0: Hello, welcome to Turning Point with Femi Emmanuel on radio. 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It comes every day. And we are on other radio stations across the city and the state just to be a blessing. We always start with what we call faith confession, saying what the Word of God says to our lives. It changes anything you desire. Even if you have not seen any physical change, be making the confession, it will soon be. Be as loud. If you can be as loud as we are here, be loud. If you cannot, still be loud enough. As much as your situation there, we allow you. Take this confession with us.
1: Say, my Father and my God, I believe in your word. I believe in your name. I live by your word. I live by your leading. By my covenant confession. By my covenant realities. I am on top. I am not beneath. I am high. I am not low. I am healthy. I refuse sickness. I am wealthy. I will not be poor. My portion is long life. My portion is to do well. The fruit of my body, they shall do well. The work of my hand shall prosper. Everything I lay my hands on shall turn around for good. I receive additional grace. I receive favor. I receive help. I will not be denied. I shall not be delayed. I am righteous in Christ. I am saved in Christ. I am healed in Christ. I am protected in Christ. Thank you, Father. I will return to give you glory. I will return to give testimonies. I will return to shine more in Jesus' name. Say amen. Another person say amen.
0: Wow. You will not just be making confessions. You will see the manifestations of the power of God. Next to faith confession, we go into sharing God's word and ministration, prophetic ministration, accompanying this sharing. Please be attentive, be all ears, and do whatever the Spirit of God is asking me that you should do.

If God is talking about higher, it means where you are is not your final level. Many has even stayed too long on that same spot, making the same complaints, not seeing changes. That one is changing from now on. That one is changing from now on. Lifting up higher is what we are sharing. And I've been talking to you about coming out of the valley. Let me go further today. I want to speak on what I call grace for your next level. There is a next level you must step into. There is no final blessing. There is no final success. It is from level to level. The day you stop changing level, you are leveled up. It is from grace to grace, from power to power, from level to level. So I'm speaking for the next few days on grace for your next level. Somebody write in your note, next level. If you can do this, take this prophetic action. You may not be able to do it now. Do it later. Don't forget. Take a sheet of paper and write next level. Next level. 7 times in succession and sign underneath it 7 times. Next level. Next level. 7 times on top of each other. Let it come down that way and sign 7 times. Next level. I bet you within the next few days or weeks, your level will change. Your financial level, your marital level, your situational level, your health situation, there will be a change. Grace for next level. Zechariah chapter 4, verses 6 and 7. Then he answered and spake unto me, saying, this is the word of the Lord unto Zerubbabel, saying, not by power, nor by might, but my spirit, says the Lord. Who art thou, O mountain? Before Zerubbabel, you shall become plain. You can also put your name. Who art thou, O mountain? Before Femi Emmanuel, you shall become plain. All mountains that are blocking your next level, God is removing them. Grace for the next level. That's our topic. That's our prayer. That's our prophetic tongue. That's our battle cry now. Grace for the next level. You must change level. Somebody say, I will change level. You must go higher. Somebody say, I will go higher. You must get stronger. Somebody say, I will get stronger. Yes. Everything your heart desire for good, when you hear this ministration, be saying them, it will happen. Grace for the next level. 2 Corinthians chapter 12 verse 9, KJV version. He said, my grace is sufficient for you, for my strength is made perfect in your weakness. 1 Samuel chapter 2 verse 8, he raises up the poor out of the dust and lifted up the beggar from the dunghill to set them among princes. I don't know who is listening to me now. You will soon be dining with kings, with people that matters. Your level will change. Your association will change. Your friendship level will change. Proverbs 13 verse 20. He said, he that walks with the wise shall be wise. A companion of fools shall perish. God is changing your company. Some of you are moving with friends. You are in association and relationship that is not helping you. Drop it now. Please drop it. Drop it. There are some people's name you should block on your handset because they are coming around you, is not helping you. Whoever is not adding to your life is removing from it. What some people need to change is their circle of friends, and everything around them will change. What some people need to change is their attitude. Attitudinal change, and everything around them will change. What some people need to change is location. When they change location, their allocation will come to them. Next level. You are moving to your next level. You are moving to your next level. There is a realm of elevation that hard work alone cannot take a man to. He says it is not by power nor by might. It is not waking up early and sleeping at night. No. If hard work alone is what makes people rich, those who carry wet cement concrete are building sites. The building is so big.

0: They are labourers. Those who carry your load in the market, they work from morning till night, they are bent over, they can't walk straight again. Now, those should be the richest. But no, it is not so. It is not so. So the race is not for the sweet. The battle is not for the strong. Come and know the secret of elevation without frustration. Come and know the secret of changing level without losing anything. It is by God's power. I didn't get to the level I am today. Femi Manuel, you are hearing all over. I didn't get there by my power, not by my brilliance. It is God's hand behind me. It is God's hand underneath me. He said, underneath us are the everlasting arms. That same arm is with you. God does not love me more than you. But there are things I know. There are things I do. There are prices I pay. You don't know. You don't do. You don't pay. And that's what I'm opening to you. Peter said in Acts chapter 10 verse 34, I perceive that God is not a respecter of person. God is not a tribalist. God is not a racist. No, God is not gender sensitive because he's a man, because he's a woman. No. If you do what others do, you will have what they have. You will become what they have become. Come and do what we do. Come and know what we know. Come and operate the way we operate in the word of God. And you see your word will open for you. Grace for next level is what I had, God. What you need is grace for your next level. What you need is anointing to announce you. This is divine empowerment that lifts you when your strength fails. Grace that opens doors that no man can shut. He said, behold, I've set before you an open doors that no man can shut. Can you do this? If you are sitting in your house, if you are sitting in your room, in your office, in your shop, walk to the closest door to you. This is a prophetic action. This ministration is prophetic. Open it and hold the key. And hold the door open. Whether it is your restroom or your bedroom or your office or your shop. And if you cannot do it now, when you are able to do it inside your room, hold the handle of the door, put it open and hold it open. I want to use it to pray for you. As you have opened that door prophetically, may doors to your next level open for you. Doors to wealth, doors to relevance, doors to abroad, doors to marriage, doors to conception, doors to greatness, doors to profitability. May doors you desire open for you. Doors to a high level of life, may it open for you. Close that door. May the door of death be shut against you. Doors of sickness close against you and your children. You will not be down. Doors of poverty, close. Doors of affliction, close. Doors of danger, close. Doors of untimely death, closed. In Jesus' name. The doors of wealth, the doors of relevance, the doors of prosperity, the doors of fruitfulness, the doors of wellness, the doors of wealth has opened for you now. You will walk into it without sweat. Say amen, amen, and amen. So shall it be. We will go deeper into this next level. Remember, I asked you to write it 7 times and sign it 7 times, wrap it with your mantle and prophesy to it every morning. The power of God will take over. Next is testimony. Listen to these testimonies.
1: My name is Ms. Obeke Olufukayochom Omokeichi.
0: God bless you.
1: I was here last week. It wasn't easy. Everywhere was dry.
0: Yes.
1: Indeed, sweetness is my life since that last week.
0: Wow.
1: From that day, people were just blessing.
0: Wow.
1: Every time I smile, I laugh. This particular one was the one that is amazing. On Monday, I got a message like I needed to do something with some amount of money. I really don't have that money. So I became so sad. So a friend of mine, why are you like that? I said, I need the money to do something, but don't worry. He said, how much? I didn't say anything. Say, I insist, how much?
0: How much?
1: I told him. Say, you get it tomorrow. I thought I was joking.
0: Wow.
1: He came to me the following day, he came with the cash. I just want to return all the glory for giving me sweetness in my life. Praise the Lord.
0: Like joke, they will bless you.
2: My name is Adora Yemi. I want to thank God for the things he has done for myself and my family.
3: Yeah.
2: God has been so wonderful. Very, very, very wonderful.
3: Mm.
2: Also, I want to thank Daddy for the alert upon alert. He's always working. Always. Every time he works. Also, I want to thank God for my friend. He went for an interview and they told him, like, on just seeing him, they told him he's disqualified. So, when he got home, he chatted me up. He was like, guy, I'm in a very bad mood. I was like, how far now? He said, the interview went for, they disqualified him. And I told him to not worry about it. He should just pray. And I sent him Turning Point for that morning. I sent it to him. Then the next day when I sent it to him too, I just told him what God cannot do does not exist. He called me in the evening. He said, guy, guess what? I said, what? He said, the CEO of the company just called me and he has offered me the job. I could not, I was so shocked, I was surprised, I did not know what to say, and I just want to say thank you, Daddy,
4: and thank you, God.
2: God bless you, sir.
4: Hallelujah. Where they rejected you or your product, or your application, they will call you back.
5: My name is Comfort. I just want to thank God for his faithfulness. During December, the devil struck. My younger sister went to do a test. The nurse said she has fibroid. Everybody in the family was panicking. Everybody knows it's an operation that involved. So I came to this altar.
4: Mm.
5: I wrote a memo.
4: Your memo before God.
5: I said, God, heal my sister. So I placed the memo there. When they now, the operation time was scheduled for January 1st. When the experts came, they now said they have to go and do another test.
4: Uh-huh.
5: She went for another test. They couldn't find fibroid.
4: Hey, hey! Hey, hey! They couldn't find it again.
5: They didn't find it. They now said he should go for another one. He went for another one. The man said there's no fibroid, but they have found a small kidney stone in her blood, I don't know where.
4: Mm.
5: But they now said the only thing she will do is to drink water,
4: mm-hmm.
5: plenty water every day. Mm. I will flush it off.
6: Praise the Lord. I'm Victoria Agrilo. I want to bless the name of the Lord for all he has been doing in my life and my family. He has been so grateful. Even despite my unfaithfulness, he's faithful. I will thank him. So the first one goes like this. My sister, my elder sister and her family wanted to relocate to Canada. So by last year, December, they paid for their ticket. Everything was ready. When they got to the airport, they said they can't go. That they said Nigeria, nobody will go from Nigeria to Canada that period. So we had to go back home that day. Our daughter told me, let's call the Pastor Femi Emmanuel
4: prayer line.
6: I said, okay, let's call. We called and the pastor prayed for us. Said, no, we shouldn't worry, that we shouldn't have any fear. They will go. The third day, they had to move. They went. It was faith. They went safely.
4: Praise the Lord.
6: Hallelujah.
4: What was difficult for you before will be easy now.
0: Wow. You will not just be hearing other people's testimonies. You will have testimonies to share. Is today your bad day? Let me pray for you. May the Lord bless your new age and bless your bad day. As you grow in age, you will grow in grace. You will lead a long life, fulfilling and profitable in Jesus' name. Now, my dear esteemed listeners, time has come for me to invite you to be a covenant partner with us in sponsoring this great work. It costs a fortune to be on several radio stations every day without breaking it in years. It costs a fortune to be on the internet social media for 35 years. It costs money. The gospel is free. Salvation is free. But the means of preaching the gospel, the means of taking the word of salvation to the man and the woman that needs it, costs a fortune. But God said to me, I will touch many other people's hearts that will join you, and you join together in doing this work. You are one of them. Let God speak to you. Please pray quietly. God, how much do I support this work with? You will hear it in your heart. God will tell you. He knows how much he has blessed you. And if you know Femi Emmanuel, I don't know how many of you had met me, have heard of me. By the grace of God, I have integrity. By the grace of God, God has blessed me. I have a good name. You can trust that whatever you put into this commission, we go into it. This is not a denominational platform. It's not an individual. It's not Femi Emmanuel's thing. It's God that ordered it. And he said he will call a lot of people to join. We don't give the commission's account detail on air. We are doing that deliberately. We want it to be only that God has spoken to. Only that those that God has spoken to, want people will do it deliberately, sincerely, personally. Ask God, how much do I support with? And then I will give you a phone number. You will send a WhatsApp message, preferably. If you are not on WhatsApp, you send an SMS and say, please send me the Turning Point Radio outage account number. I want to be a part of this kingdom work. Then pay your tithe. A tenth in our income is God's portion in our income. For those who know it. For those who know it, and I believe you know it, then pay a tithe, corporate tithing on your business. Net profit on your business, small, big, or extra large, don't let it be difficult for you to give 10% of your personal earning, of your corporate earning, into God's kingdom work like this. Somebody said, I tithe in my church. Good, do that. Pay another tithe to Turning Point Radio Outreach. He says, but I'll become too tight. Wonderful. You cannot overgive God. There is he that scatters. He's having more. There is he that is mentally. He tends towards poverty. Give God these two tithes. Give God your support seed consistently for 1 year. 1 year. See what will turn around. If your life does not turn and change, call me a lying prophet. Call me a false prophet. But I know it works. It has worked for me, it has worked for many, it will work for you. Pay your tithe, personal tithe. Pay your tithe. That small business, that small shop, that small factory will be enlarged. God will shield the devourer away from you. He will position destiny helpers at various junctions. He will give you wisdom from heaven. He will send destiny helpers. He will make it transgenerational. And your reward in heaven will not fail. This is the number to send your WhatsApp message to. If you are not on WhatsApp, SMS, and say, please send me Turning Point Radio Outreach account number. He will send it 080-55-100-510. 080-55-100-510. 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I want to be a part of this kingdom. Do so. It will amaze you. And those of you, each time will receive your alert of your seed, partnership seed, commitment seed, of your tithe. I pray for you. I bow my knees at the altar. Pray for you. You will see the manifestation of God's wonders. I invite my dear listeners to the Thursday Prayer Mountain services holding in our center in Ikeja, Lagos, all Thursdays in the month of May. Venue is Living Spring Chapel International, Goshen Land, directly opposite Allen Avenue bus stop, Allen Avenue interchange, right on the main road there. You cannot miss it. 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So come, we shall give you the specially prayed over anointing oil for May, labeled anointing for financial breakthrough. We shall give you anointed mantle to engage in doing the prayers and the relevant Bible verses to also engage. If you are coming in your own vehicle, come. 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They gave us that large, secured gated car park for our parking for free. If you are coming in commercial vehicle, please come. Or you will soon be coming in your dream car. If you are coming as a tenant, come happy. You soon be coming from your own dream house. I say that all the time, and it is happening to our people. Prayer Mountain is a prophetic service. It's not like the Sunday conventional services. 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Hebrews 11 verse 1 and Matthew 18:19. Come, I minister directly, personally, every Thursday on the prayer mountain. I'm waiting for you. There will be counseling after each Thursday's services if you so desire. Two telephone numbers to call for further inquiries and direction. No flashing, only call, SMS, or chat. 0806-478-8392. 0806-478-8392. Or 0803-909-2578. 0803-909-2578. Start calling, send SMS, or chat. You will be replied. See you this Thursday on Prayer Mountain. I love you. Have a great day. What is left for me now is a prophetic impartation for the day. Receive it. Before sunset today, something worthy of testimony will happen in your life. Everywhere you face, unexpected blessing will meet you there. You will not be begging. They will be giving. You will not be begging. They will be giving. All businessmen and businesswomen, all professionals, all self-employed, all skilled people, all producers of goods and services, I decree this is your month. Everything about you, turn around. Everything about you will be working. You are connected to a ministry where things are working. It does not matter what is happening around you, you will make it. It does not matter your humble beginning, you will make it. It does not matter who is against you, you will make it. Whoever say you will not go will be removed out of the way. Father, we thank you. In Jesus' name. Say amen. Wow, you will not just be hearing these things, they will become the realities of your life. Femi Emmanuel is my name. I love you. Have a great day.

on till way after dusk, she is with me. Whether I'm driving, in a taxi or in a bus, she is with me. Here, there, and everywhere, she's with me. 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I call her the numero uno in my lifestyle needs. I call her Metro FM 97.7. And the beat goes on.

0: Definitely. It's able to see us through all of the things we're going through in the world right now, the economic issue, and of course, all of the other troubles of the world. He will see us through because it seems like end time now, but God is able to see us through. 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
2: 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Come, let us worship His Majesty together.

We welcome you in the name of our Lord Jesus Christ to another presentation of Worship, Word and Wonders, brought to you by Lily's International Christian Outreach. We pray in the name of Jesus that this program will be a blessing to you, and that the Word of God will grant you the joy you need for this day, the breakthrough and the miracles. I pray that you operate in the realm of the miraculous. May the gift and spirit of miracles become your reality in this season. In Jesus' name, amen.

0: come attempting to pay a debt we can never finish paying, because it's an ever-increasing debt of gratitude. We are so grateful, Lord, so grateful for the reality of you. Today, Lord, accept our thanks in the powerful name of Jesus. We pray today that your word, your will, your way will work in our lives. We pray, Lord God Almighty, that in your mercy and in your love, you will cause us to experience what you are wishing for us. Brethren, the word of God says, as we turn to the book of 3 John, thank you, Holy Spirit. 3 John, and in the second verse, it says, Beloved, I wish above all things that thou mayest prosper and be in health, even as thy soul prospereth. I wish above all things. What is God's wish for me? What is God's wish for you? Above all things, it is that we prosper and be in health, even as our souls prosper. Brethren, therefore, we need to understand that our prosperity is very dependent on the prosperity of our souls. I pray, therefore, that we will experience an immense health, an ever-increasing health in our souls. That we will experience prosperity of our souls like never before. That by the mercies of God, no arrow shot against our souls will reach our souls. That will hide our souls in Christ, in God. That the desire to have a prosperous soul will come upon us in a new way to the glory of God. Thank you, precious Holy Spirit. Because the first level of prosperity, biblical prosperity I'm talking about, is the prosperity of our souls. I was sharing with someone yesterday that the most expensive emotion that a human being has, a Christian particularly has, is sorrow and sadness and regret. It's so expensive. No true believer can afford it. That's why the Bible says, they that sow in tears shall reap in joy. The grace to reap the rewards that come when we are in joy, may it come upon us in Jesus' name. We reap our harvest is in joy. In other words, we engage joy as a job in the name of Jesus. We engage joy as a job. Meaning, whatsoever thing will cause me to be in joy, may God give me the grace to take it as my necessary food. May God give you the grace to take it as your necessary food. Engage in joy so that you can reap the rewards of joy in the powerful name of Jesus. For that is the will of God concerning us. He said, Beloved, those of you who are in an active love relationship with me, I wish above all things that thou mayest prosper and be in health, even as thy soul prospereth. May God's will be done in our lives. May God's desires manifest in our lives. May his wish manifest in your life. May his wish manifest in my life. He says, I know the thoughts that I think towards you. They are thoughts of peace, not of evil, to give you an expected end. There is a desire God has for me and has for you. It's a thought. He's thinking of me now, thinking of you now. He's thinking of how to perfect all that concerns us. He's thinking of how to manifest his excellence in our lives. He's thinking of doing both so that we will become admirable, comfortable, and exceptional. I pray that the Lord's perfection will permeate our lives in this month of May. That his excellence will cause us to exceed conventional expectations in every area of our lives. for a topic for this prevailing prayer this morning. It's a prevailing prayer to have days of prosperity and years of pleasure. Days of prosperity and years of pleasure. Therefore, let me define what it means to prosper, particularly biblically. To experience prosperity means May must be a month of success at all fronts. To prosper means to succeed. To succeed. To prosper means to flourish. To flourish. To prosper means to thrive. Hallelujah. And then, of course, the addendum is also to become financially successful. To succeed, to flourish, and to thrive is our prayer. To have days of prosperity and years of pleasure. 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And we are financially successful. We will have a pleasurable year. To prosper means you have indicators of moving forward, growing in health, growing in strength, achieving positive results in life and in every area of your life. Positive results physically, positive results spiritually, positive results emotionally, socially, professionally. Oh, brethren, this may, as spring is not hiding its hand anymore, as spring is shooting forth and we see, at least in this area, we see the blossoms, the cherry blossoms all over the place. Like, no chance for any leaf. Everything is blossoming. I pray that that grace to experience success, to flourish, to thrive, and be successful in all realms, may it come upon us. Our prevailing prayer, dear Lord, is that we prosper. Yes, we experience days of prosperity and years of pleasure. That the Lord will take us to places and experiences that eye had not seen, ear had not heard, that has not entered into our hearts, that only the Spirit of God can lead us to and reveal to us in the powerful name of Jesus. That is our portion. May we flourish. May we experience growth. To grow or develop in a healthy manner. To grow vigorously. To thrive means to grow vigorously. To succeed means to achieve all our positive aims. May they all happen, overtake us this month in the name of Jesus. Days of prosperity, years of pleasure, according to the word of God, in the powerful name of Jesus. Brethren, that is our portion. That is our prayer. And it is according to the word of God. When a man's desire and God's desire are one, miracles are inevitable. I pray for an outpouring of the miraculous in our lives that will cause us to experience days of prosperity and years of pleasure in the name of Jesus.
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Yeah, about good day from Joy. Okay, doing this beautiful one all the way from South Africa. That becomes a beautiful song any day, any time. Of course, it brings our time now to 6 o'clock. And let's bring Living by the Answer, Reverend Shola Ogun.

0: We welcome you to Living by the Answer, sponsored by the Dream Center of the Life Voices International Churches. Come and enjoy the teaching ministry of one of God's choicest servants, Reverend Olushola Ayodele Areogun. We believe God with you that God's dreams for your life will certainly come to pass as you hear God's word and apply the truths in Jesus' name. Stay tuned and get blessed.
1: Praise the Lord. Welcome to another exciting time in God's presence and the Word of God. I'm sure you have been waiting for me. I believe God with you today that God's dreams for your lives will suddenly come to pass as you hear the Word of God and apply the principles to your lives in Jesus' name. Father, bless your Word today and cause your kingdom to increase tremendously by it in Jesus' name. Amen.
2: There is no prophecy anybody can give that is superior to the Word of God, to the Bible. There's no prophecy anybody can give that can replace the Bible. Understand that. First and foremost, these are principles. If a prophecy contradicts the Bible, no matter who said it, you shouldn't take it. Do you get what I'm saying? We had a case like that some years ago. I had to release the boy, the young man from church. I said, now if you go to obey that, I'm not going to pastor that problem. Because once you obey an instruction, you immediately come under the influence of the spirit behind the instruction. That's what the Bible says in the book of Romans chapter 6. Whosoever you obey, you become the servant of whosoever you obey. Okay? So if they said that you shouldn't do your wedding loud, is the man saying that one of you is emery? Because it's emery girls that they say that they shouldn't do big wedding. That it is after they have delivered a baby that they should do big naming ceremony. So let him come and tell us. If I send two pastors to go and meet that prophet, I know what the man said to them. He said, is Reverend Ogun that sent you? He said, Reverend Ogun, I want to teach us as long as our prophet. So I said, do you see this criminal? He's promoting prophecy above Bible. Alright? If you want to last, promote the word of God above any supernatural experience. Let the word of God be more important to you than even your own dream. If the word of God, you can read it yourself. Did you hear what I'm saying? Don't build your life on somebody's dream. Are you the one that dreamt it? If God is going to tell you to do something stupid, it should be you that he talks to. I hope you follow what I'm saying. There is a pastor that said that somebody, a sister, told him that on Sunday before he preached, he should walk around the pulpit 7 times and say, you know, we have to be prophet. I said, nah, you are getting stupid. If I'm going to do something stupid like that, God should talk to me. If any of you say that God, in fact, you know, you are well taught in dreams and that. If you get that kind of instruction, you will have told that devil and say, it's not that day I'm going to turn out. You go and talk to him yourself. that you now wake up and say, once we told you, I said, you come and tell me that this is what you should preach. You tell that spirit yourself. Chosha Munadi. Amen. I hope you're following what I'm saying. So the man said, I want our prophet in sorrow. I said, you are a prophet in sorrow. So I told that young man, the family came. I said, look, he's my member. There's nothing wrong with them. But since all of you have agreed, take him and the girl. Let him go and marry under that man and stay there. Because once you obey that instruction, what that instruction opens your life to, I won't waste my time pastoring that. Is that okay? And after they are married, that boy, he avoids me. His life is just going from problem to problem and all that. Okay, I said, why should I waste my time when if I spend my time teaching and ministering the word of God to you, and you're going to listen to some foolish person? Do you get what I'm saying? You look at some of you here, you say that they spend time in church. Before you got born again, why are you not spending crazy longer times with some crazy prophet? That a prophet has a river behind the church that you are attending. After you have finished service, by 12 o'clock, he now start water bathing, bathing service from 2 o'clock to 7 p.m. A man is washing your wife, and you are doing tambourine. at the end of the day, I'm now teaching you. Say I'm spending time. You should still be in the hand of that crazy prophet. All right. So source is more important than channel. Source is more important than medium. What do I mean by source? That is where it came from. God or Satan. Number two, channel. Channel can be men, angels. Is that okay? Channel can be men, can be angels, can be demons. Because the source will determine the channel too. But source can use that. We know that demons, the devil can use angels, but the devil can use men. I hope I'm communicating with you. An angel can bring a divine instruction to you from God. a man can bring a divine instruction from you, for you from God, it can be you that is the channel. Do you understand that? Praise God. Okay? Medium means the means by which that communication or that experience is brought to you. It can be a dream. It can be impression in your heart. It can be thoughts. It can be vision. It can be a voice. It can be a prophecy. Do you understand that? I wrote a book on the reality of the spirit man, one of the books that God told me to write. And I've done teachings on how God communicates to us. You understand? So you respect that, but you must first deal with source. This thought that is coming up in my mind, where is it coming from? Not every thought in your mind is from God. Not every dream that you have is from God. You understand that? We are living in the world. We are not in heaven yet. It's only in heaven that there's no demonic traffic. In this world, there are demonic trafficking, there's angelic trafficking. If you are not spiritually strong, demons can get involved with your life. Even those of us that we are doing our best to remain strong, you still have to deal with demons. Look at that girl in Acts chapter 16. That girl came to Paul and said, these men are holy men from God, and they have been sent by God to come and talk to us, to come and do this. And she followed them. She said it for many days, following them around. But then suddenly Paul began to feel a reaction that is strong in his spirit, that this can be God. And then he spoke to that spirit, not to the girl. You must separate the girl. The girl is a channel, but the source is a spirit that is of the devil. Maybe you are here today and you don't have Jesus as your Lord and Savior, or you used to serve him but you are backslidden, and you are telling Jesus, today I want to become a member of this kingdom. You may have been coming, you enjoy the gift of the kingdom, but attending church service is different from becoming a member. And if you are doing that, put your right hand on your chest and pray after me. Lord Jesus, today I accept your sacrifice. You shed your blood for my sins. You gave your life for me. I believe that and I accept that. And I submit myself to you to be my Lord and Savior from this day forward and forever. Thank you for accepting me. I receive my sins washed by your blood now. I become a child of God by your word and by your spirit. Thank you. In Jesus' name I pray. Amen.
3: I'm sure you've been greatly blessed by that exclusive teaching of God's word. Your minister has been Reverend Olushola Ayodele Areogun, the General Overseer of the Dream Center of the Life Voices International Church. 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

0: What's going on? 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The Gentleman. 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
1: That's right, let's get into it right now. Good morning, and good morning. Another beautiful day is here, May 6, 2026. Another beautiful midweek, the very first. And of course, how we represent every time is to bring you newspaper headlines at this time. Welcome on board. A beautiful good morning to you. It's another day to look through the headlines with you and for you. And of course, I share the major headlines in the dailies this morning. This is what we do first and first every time we'll come through with AM Lagos Live. And of course, today won't be an exception as we are ready to take you through what the headlines are saying, what they are writing. We'll definitely be taking you through them one after the other. So good morning and welcome once again, to take you through what the headlines are saying, what they are writing. We'll definitely be taking you through them one after the other. So good morning and welcome once again. My name is Priti Adegoke. His relative is with me this morning. Together we say good morning and welcome. The Punch newspaper is here. Vanguard is here. Daily Post is also with me. Guardian newspaper, The Nation newspaper, as well as the Tribune. Yes, all of these papers are before us this morning for review. But before that, we look we take you through the weather predictions for major cities in Nigeria. Is what I like to do before I take you through the headlines. And in Lagos today, the weatherman is saying, we're right about now, it's looking cloudy.

nation's capital, is a clear weather they're having there today, with a temperature between 23 and 33 degrees Celsius. For the city of Enugu, is a cloudy weather. It looks like it wants to rain there at this time. In fact, in Ibadan right now, it's raining heavily all through the early mornings. Of course, about this time, the rain's about to subside in Ibadan. And Enugu is looking similar way. Of course, you know, Enugu and Ibadan, they are not in the same geopolitical zone, but they have similar weather situation. So that's what is happening right now in Enugu. And of course, 23 degrees lowest temperature and 32 degrees Celsius in is the highest temperature, yes. For the Lokoja in Kogi State, a mostly cloudy weather situation is what we have. 6 degrees the lowest temperature and 34 degrees is going to be the highest temperature there. Yeah, what about the city of Kaduna? It's a partly cloudy weather situation. And of course, temperature between 23 and 36 degrees Celsius. And of course, for the city of Yola, partly sunny weather situation is what we have, and 28 degrees Celsius, lowest, 39 degrees, highest temperature. I started in Lagos. Let me take you back to Lagos. There's also possibility of rains coming heavily on the part of Lagos today. Yes, it could be on the mainland, it could be on the island, and it could spread evenly. It depends. Yeah, so for right about now, as I said earlier, is a cloudy weather in the city of Lagos. So expect the rains to come down any moment from now. But later, it will still be hot later in the afternoon. Yes. So it's going to be balancing things up. So wherever you find yourself, you try as much as possible to be a good Nigerian. Okay. All right. All right, let's move now to the newspaper headlines right about now. Let's check the headlines out.

All right, have the punch. Let's begin with the punch newspaper right about now. And of course, the banner headline, Mass Exodus. Obi Kwankwaso exit. Rocks ADC. 18 lawmakers join NDC. Yes, NDC is the new baby now. NDC is the new baby. Everyone is rushing to NDC. We talked about that yesterday. So we move on from there. And of course, moving on, I was misled. Cool suspect says in video statement, 17 refs dump ADC for NDC. 500 roles vacant. Money Point CEO laments shortage of talent in Nigeria. And you have a defamation setup, rejects court judgment, heads to appeal. Jimovia retires as Zenith Bank chairman, is a story on the newspaper called The Punch newspaper. And you have this one from The Punch. Court fixes June 22 for judgment in Lekki Sound Engineer murder case. Driver arrested after Lagos crash kills woman. Lagos community residents fear burglary over prolonged blackout. NAFDAC arraigns a trader over alleged fake alcohol production. And this one, rainstorm kills two, ravages 50 Kaduna homes. And police arrest man with military pistol in Niger. Police arrest man with military pistol in Niger. Yes, that story is on Punch newspaper. An accident hospital attendant hospitalized as gas explosion rocks Lagos community. Ex-refs spokesperson APC aspirants kick against imposition ahead 2027 poll. And 2027 Katung Amos submit APC forms to consolidate party's hold in Kaduna. City Boy Movement pledges 2.7 million votes for APC in Delta. And Benue Deputy Governor disowns a leaked APC communique after peace meeting. Adelabu meets Oyo APC executives, rejects consensus candidate plot. Ex-Naseni boss joins Nasarawa governorship race. Victor Ume defects from ADC to NDC, sites on ending litigation. Xenophobic attacks. Oshiomhole seeks withdrawal of MTN DSTV licenses. I remain in ADC. Rose Vival reaffirms loyalty to coalition. And the City Boy, okay, I took that earlier. Before I leave the punch, there's also this story.

Ebony K Bags Ogazi. For more records, OKZ ready for African Championships. Gunners end Lookman's UCL dream, and Leverkusen coach hails Stella's quality. Ndidi shines in Besiktas Cup defeat. These are from the sports stories of the Punch newspaper. All right. With that, I leave the Punch newspaper now. I move you straight to the Vanguard newspaper. The banner headline on the the Vanguard newspaper this morning says 2027, citing crisis, 19 NAS members defect to NDC. I think ADC is dead. Akpabio is the one mocking ADC there. Cybercrime surges hits Nigeria's digital economy as losses hit 12 billion naira annually. Peter Obi's heart was never in ADC, but Abache Lawal is the one saying this one. And 2027, Wike settles for George Kelly Chinda as APC PDP global aspirants source. Okay. LG steps up diplomatic push to reverse Nigeria's country of particular concern designation. Naira rises to 1,382 naira to a dollar in parallel market. Why Atiku Abubakar will never be president? This one is about Cherumen Nana. He's an editorial on the Vanguard newspaper. 10 young players ready to take over 2026 FIFA World Cup. Who are they? We'll talk about that in sport. 2027, citing crisis, 19 NAS members leave their different parties to the ADC. To the NDC, I beg your pardon. And of course, Aletku, 10 million naira paid to me was for prayers. Cleric. Pharmacist shortage reaching breaking points. Lagos PSN. Of course, they are still from the Vanguard. There's this story. Staying in ADC despite defections, Rose Vivo declares. And this one. Obi Kwankwaso exit pushes ADC to breaking point. It's another story on the Vanguard newspaper. And there's 16 killed in attacks on Katsina villages, plateau communities. Okay, let's leave it like that there and move you back, straight to the Guardian newspaper this morning. All right. The banner headline on the Guardian newspaper for this morning. It says, INEC resumes final phase of voter registration May 11. Yes. And a mother killed, daughter survives in Third Mainland Bridge crash. God have mercy. 150 schools battle for honors at First Bank sponsored tourney. And this one, Lagos Hospital expresses grief over orders clinical review after patient's death. PHED raises alarm over vandalism after electrocution, upgrades Rivers community to Band A. Former Super Eagles coach Onigbide for burial, June 25. Okay, about Onigbide is about to go home. INEC, okay. Zenith Bank stakeholders get 410.69 billion naira dividend. Bello succeeds Ovia as chairman. At Ministry of Women Affairs Summit, FinTribe SEC educate women on capital market investment. Nigeria records 281,500 leaked accounts in the first quarter. Group pledges support for vulnerable women on these empowerment plans. And the NDLEA urges core members to lead anti-drug advocacy nationwide. Woman dies, daughter survives as two vehicles collide on Third Mainland Bridge. How it happens, I'm still wondering. Two vehicles collide on Third Mainland Bridge. Because they're not supposed to be going similar direction. How did the collision happen? Still very, very, very, very crazy. The story says a woman died in a road crash on the Third Mainland Bridge while her 30-year-old daughter survived the crash. According to LASMA, the accident occurred yesterday at the Ilaje
inward Yanowuru axis and involve a head-on collision between two Toyota Sienna vehicles. According to the agency, its officials responded swiftly. Officers from the Oroshoki Police Division were also deployed. Well, they said one of the drivers fled the scene while the other was apprehended by LASMA officials and handed over to the police. That was reckless driving, if you ask me. Reckless driving. Very sad one. Very, very sad one. May the souls of the departed rest in peace, and the ones alive, may God keep them. Arsenal through to Champions League final, beat Atletico Madrid 2-1 on aggregate. Of course, Bukayo Saka made it happen for Arsenal. 20 years after, Arsenal are now in the final of the UEFA Champions League. Okay, all right, that leads me to the Daily Post newspaper now. All right, on the Daily Post newspaper this morning, I have these headlines there. All right, the banner headline on the Daily Post this morning says ICPC opposes fresh bail application by El-Rufai as court adjourns hearing. Failed coup, presidential villa worker admits role in alleged 2025 plot to overthrow Tinubu. Ganduje recognizes Sanusi as emir of Kano for the first time since removal. Kano, NDC resolves leadership dispute, reaffirms Hussaini Meiriga as chairman. Enugu ready for new direction, NDC welcomes obedient Kwankwaso supporters. Lamido secures PDP nomination form for 2027 Jigawa governorship race. Peter Obi left ADC because he was scared of Atiku, party chieftain Fabi. ADC releases updated 2026 primary timetable, revises nomination fees. Defection, Peter Obi only likes lighting to himself, ADC chieftain. Rather, no. Okay, Peter Obi only likes fighting for himself. That's the story. Defection, Peter Obi only likes fighting for himself, ADC chieftain. All right. And of course, this one says, why Nigeria's tourism size remains stagnant? Fee robot. 155 million naira, you have case to answer. Court tells El-Rufai's ex-chief of staff one other. Man allegedly kills 16-year-old girl, dumps body in Ogun River. Suspect flees as police recover gun, life cartridges in Ogun. Police arrest suspected cultist with pistol, military gear in Niger. Anambra police arrest two suspects over murder of relatives over bodies in recover bodies in shallow grave. Attendant injured as gas explosion triggers fire in Lagos. And troops arrest suspected terrorist informant, drug peddlers rescue victims. All right, these are the headlines. Yes, the major headlines on the Daily Post newspaper this morning. 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
133.

0: 9791. Okay, all right, let me grab the Nation newspaper now. I have two more dailies here, the Nation and the Tribune. All right, to the Nation now, you have How to Avert Digital Pandemic by ITU Others. Tinubu outlines next phase of reforms as he engages global investors in Paris. ADC cuts nomination fees, adjusts primary timetable amidst defections. Davido suspends music career to lead a delicate re-election campaign in Osun. Yahya Bello witnesses claims no court mandated Abuja school to refund fees to EFCC. And the Tinubu outlines next phase of reforms. 18 House of Reps members quit ADC, join NDC. And Hayatuddin's bid gathers storm as support group endorses presidential ambition. George Kelly joins Rivers APC governorship race. 2027, Alimosho APC stakeholders adopt consensus candidates ahead of legislative polls. Thugs disrupt NDC congresses in Enugu as Annie emerges chairman. NDC elects Annie chairman, Okafo secretary at Enugu Congress. ADC dismisses defections as premeditated, says exit not fatal to the party. So these are the major headlines on the Nation newspaper. The last daily is the Tribune this morning. Well, in Nigeria for the long haul, Nigeria seals harmonized data protection privacy laws in Africa. Tinubu engages global investors in Paris. And massive defections hit ABC as 17 reps members join NDC. Consensus suffers setback in APC as aspirants dare governors. Tinubu orders a close monitoring of protests in South Africa. And this one, Lake Chad, Boko Haram attack leaves 23 Chadian soldiers dead, others injured. 2027, Adelabu meets Oyo APC exco, confident of becoming Oyo governor. NRC graduate 86 trainees as Railway Institute pushes for diploma upgrade. And of course, this other one. Okay. All right. These are the major headlines. Yes, those were the major headlines on the Tribune newspaper for this morning. 28 minutes to 7 now. Let me now have a breather. When I return, it's for me to be taking your messages one after the other. And that I shall be doing after this short breather. Thank you for being with us. 0916257-1214. 0916257-1214. Is the WhatsApp number where you can send your message. And of course, yeah, you also have the SMS portal. SMS portal is 0901-133-9791. 0901-133-9791. And of course, for Facebook is facebook.com/metro977live. facebook.com/metro977live. All right, let's have a breather. When I return, we're taking you through your messages one after the other this beautiful morning. It is Newspaper Headlines segment of the show. My name is Pretty. This beautiful morning. Let's have a breather. We'll be back after this short breather.
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0: That's right. Thank you for being with us. Let's turn to your messages now, the ones you've sent in to react to the headlines that we've posted. First, we'll talk about Facebook. Yes, let's begin with Nwachukwu Kennedy Chinedu. Yes, on Facebook says, good morning. It's quite unfortunate and pathetic and disheartening how the meeting between FG, SANU and NASU ended in deadlock. It's only in Nigeria that our leaders do not value education, forgetting that education remains the bedrock of any nation. Instead, they are busy borrowing huge amounts for campaign and other unnecessary things. Let FG resolve all this strike action in almost all the sectors for a better society. Owologbo P.O. Daniel says, good morning. Regarding the report that the City Boy Movement has pledged 2.7 million votes for the APC in Delta, it is unfortunate that they appear to overlook the fact that Edo and Delta State are widely regarded as strongholds of the obedient movement. And this one, Mrs. Maulebara from Wari, says, it's worrisome that a hard-earned democracy is being threatened. It's like rule of law and due process and on holiday. How can our leaders preach patriotism, rule of law and due process and turn around to go contrary? Where are we heading to? What I know is that the cause of justice never fails, for God is God of justice. After darkness comes victorious dawn. Victory over evil can only be temporary. It says, whatever we do today becomes history tomorrow, and like we know, history has a way of judging our actions. So let's be cautious in all we do, that history will be kind to us in the long run. Yeah, that's a message from Dr. Mrs. Mma Olebara from Owerri. Okay, turning to the text message portal now, and this one from... Yes, a national. Yes, that's the name from Ojo Alaba. Says, good morning. It says, on xenophobia, I totally agree with Comrade Adams Oshiomole on revoking both MTN and DSTV. See, on Wike, he wants to be the emperor both at Abuja and Rivers. Even at that, both at PDP and APC. Look, these people think they are God. I laugh at Nigeria's democracy. That's your message. Okay. And this one from Christian Dakwe from Otagun State says, good morning, Arsenal fan. Good morning, crew and Arsenal fan worldwide. No vacancy, Bricks House, Port Harcourt. Okay. That's just the message. Okay. This one says, I voted APC in 2023, but we never vote for them in 2027. I and many of us will like minds. We vote for NDC in 2027. APC is a disgrace. Ben from Yaba, that's your message anyway. And this one from Fire and Brimstone. One-man squad of fire and brimstone from Surulere says, it shall be well with us only if the leaders in all sectors and entities in collaboration with the people do well, and do well we must. ADC is dead. Apabio. APC likely to follow next. Okay, that's according to you. All right, this one from Kobo Koman says, the finest, anybody that's blaming Peter Obi jumping should remember new electoral act law without public opinions and fast signing it by Tinubu. He says, FinTech said 5,000 jobs available and seekers are not qualified. How can you ask to 10 years, 5 years experience from a fresh graduate? He said, the lure they gave a fee that beat. I don't understand what you are writing here. Anyway, Kobo Koma, thank you. I did not understand the last lap of your message. I couldn't comprehend it at all. Okay. All right. Moving on to the other portal now. Let's go there. This one from Steve Ikelu from Maryland is the first one on the WhatsApp portal. This morning says, Akpabio should be more concerned about his APC clueless party than mocking ADC. Now that their prayers about ADC seems to be materializing, one wonders whether NDC party will be free from APC's infiltration. Let NDC beware. Okay. Good morning, the finance. Also, okay, Roti from Igondo, is it Igondo, right? Says, good morning, the finance. Also to my darling crew of Metro FM, the numero uno radio station. I says, greetings to others. Congratulations to Jim Ovia. I wish you all the best in retirement. He is one of those that shaped the banking sector. Talking about NDC, obviously all the supporters of Obi and others will cross carpet like their principals. He says, I love these the initiative of NDLEA as they use core members on danger of drug work. Okay, national orientation should do the regularly. Okay, maybe you wanted to say should do this regularly on radio. Our youths are wasting away, no thanks to different harmful drugs they involve in. Whatever Peter Obi reason, a time will tell on his new fan party. We are watching. Have a pleasant midweek. Ronti from Igondo, okay? And Barrister Ugo Suji from First Tax says, good morning, the nature's finest. Mass Exodus rocks ADC as NDC as a political party gains, presumably as Peter Obi takes the lead of defectors for good. Yes, this exodus is expected as Nigeria is in dire straight and needs of a committed leader to get it off the precipice. Any lover of the country who desires the good of the nation should swallow personal ego, ambition, and join hands with others to effectively rescue the country from the asphyxiating hold of the anacondas, in quote, that's why you put it, anacondas in quote, squeezing in Peter Obi. He says, he's not a saint and may not have all the solutions to the problems we have, but he's a lesser evil and more trustworthy politician than anyone out there. Yesterday, making a point at Metro FM featured Peter Obi and his political journey. The majority of the callers were in support of Peter Obi, even when others may be mounting that Peter Obi was scared of going for primary election with Atiku Abubakar. One wonder he was scared of going for primary election with Atiku Abubakar. One wonders whether Atiku Abubakar may not be a placement mascot to the presently octogenarian that is holding Nigeria in perpetual darkness with his Let me leave the remaining ones for a reason. Okay. So good morning. Over 16 defectors from one party to another, and they are celebrating with a nation, and they are killing our brothers and sisters in South Africa. Emeka from Aguda, Surulere sent in that one. Of course, Benjamin from Shogunle says, good morning. The defection we are seeing from Senate is the result of Peter Obi. That is why we are begging Atiku to step down for Obi. Akpabio, at the end of his tenure,

0: as a Senate president, what will he be remembered for? Is it we'll send prayer requests to your box, or you people will be protesting while we will be eating, or on your mandate we shall stand, history will judge. Nigerians who call oil marketers are not complaining again, but happy. They are not complaining again of Dangote spoiling their market through reduction of his pump price. We witnessed in the past. These people should know there is God. Oshiomhole, as a former labor union leader, now a senator, what has he done to revive all the industries in Nigeria that closed down? It's not just to revoke license of South African investment in Nigeria that will still throw our people into labor market. Okay? That's your message. Grandma B from Abule Egwa says, good morning, the nature's finest. I greet you all for job well done. Defection. Our politicians should not forget the yearnings of the masses. There is God, oh. I pray for God's intervention in Nigeria's problem. Amen. Grandma B, I say amen to your prayer. Additional Wasiu, the producer, says, good morning. Peter Obi is notorious in changing party. Peter Obi never contested for nursery or primary in his life. He just won backdoor ticket of their party. The APGA, which Peter Obi started his political career, the party is still very much alive despite Peter Obi promised to let Ojukwu that he will not leave APGA. Obi is a serial defector, is a man who you will see in one party in the morning and in another party in the evening. Obi is a political prostitute and a nomadic politician. Obi is not a trustworthy man. No politician will take him serious. Obi, who cannot solve party crisis, how will he solve Nigeria's problem? If you take Obi serious, you are just deceiving yourself. Anyway, that's your message, which we talked about all of this yesterday on Make a Point. All right, Lincoln from Lagos says, good morning. Obi and Kwankwaso moving to NDC is a fantastic move. I say how the president and his musketeers are planting moves up and down, but that cannot be done in NDC. Also with Atiku's vote buying formula, as he did in PDP, he has brought to ADC. But Obi and Kwankwaso, they are wise to leave him to continue to do that in ADC. Anyway, APC and his musketeers are now scared and jittery. So you know what they should be, because Obi won the last election by the testimony of El-Rufai, because Lawal, Babatunde Lawal and Tony Okocha of Rivers testify Obi won the election, and that is why they have been pushing up and down, because the foundation that brought this government is not credible. They depended on cash and carry, INEC and judiciary. That is why we are in this nightmare. 2027 elections, we separate brilliant minds from low-grade minds, single fans supporting hypocrisy government. It's a shame the worst of us is leading the best of us. Truly, there was a country, according to you. This one says, good morning. Lagos should maintain a good hygiene. Okay, Lagosia should maintain a good hygiene to avoid full flood around us differently because of the remaining rainy season occurring. Okay, 6-2s from Balogun. Yeah, 6-2s from Fadikpe Street, Balogun Street, Adura bus stop. Mm-hmm. Okay, Clem Road, Alagbado. Have you changed your location? Okay. All right, moving on. This one from Anderson Itoki says, good morning, pretty. On South Africa's xenophobic madness, it's high time Nigeria government to act. Push and start syndrome is enough. I support Oshiomhole for the withdrawal of MTN license, if that's the only way to register our protest. But I don't see this as sufficient. I suggest we should also break ties with them. Idemars Puza from Suleri says, who is wicked to decide who governs River State for both PDP and APC? Where did he put Governor Fubara's ambition? Is he not an APC governor? Wike will be surprised. NDC will perform in 2027 far more than what LP performed in 2023 because APC didn't fulfill any of their campaign promises. NDC will defeat APC this time around. This has shown that Nigerians support Peter Obi, whichever party he goes, is an alternative to President Tinubu in 2027. God probably made politicians, including governors and lawmakers, to defect to APC so that all of them will be voted out in 2027. Nigerians are tired of those who don't care about the welfare of the people. God will help Nigerians in 2027. Amen. Alaba Alakwe says, good morning, Pretty, the only man that bears woman's name. Says from Sabu Ijewo Nibaojo, please tell all these NDC, ADC, HIV, AID, PDP, ETC, they should all keep all this strength for 2031, because Ashwaji Bola Tinubu will win in 2027 with wide number of votes. He says, please, Pretty, tell Peter Obi to go back to Abga. That's where his glory is. That's your message. Okay. All right. This one from okay, I said good morning, Metro Crew. So sorry for that avoidable Third Mainland Bridge accident. That being said, the people of Nigeria deserve a free and fair election, but we are not fools. So to see the antics going on underground to frustrate that. God brought in Tinubu to save Nigeria, but he has turned to serving himself and some select few, forgetting the poor masses. I like to help by preferring a solution, but I keep being ignored, even by mediums such as a radio station. I don't understand what you are saying. What solution are you talking about? Okay, I'll need to go through your lengthy message. Your message is so lengthy. Need to go. Anyway, Sunday from Ikeja says, good morning. It is unfortunate we have leaders who don't care about the worsening economic hardship Nigerians are going through. Obi, make the right move, because selfish interests want to hijack ADC. Good news today, my smoking gunners qualify for the UCF final. Yes, congratulations to you. Emmanuel from Ijesha says, good morning. I think other nations are taking advantage, I guess that's what you wanted to write, are taking advantage of Nigerian government failing to protect its citizens at home. About Obi, I strongly believe that Obi and Kwankwaso can't defeat Tinubu, but just giving APC another opportunity, because Obi is good at dividing the vote for the ruling party. Emmanuel from Ijesha. Okay. And Oya from Lagos says, some ADC chieftains lambasting Peter Obi for the campaign to NDC should have turned their frustrations on Atiku, that refuses to allow democracy thrive in their party. That Akpabio pronounced death, or why planning to run instead of supporting Peter Obi to fly ADC flag, knowing he can't match Tinubu. We pray and hope the person or your APC is hailing over his nomination as prime minister will not continue from where his countryman stop. Oya from Lagos. Steve Omar Fozo from Command Ipaja says, good morning. On State of the Nation, Afeniferi's alarm over rising insecurity, kidnapping, to be specific, in Oyo and Ogun, is truly an issue that calls for concern in the southwest, particularly Lagos, where many people have been trooping into on daily basis in recent years, believing it's the safest place to be in Nigeria. But they forget Lagos is encircled by Ogun State, even as its short drive from Oyo. Thus, what affects Oyo and Ogun invariably will affect Lagos. In this regard, I maintain that rather than the bickering over defections ahead 2027, Nigerians should make total and sincere restructuring of Nigeria for true federalism to be operational the main agenda for the next leaders of Nigeria, both presidency, state and local government. Or to your tents, O Israel, because things are falling apart and the center can no longer hold. And he says, take it or leave it. Thank you. All right. Martin from Ojo Alaba says, Peter Obi's defection is for interests of Nigerians, not on personal gains. Says Tinubu, APC, is so afraid of Peter Obi. If not, is not the only one trying to contest. The situation in South Africa, where people are being killed, but Tinubu and his gang are here doing nothing about it. All they think is how to rig elections in 2027. That's according to your allegation. Okay? All right. Okay? Okay, thank you for the message. All right, let's quickly have a breather. Let me take a commercial break. When I return after this commercial break, we'll take the remaining of your messages before we hit Abuja for the network news. Keep it locked while here. My name is Pretty. It is Newspaper Headlines on Metro 97.7 FM.
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0: Right, thank you very much. We're wrapping up little by little now, on the newspaper headline segment. Yes, I just went through your long, very lengthy message talking about Freeman the soothsayer from Akute. That's how you call yourself, Freeman the soothsayer from Akute. What you wrote here, it's a very, very, very, very long one. Anyway. Thank you. But when you say we should be telling people to reach out to you and you're giving your number that you have solution for Nigeria's problem, that's one point I do not understand. Maybe you can call me up after the show, after the newspaper headlines. Let's talk. Let me understand what you're trying to say. Yeah, you have the solution to save Nigeria and Nigerians. Okay. All right. Damien from Lagos says, good day. Article is the main reason Obi decamped to NDC is not about its litigation issues. After all, ADC already obtained a vital victory at the Apex Court. So what are we talking about? That's the question you are asking. I don't know. Okay. Ginger Eguatu says, insecurity continues unabated. Does that over Nigeria? Does that mean that our armed forces have no plan to destroy them completely? They pass many checkpoints before reaching their destination to kill Nigerians like animals. Nigerians must give them war. God help Nigeria. And I say amen to that one. Thank you so much. Yeah, let's wrap things up this morning on the newspaper headline segment so we can go to Abuja for the network news. Thank you so much for being there on behalf of Israel team. My name is Pretty Adegoke. We'll be back together on the other side for more on AM Lagos Live this morning. Keep it locked right here. Don't move it. Don't touch it. Good morning. Off you go now to Abuja for the network news.
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1: It's 7 o'clock. 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Good morning and thank you for joining us on the news. I am Rachel Bwala. Reading with me this morning is
2: Fubara Pepo, the headlines. House of Representatives calls for review of bilateral agreements with South Africa.
3: An attack on any Nigerian anywhere is an attack to Nigerians everywhere. It ought not to be so.
2: Ministry of Finance to publish quarterly financial data. Federal government commences national training program on HIV prevention.
4: We have done master training for master trainers initially, but we observe that the number we have is not allowed for the country. That's how we extended the pool of master trainers.
2: The Nigerian Correctional Service destroys over 1,000 mobile phones confiscated from inmates. Commentary today is on the nation's judiciary ahead of 2027 general election.
1: 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Now the news in detail. The House of Representatives has urged the federal government to review bilateral agreements with South Africa as well as take urgent action to protect Nigerians in South Africa following renewed xenophobic attacks that have left citizens dead and others at risk. The House also directed the relevant committees to liaise with Nigeria's High Commission in Pretoria to establish a 24-hour emergency response desk and legal aid support for Nigerians in distress. The resolutions followed a motion of urgent public importance sponsored by the member representing Elijah Eshiodo, federal constituency of Ondo State, Mr. Donald Ojogo, citing the recent killings of two Nigerians, Andrew Equinan and Amara Manuel, in separate incidents last month.
2: President Bola Tinubu has declined assent to a bill seeking to repeal the existing law governing the National Identity Management Commission. In a letter addressed to the Speaker of the House of Representatives, Dr. Tajuddin Abbas, the President said the bill, entitled the National Identity Management Commission Establishment Act 2026, as passed by the National Assembly, contains several structural defects and missing critical provisions that render parts of it legally problematic. According to the letter, the bill's long title failed to clearly reflect both the repeal and the reenactment of the existing law governing the National Identity Management Commission, describing the omission as a drafting flaw that undermines legislative clarity. President Tinubu also faulted provisions relating to the composition and appointment of the Commission's governing board, particularly Section 4 of the bill, which he said incorrectly categorized some institutional representatives as part-time appointees of the President, rather than ex-officio members by virtue of their offices. He further noted that the bill did not specify the appointing authority for some executive commissioners and failed to outline required qualifications for those positions. The President also highlighted ambiguities in the role of the Director General of the Commission, unclear supervisory structures, incomplete provisions on the priority of the Act, and a vague definition of supervising authority, which he said was not consistently applied within the legislation.
1: The Minister of Agriculture and Food Security, Senator Abubakar Kyari, has launched the revised National Agenda Policy on Agri-Food Systems Transformation in Abuja. Senator Kyari described the initiative as a major step towards building an inclusive, productive and sustainable agricultural sector in Nigeria. Represented by the Minister of State for Agriculture, Senator Sariu Abdullahi, the Minister stressed that agriculture remains critical to food security, employment and economic growth, noting that gender disparities continue to limit participation, especially among women. The country director, Action Aid Nigeria, Dr. Andrew Mamedu, who was represented by Mrs. Olufemilola Ukeye at the event, described the policy as a milestone that reflects Nigeria's commitment to gender equity and inclusion in strengthening food systems and national development. The cluster coordinator, GIZ Food Systems Projects in Nigeria, Dr. Andre Richiger, commended the inclusive and evidence-based process behind the policy, and he reaffirmed the organization's commitment to support implementation through collaboration, capacity building, and promotion of data-driven decision-making. However, stakeholders at the event emphasized that effective implementation, adequate funding, and accountability were key to success, calling for collective action at all levels to ensure the policy delivers measurable outcomes and contributes to a resilient, food-secure, and inclusive Nigeria.
2: The Minister of Finance and Coordinated Minister of the Economy, Mr. Taiwo Oyedele, has reaffirmed federal government's commitment to resolving outstanding obligations to local contractors in a fair, transparent and structured manner. Mr. Oyedele, during a meeting with representatives of all the Indigenous Contractors Association of Nigeria, said this was part of broader efforts to sustain economic reforms and strengthen public confidence. The meeting, which was aimed at addressing the prolonged impasse between the federal government and Indigenous service providers, also focused on outstanding payments related to capital expenditure. The minister emphasized that the process would balance fiscal realities with government's responsibility to honor legitimate obligations. Representatives of the contractors commended the minister for initiating the dialogue and expressed optimism that the renewed engagement would lead to practical and lasting solutions.
1: The airlift of intended pilgrims from Nigeria to the Kingdom of Saudi Arabia is progressing without hitches. A report from the NACON Command and Control Center in Abuja indicates that about 6,000 intended pilgrims have so far been airlifted to Saudi Arabia in a total of 13 flights. The flights were from various international flights across the country.
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5: NACO at 25, celebrating a quarter century of scholastic splendor. The management and staff of National Examinations Council, NACO, cordially invites you to the 25th anniversary celebration of the establishment of the council. Chairman of the occasion, General Abubakar Abdusalami, GCFR, former head of state. Distinguished guest of honor, Senator Kashim Shettima, GCON, Vice President, Federal Republic of Nigeria. Special guest of honor, former Governor Umaru Muhammad Bago, Executive Governor of Niger State. Guest speaker, Right Honorable Abbas Tajuddin, GCON, Speaker, House of Representatives. Chief host, Dr. Maruf Tunji Alausa, CON, Minister of Education. Host, Professor Sueba Saad Ahmed, Minister of State for Education.
6: Co-host, Professor Mrs. Modupe Adela Delabu, Chairman, NACO Governing Board.
5: Royal Father of the Day, His Royal Highness, Alhaji Yahya Abubakar Etsunupe, Keynote Speaker, Emeritus Professor Pai Obanya.
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5: Date, 7th May 2026. Venue, Bola Ahmed Tinubu International Conference Center, Abuja, Anniversary Ceremony and Presentation. 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
7: 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Ni Hao China on the network service of Radio Nigeria every Wednesday at 5 o'clock in the evening. Ni Hao China brings China to Nigeria. Don't be left out. Ni Hao Nigeria. Ni Hao China.
0: Radio Nigeria, uplifting the people and uniting the nation.
2: As mentioned a while ago, the House of Representatives has urged the federal government to review bilateral agreements with South Africa, as well as take urgent action to protect Nigerians in South Africa following renewed xenophobic attacks that have left citizens dead and others at risk. The House also directed relevant committees to liaise with Nigeria's High Commission in Pretoria to establish a 24-hour emergency response desk and legal aid support for Nigerians in distress. The resolutions follow the motion of urgent public importance sponsored by the member representing Ilaje Udu, Federal Constituency of Ondo State, Mr. Donald Ojogo, citing the recent killings of two Nigerians, Andrew Equinon and Namara Manuel, in separate incidents last month. In his lead debate, Mr. Ojogo said the attacks reflected growing hostility toward foreigners in South Africa, with Nigerians among the primary targets, warning that the situation, if left unchecked, could escalate and strain relations between both countries.
9: Both incidents were shocking as they involved South African security personnel. Very much concerned with the killings came amid escalating xenophobic hostility, with viral videos showing threats, intimidation, and attempts by mobs to target foreign nationals, particularly Nigerians. The stop that the targeted attacks against Nigerian nationals is a demonstration of ingratitude, especially taking into cognizance the roles of Nigeria in the struggle against apartheid in South Africa.
2: The Deputy Speaker, Dr. Benjamin Kalu, who described the attacks on Nigerians by South Africans as shameful, considering Nigeria's role during South Africa's apartheid period, called for strengthened diplomatic engagement between the two countries.
3: Happening in South Africa is a shame to Africa and should be condemned by Africans. Nigeria occupies a very significant position. The entire development of Africa across all regions of Africa have supported many nations to be stronger than they are today. An attack on any Nigerian anywhere is an attack to Nigerians everywhere. It ought not to be so.
2: Contributing to the debate, a member from Edo State, Bello Osawaru, condemned the attacks, noting that the continued killing and harassment of Nigerians abroad undermined the nation's sovereignty and constituted an affront to the dignity of the Nigerian state.
1: The senators also frowned at the inability of South African government to halt the recurring xenophobic violence and attacks on innocent Nigerians and other Africans in South Africa. The Senate therefore directed its Committee on Foreign Affairs and NGOs to urgently evolve an actionable plan for a national decisive move against South Africa for tolerating what they described as persistent barbaric act of violence by South African citizens against fellow Africans. The Senate took the decision following a motion by the Senate Committee Chairman on Foreign Affairs and NGOs, Aneke Akpan, on urgent matters of national importance on the renewed xenophobic attacks on Nigerians in South Africa. Senate correspondent Joseph Agi brings details.
10: The recent xenophobic violence in South Africa, with a renewed surge starting in the middle of last month with attacks, looting, anti-migrant protests spreading across several regions in South Africa. In a motion on the ugly trend, the Senate Committee Chairman on Foreign Affairs and NGOs, Senator Anikan Bassi, recalled the huge support and sacrifices Nigeria gave to South Africa before her independence and expressed disappointment that Nigerians have continued to be treated like animals in South Africa.
11: Not the grave concern and overwhelming sense of national pain the widely reported incidents of April 2026 and the recurring waves of xenophobic violence, persecution, intimidation, harassment, displacement, destruction of businesses and property, and threats to life directed against Nigerians and other African nationals resident in South Africa and Ghana.
10: Contributing to the motion, Senator Adams Oshomole said the refusal of South African government to stop the persistent xenophobic attacks should no longer be taken with levity or casual diplomacy, but now require hardline position by Nigerian government.
11: MTN, a South African company that is cutting away millions from Nigeria every day, that Nigeria nationalize it and withdraw its license so that Nigeria company can take over the MTN business and recruit more people. Those coming from South Africa will find good jobs working with the company that will replace MTN. And I know that South Africa president has interest in MTN. The second is that we ask the federal government to revoke the DSTV, which is also a South African company that is cutting away millions.
10: Senator Victor Ume told the Senate that the gruesome situation in South Africa against Nigerians has been underreported for many years and pointed out that many Nigerians have been arrested, arraigned in court, but denied legal representation, leading to illegal imprisonment of large number of innocent Nigerians in South Africa. The president of the Senate, Godswill Akpabio, condemned in strong terms the persistent sad development and explained that he has been in talks with the Nigerian Minister of Foreign Affairs and the South African High Commissioner to Nigeria following the attacks.
12: What has been done is unacceptable, not just to Nigerians but to the international community. So this Senate views this barbaric action with seriousness and will come up with very actionable plans.
10: Senator Akpabio maintained that the federal government's delegation was already in South Africa and assured that decisive steps will be taken by the Joint Committee of the Senate and the House of Representatives to engage the federal government and South African government to find a lasting solution to the challenge. From the Senate, Joseph Agi, Radio Nigeria.
2: President Bola Ahmed Tinubu has met with global investors in Paris, France, emphasizing transparency and fiscal discipline and explaining the rationale for the swift implementation of bold reforms. At the meeting, the Minister of Finance and Coordinating Minister of the Economy, Mr. Taiwo Oyedele, highlighted Nigeria's strong GDP growth in dollar terms in 2025. President Tinubu, who made this known while interacting with global investors in Paris, said his administration's reforms have started yielding positive results.
13: I inherited an economy of the teeters, ready to go south. It was a very serious turnaround. So recalibration, a subsidy that was important to the entire country, was removed. And ever since, they have achieved their

0: 4.2% GDP growth in dollar terms last year, a record that reinforced the country's ambition to achieve a $1 trillion economy in 2030.
1: As the world looks to diversify sources of energy and investing in new markets, as well as ensuring that Nigeria is able to get the optimal outcome from the Paris regime to be able to mobilize more revenue and spend that productively to address supply side and also ensure that we manage inflation as much as possible.
0: Mr. Yedid emphasized the government's near-term priorities of translating reforms into results for the Nigerian people. He also pledged to publish quarterly financial data. The Director General of the Debt Management Office, Mrs. Patience Oniha, assured investors of the government's responsible approach to debt financing and its focus on sustainable debt management. The investors were from Citibank and Francis Amundi, led by Valerie Botson. President Tinubu, who left Nigeria on Sunday for a three-nation trip, said the economic reform program of his administration includes measures to remove economic distortions and stabilize macroeconomic indicators, laying the foundation for sustained inclusive growth. He said government was committed to deepening reforms, enhancing transparency across the oil value chain, and implementing a multi-pronged security strategy, including police decentralization and disrupting terrorist financing. Some of the investors who spoke at the meeting commended the government's transformative reforms and expressed optimism about the Nigerian economy.
2: The federal government is to strengthen collaboration with African countries to safeguard lives, enhance trade, and advance sustainable mobility across the continent. The Corps Marshal, Federal Road Safety Corps, FRSC, Malam Shehu Mohammed, stated this while inaugurating African Association of Road Safety Lead Agencies, ASLA, and the West Africa Road Safety Organization, Warsaw Secretariat. Malam Mohammed said establishing the Secretariat in Nigeria was a clear demonstration of the country's commitment to continental leadership and regional integration, which were key to the country's foreign policy. He said the milestone aligned with the country's foreign policy under the leadership of President Bola Tinubu, which emphasized regional cooperation, strategic partnership, and Africans' leadership in global affairs. The Vice President of ASLA, who is from Benin Republic, Ariel Sacramento, believed that working together across borders and sharing experiences would accelerate efforts in reducing road crashes.
0: Let's take a trip to the courts. Fresh twists emerged yesterday in the ongoing alleged coup plot trial before the Federal High Court in Abuja after investigators confronted an Islamic cleric with financial records showing multi-million naira transfers allegedly linked to the principal suspect, Colonel Mohammed Maaji. The cleric, Sheikh Imam Kasim Goni, however, denied involvement in any plots to overthrow President Bola Tinubu's government, insisting that all the funds he received were strictly for prayers and charitable purposes. The court subsequently previewed a recorded extrajudicial statement of Goni as part of the prosecution's evidence against the six defendants standing trial over the alleged coup conspiracy. In the video played in court, Goni said he relocated to Kano in Abuja after fleeing insurgency in Maiduguri. He told investigators that his relationship with Maaji was based on religious interactions and requests for spiritual support. The cleric maintained that monies transferred to him were tied solely to religious activities and charity. However, investigators in the video challenged his explanation, with financial records allegedly showing that transfers had started as far back as March 2023, months before the promotion-related issues he referenced as reasons for the financial transactions. The prosecution pointed to transactions allegedly running into millions of naira, including a 10 million naira transfer said to have been made in October 2024. Investigators also suggested that discussions captured in the course of the probe, including references to gaining access and acquiring work tools, raised suspicion about a broader operation allegedly linked to the coup plot. Goni, however, denied knowledge of any legal plan and maintained that he had no involvement in political or military activities. At the previous hearing, the court viewed video evidence in which some of the defendants allegedly admitted participating in coded communications, meetings, and reconnaissance activities around the presidential villa, although they denied involvement in any concrete attempt to overthrow the government. Justice Joyce Abdul Malik adjourned the matter till May 11, 12, and 13 for continuation of trial.
2: Similarly, the fourth defendant in the alleged coup plot trial, Zakari Umaru, has denied knowledge of any plan to overthrow President Bola Tinubu's government, insisting in a recorded statement played in court that he was misled. Umaru, an employee in the maintenance department of the presidential villa, working with Julius Berger,

0: Nigeria made the claim in a video recording previewed by the court as part of the prosecution's evidence against the six defendants standing trial over the alleged plot. In the video played in open court, Umaru told investigators that he first came in contact with persons linked to the case through the third defendant, Inspector Ahmed Ibrahim, attached to the presidential clinic. He said Ibrahim introduced him to a man identified as Hassan Muhammad, whom he later discovered was Colonel Muhammad Maji. According to Umaru, he initially believed Maji was a civilian businessman interested in offering him electrical work at a building under construction. The defendant recounted how he allegedly received several cash payments from Maji during meetings attended by Ibrahim and another associate identified as Usman. He told investigators that during a gathering at one Tiger Bar, Maji allegedly gave between 100,000 and 120,000 to him and his associates after buying drinks and asking about their professions. Umaru further stated that on September 24, 2025, Maji allegedly handed him a Ghana Must Go bag containing cash. He said he deposited the money at a Zenith Bank branch where it was counted and found to be 8.8 million naira. According to him, another 2 million naira was allegedly given the following day during a separate meeting involving Inspector Ibrahim. The defendant said he later became uncomfortable with the repeated cash payments and demanded an explanation from Ibrahim. He alleged that Ibrahim told him Maji was unhappy with the state of the country and planned to sanitize the government with support from unnamed associates described as boys. Umaru further claimed that Ibrahim spoke about involving an ambulance driver to facilitate access into the presidential villa with expectations of financial reward. Despite the claims, Umaru repeatedly denied knowledge of any coup plot.
1: To security matters, troops of the Joint Task Force Northeast Operation Adinkai, OBHK, have continued to record significant operational successes across the theater, including the arrest of suspected terrorists and their collaborators, rescue of kidnapped civilians, and recovery of explosive devices during coordinated operations. In the notable development, troops of OPHK deployed at Ngamdu while conducting some operational engagements in Ngamdu town, apprehended two suspected terrorists identified as Harun Adamu and Ibrahim Adamu. Preliminary investigations indicate that the suspects fled from Zamfara State into Yobe State. Items recovered from them include a smartphone, power bank, identification card, suspected illicit substances, charms, and other personal effects. The suspects have since been handed over to the appropriate authorities for further investigation. In a related operation, troops of 254 Battalion under Headquarters Sector 2 arrested a suspected Boko Haram ISWAP informant, Ali Mohammed, at Ngamdu Market. The suspect, who had been on the unit's watch list, was found in possession of some cash, a keypad mobile phone, a wallet containing identification cards, charms, a knife, and an exercise book containing phone numbers of suspected terrorist contacts. He has been handed over to Sector 2 headquarters for detailed interrogation. The arrest is considered a major disruption to the intelligence network of terrorist elements operating within the area. In another operation, troops of OPHK deployed in Madagali in collaboration with members of the Civilian Joint Task Force, CJTF, responded swiftly to a distress call on a kidnapping incident in Madagali local government area of Adamawa State. The joint team successfully rescued two kidnapped victims, Barnabas Apago and Ruth Apago, while efforts were ongoing to secure the safe release of other abducted persons still in captivity. The military high command commends troops for their gallantry and sacrifices, urging them to sustain the operational tempo, reassuring the public of its unwavering commitment to sustaining offensive operations aimed at degrading terrorist capabilities, protecting lives and property, restoring enduring peace and economic stability across the Northeast region.
0: Vice President Kashim Shettima says the federal government is intensifying engagement with critical stakeholders to improve humanitarian interventions and close existing gaps in response efforts. He stated this during a meeting with a delegation from the International Committee of the Red Cross at the Presidential Villa, Abuja. The Vice President welcomed the organization's proposal to establish a national humanitarian response mechanism for Nigeria. He explained that Nigeria was set to strengthen its humanitarian response framework as the federal government signaled deeper collaboration with global partners to address crisis situations across the country. The head of the ICRC delegation, Doris Eldoehi, commended Nigeria for leading efforts in protecting internally displaced persons.

0: processes through the domestication of the Kampala Convention. She described Nigeria as a key partner in advancing humanitarian support, especially in health, water services, and capacity building for security personnel across conflict zones. The president of the Nigeria Red Cross Society, Prince Oluyemisi Adeaga, was also part of the delegation.
1: The Federal Ministry of Health and Social Welfare has commenced a national training program to strengthen HIV prevention response with a focus on expanding access to pre-exposure prophylaxis, also known as PrEP, including the newly approved injectable lenacapavir. The program, organized by HIV-AIDS Viral Hepatitis and SITs Control Program, NASCP, with support from the World Health Organization, comes as Nigeria intensifies efforts to reduce new HIV infections through biomedical prevention tools. At the event in Abuja, program officer, the National Agency for the Control of AIDS, NACA, Umar Ibrahim, said PrEP remains one of the key interventions, the National HIV Prevention Strategy.
2: PrEP training and master cleaners training. We have done master training for master cleaners initially, but we observe that the number we have is not enough for the country. That's why we extended the group of master cleaners to include one or two people from other parts of the country.
1: Two participants, Wadata Hali from Sokoto State and Dr. Mohammed Hamnan from Adamawa State, expressed optimism that the training would improve PrEP uptake and strengthen the country's journey toward epidemic control by 2030.
3: This training is more important came at the right time because this prevention that we have now is only one, the oral PrEP that we use in Nigeria. Now, a lot of options that came detectable and open to that have early and excellent PrEP.
4: HIV prevention is one of the important things we look up here in Adamawa State, and building the capacity of us will go a long way in strengthening the HIV system and ensuring that prevention of HIV using the PrEP, you know, is enhanced in the state.
1: Available HIV prevention options now include daily oral PrEP and the newly introduced lenacapavir, which is administered once every 6 months.
0: The National Drug Law Enforcement Agency, NDLEA, has emphasized the urgent need for a unified approach towards strengthening regional cooperation in the fight against drug trafficking and abuse. The chairman, NDLEA, retired Brigadier General Buba Mora, made the point in Abuja while receiving a delegation from Ghana's Narcotics Control Commission, NACOC, led by its Director General, Brigadier General Maxwell Obubas-Mantley, on a study tour of the NDLEA's operational model. General Mora stressed that the threat of transnational organized crime, particularly drug trafficking and related money laundering, requires deeper collaboration among countries in the region. The Director General Ghana NACOC, Brigadier General Manti, commended Nigeria's leadership role in the region, noting that the bilateral relationship is rooted in shared history and mutual commitment to stability and development. A major highlight of the visit was the signing of a memorandum of understanding between the NDLEA and NACOC, which Mora said still provide a legal and operational framework for tackling the illicit production of psychotropic substance, their precursors, and associated financial crimes.
1: 28 minutes past 7 it is. It's the news on the network service of Radio Nigeria. In the headlines, House of Representatives has called for a review of bilateral agreements with South Africa. Ministry of Finance to publish quarterly financial data. Federal government commences national training program on HIV prevention. Still to come, Nigerian Correctional Service destroys over 1,000 mobile phones confiscated from inmates. There's sports, commentary, cyber scoop, newspaper headlines, and weather. Stay tuned.
5: 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While beaten by the sun, facing dangers on the land, sea and air, some died, some lost limbs to enemy foes. How can we take care of those alive and families of those gone? The Pensioner comes up every Wednesday on Radio Nigeria Network at 7 p.m. The Pensioner, powered by the Military Pensions Board.
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0: Thank you for staying with us. The Nigerian Correctional Service has destroyed over 1,000 mobile phones and other prohibited items recovered from custodial centers across the country as part of efforts to curb illicit activities within the correctional facilities. The Controller General of Corrections, Sylvester Owakuchi, who said the items were seized over the past 8 months, included smartphones, SIM cards, chargers, and other unauthorized materials. He added that about 3 million naira in cash confiscated during the operations had been paid into government coffers in line with financial regulations. The CG further revealed that 147 personnel had been sanctioned.

0: the game in the fifth spot with 55 points, jumped to the third position with 58 points after the well-deserved victory. The result pushed the Ankari boys to the 20th spot, meaning they must win their next two matches to have a glimmer of hope of escaping relegation. Enugu Rangers are currently leading the MPFL table with 62 points, followed by Rivers United, who sit in the second with 61 points, while Ikorodu City are third with 58 points. In the relegation zone are Kun Khalifat of Owerri, reigning champions Remo Stars of Ikene, Bayelsa United of Yenagoa, and Wiki Tourists of Bauchi. Meanwhile, the NPFL has imposed a fine of 6 million naira on Warri Wolves. The club will also play their remaining home matches behind closed doors. The sanctions are imposed on them for breaching the NPFL framework and rules during their match day 36 fixture against Plateau United last Sunday. The Warri club were found guilty of failure to provide adequate and effective security during the match, resulting in unauthorized persons gaining access to restricted areas. The supporters of the club also engaged in unsporting behavior capable of bringing the game into disrepute. The club supporters were accused of showing gross misconduct towards match officials and causing a 10-minute delay in the match. The club has been directed to apprehend and prosecute the perpetrators of the incident and submit evidence to the MPFL. Warri Wolves have 48 hours from the date of notice to appeal these sanctions. Ranchers Bees and Inter Lagos will be out against each other as they battle for points in match day 2 of the Nigeria National League NNL Super 4 today. Inter Lagos lost their opening game 0-1 to Doma United of Gombe on Monday night at the Remo Stars Stadium in Ikene, just as Sporting Lagos also defeated Ranchers Bees 1-0 on the same day. The other fixture will see two teams who are leveled on points. Doma United and Sporting Lagos battle for superiority. While all four participating teams have already secured promotion to the Nigeria Top Flight, the tournament remains crucial in determining the overall champions of the NNL. Nigeria's under-20 women's team, the Falconers, arrived Malawi this morning ahead of the decisive second leg of the FIFA under-20 Women's World Cup qualifiers. The Falconers secured a comfortable advantage in the first meeting after a 2-0 win and are now in a strong position ahead of the return leg. Falconers head coach Moses Aduku says he is aware of the task ahead and would not take the Malawians for granted in the reverse fixture. Meanwhile, the Football Association of Malawi has announced free entry for fans into the stadium to cheer their ladies. The move is aimed at attracting a full stadium as Malawi seek to overturn the 0-2 first leg deficit against Nigeria. The winners on aggregate will qualify for the FIFA Under-20 Women's World Cup scheduled to hold in Poland later this year. And the Athletics Federation of Nigeria, AFN, is still relishing in the impressive performance of Team Nigeria at the just-concluded World Relays in Gaborone, Botswana. The technical director of the AFN, Gabriel Okun, said the thrilling outing of Nigerian athletes in Gaborone was a function of credible selection processes and optimum preparation.
1: Nobody actually gave us any chance to qualify, not to talk of qualifying the six teams, but it's all about planning and it's all about perseverance. We persevered and we knew that it was going to be tough, but we made it. We got the athletes together. You know, we're in camp in Asaba for 6 weeks. We all traveled there. We had a few days to practice and get some synergy among the athletes for the exchange. So we put up some good team. 99.99% of the team were all homegrown athletes here. They went there and they did the nation proud. And I have to say this about the athletes. We have the best, well-behaved athlete in this country.
0: Team Nigeria showcased its competitiveness in Gaborone, securing major qualifications and delivering standout moments on the international stage. Overall, Nigeria secured 3 qualification spots for next year's World Championships, along with 1 ticket to the Ultimate Challenge. Meanwhile, Nigeria's superstar and world record holder Toby Amunson has confirmed her participation at the African Senior Athletics Championship billed to open in Accra on May 12. The 100-meter hurdle speedstar is expected to lead a star-studded 51-member Nigerian team for the championship in Accra. Favor Ashi is another headline A-list athlete heading to Accra with Team Nigeria that include Miracle Ezechukwu, Rosemary Nwankwo, James Taiwo Emmanuel, Patience Okun-George, and Ezekiel Asuko. That's it on sports. I am Christy Dashi.
2: Next is the commentary, which is on the nation's judiciary ahead of 2027 general elections. It is written by Nehemiah Anini of our editorial unit.
3: As Nigeria steadily gathers momentum towards the 2027 general election, the judiciary once again stands at the center of the nation's democratic journey. In every democracy, the courts serve as guardians of the Constitution, arbiters of disputes, and the last hope of the common man. In Nigeria, this responsibility becomes even more crucial during election

0: periods when political tensions heighten and legal battles intensify. Currently, the judiciary has become the primary arena for pre-election disputes. Political parties and aspirants increasingly turn to the courts to resolve internal disagreements. This growing reliance on legal processes rather than violence is a positive sign for democracy. However, it also places significant pressure on the judiciary to act with speed, fairness, and absolute impartiality. A key responsibility of the courts ahead of 2027 is safeguarding internal party democracy. Many disputes originate from flawed or manipulated primary elections. Judicial intervention in such cases helps to correct irregularities and reinforces democratic principles, compelling political parties to follow their constitutions and electoral guidelines. Yet, conflicting judgments from courts of equal authority have, at times, created confusion and weakened public confidence. Consistency in rulings is therefore essential. Equally important is the judiciary's role in interpreting and enforcing the Electoral Act. Recent reforms, particularly the introduction of technology in elections, have raised no legal questions. As political actors test the limits of these provisions, the courts must provide clear and timely interpretations that preserve the integrity of the electoral process. Uncertainty or delay in rulings could destabilize the system and erode trust. Election petitions remain another critical area. Post-election litigation is not just about determining winners and losers. It shapes the credibility of the entire electoral system. The handling of such cases must demonstrate transparency, diligence, and strict adherence to the law. Delayed judgments or perceptions of bias can undermine public trust and heighten political tensions. Strengthening election tribunals, ensuring adequate staffing, and investing in continuous training for judicial officers are necessary steps as 2027 general election approaches. For the courts to function effectively, they must remain free from political interference and external pressure. Allegations of influence, whether from the executive, legislature, or powerful political actors, can severely damage institutional integrity. Maintaining neutrality is not optional. It is essential. Closely tied to independence is the issue of ethics and discipline. The National Judicial Council must continue to uphold high standards within the bench. Any form of misconduct should be addressed promptly and decisively. A judiciary perceived as compromised cannot serve as a reliable umpire in electoral disputes. Strengthening accountability mechanisms will be vital in sustaining public confidence. Public perception also plays a significant role. The legitimacy of judicial decisions depends not only on their legal soundness, but also on how they are understood by the public. Clear communication of rulings and greater transparency can help reduce suspicion and build trust in the system. As Nigeria approaches another defining electoral moment, the judiciary must reinforce democratic values, uphold the rule of law, and maintain public confidence. The success of the 2027 general election will depend not only on electoral bodies or political actors, but also on a judiciary that is fair, efficient, and credible. Ultimately, the courts must remain steadfast, resolute in delivering justice, protecting democracy, and ensuring that the will of the people prevails.
1: That commentary on the nation's judiciary ahead of 2027 general elections was written by Nehemiah Anini and read by Mariam Okesanjo.
2: A story of law, suspicion, and social media judgment begins at CyberScoop today. Former head of service Winifred Oyeyita has been discharged and acquitted by Federal High Court in Abuja after 6 years of facing money laundering charges. But online, the verdict didn't end the debate. It reopened it. Some users questioned the timing of the judgment with comments like, maybe she has joined them, while others asked pointedly, has she joined APC? A reflection of the political lens through which many Nigerians now view court rulings. Next, the political space is heating up again, but not in the way you might expect. I'll leave you, Rachel, to continue.
1: Well, the defection of 17 lawmakers from the African Democratic Congress to the Nigeria Democratic Congress barely held attention online before being swallowed by a bigger conversation, Obi versus Tinubu. Supporters of Peter Obi are framing him as a political disruptor, while insisting he transforms any platform he enters. On the other side, loyalists of President Bola Tinubu are calling for patience, arguing that ongoing reforms need time to deliver real results.
2: Finally, in sports, belief is turning into noise and noise into hope. Bukayo Saka was the hero as Arsenal FC edged past Atletico Madrid to secure a place in the UEFA Champions League final. Fans are flooding timelines with bold declarations like, we're winning it. An emotional post describing the team as too stressful but too beautiful. And in the twist of nostalgia, fans are reminding each other that when Arsenal last reached the stage in 2006, Saka was just a child. Now he's the man leading their dream.
1: And that's the wrap on today's edition of CyberScope. Stay connected with us at Radio Nigeria using the hashtag CyberScope as compiled by Abdullahi Lamino.
2: Daily Sun begins newspaper headlines. Aftermath of P2B's exit, mass exodus hits ADC. That's the banner headline. Alleged coup. Video evidence reveals how plotters were paid in millions. NAS blows hot over xenophobic attacks on Nigerians. Those are some of the headlines on the front page of the Daily Sun.
1: Next is the Punch newspaper. On the front page, mass exodus, Obi Okoso exit, rocks ADC, 18 lawmakers join NDC. We also have 16 Nigerians detained in Uganda, battle illness, infant hospitalized. Opposition rift widens over sole presidential ticket. Pick up the Punch newspaper, find out details.
2: Blueprint, xenophobia, Babu to lead Nigerian delegation to South Africa. And do we have another one? Okay, I think that's it for the Blueprint newspaper.
1: On the Daily Trust newspaper front page, bandits kill 24 in Katsina as military neutralizes 45 gunmen. There are other stories. Just pick it up and find out more details. That's all we can take for newspaper headlines this morning. For weather report, in the northern region, slight dust haze is expected over the northern fringes of Borno and Yobe states in the morning hours, with prospects of isolated thunderstorms and light rains over parts of Taraba, Adamawa, and Kaduna states. Also, sunny skies with patches of clouds are anticipated over the north central region, with prospects of isolated thunderstorms with light rains over parts of the Federal Capital Territory, Plateau, Nasarawa, and Niger states during the morning hours. Cloudy skies are expected over the southern region, with prospects of isolated thunderstorms accompanied with light rains over parts of Cross River and Akwa Ibom State during the morning hours.
2: A recap of our major stories to end the news. The House of Representatives has urged the federal government to review its bilateral agreements with South Africa and take urgent action to protect Nigerians in South Africa following renewed xenophobic attacks. Minister of Finance and Coordinating Minister of the Economy, Taiwo Idili, has promised to publish quarterly financial data. The Federal Ministry of Health and Social Welfare has commenced a national training program to strengthen HIV prevention response. We also told you that the Nigerian Correctional Service has destroyed over 1,000 mobile phones and other prohibited items recovered from custodial centers across the country.
1: That's the news. Edited by Abubakar Bestu and production team, I am Rachel Bola.
2: I'm Fubara Pepu. Thanks for listening.
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5: That's right. Welcome back from Abuja. This is Lagos. And of course, welcome you back to Metro 97.7 FM in the beautiful city where it's been raining cats, dogs, hippos, elephants, lions, and any other animal you can think of. Because, you know, remember I told you earlier, it was going to rain heavily. Right now on the island, it's raining. I don't know about the mainland. It's raining heavily. And, well, no matter the rains, sunshine will still come. It will still be hot later in the day. That's one thing that I can tell you, because from what I'm seeing here, it's going to happen. So welcome back to AM Lagos Live. My name is Pretty. You call me the finest. Israel Etim is with me this morning. Together we say welcome to a beautiful, wet, wet Wednesday. Wow. Good morning.
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Rain cloud is coming through from the Lighthouse family. Yeah, rain clouds. Of course, you know how it's raining. Car dogs everywhere. Hippos, elephants, dogs, and of course, every other animal you can think of right about now. That's what you're seeing in Lagos right about now. I don't know how it is in your city, but in the city of Lagos, it's been rain, rain, rain, and rain. So let me say happy raining day, happy raining Wednesday, happy wet, wet Wednesday to you. Don't let it rain. Don't let it dull you. Of course, make sure you go for it. Count it all joy. Whatever you want to do today, make sure you count it all joy. Don't let anything put you down. Don't say because it's raining that you begin to let yourself be put down. Don't do that. Don't do that. And if you're on the road, make sure you are very careful, because driving in the rain is different from when you're driving in normal weather. Okay, you have to be very careful. Now, talking about being on the road, let me give you the weather predictions for major cities at this time. Traffic. Yeah, traffic on the road. Yes, major roads in Lagos. All right, for now, is a good movement all the way inward and outwards of the Iyanaworo axis towards Tollgate. We understand is good at this time. And good vehicular movement from Lagos Abeokuta Expressway to Cement to Goyi intersection. Good to go. Likewise, on the return journey, the vehicular movement on Alimosho Road is good in and out. Babajide Sanwo-Olu Road and its adjoining route is also good. Dokwemu Bridge descending to Akowonjo roundabout is good. Shashal traffic light connecting Ogunlano Junction to Link Egbeda intersection is also a smooth one. The return journey from Ogunlano back to Akowonjo roundabout to connect Dokwemu Bridge and Lagos Abeokuta Expressway is equally a smooth one. Vehicular movement from Isheri roundabout along Isheri Lasu Road down to Power Line. Diamond Estate, Idowu Egba, Odoeron Hotel, Lanre Okofiling, General Hospital, Alaji Ede, NYC College, Igodo,

Because vehicular movement from Ikoti Igando Road down to Church College, Apako Kwara, Ologunfe, Obabi, Old Garage, connecting Ikoti intersection linked to Ijegun Abaranje, is good to go. And return journey also is good to go as well. Free flow of traffic in and out of Adinija Adere Road down to Police Post via Enuwa. Wire movement from underneath the Dumota Bridge connecting Enyeyo. Moving through Balogun Street, also looking good at this time. Tinubu Square, connecting Nnamdi Azikiwe Street on Route Carter Bridge. Via Tom Jones intersection, equally good at this moment. Iluberi connecting Carter Bridge in West Journey, Ijora Lopa, as well as Oyinbo, moving at a faster speed. Traffic from Mekwem Bridge in West Bonny Camp, around about, is moving good, while inward Mekwem Bridge, is beginning to gather momentum now. Bonny Camp inward Mekwem Bridge is good at the moment. Traffic from Bonny Camp inwards Hamadu Bello Way is moving steadily, just delay approaching Mobile Filling Station due to dispensation. Moving through a hotel is good, but delay along IMB intersection and the coastal road entrance due to early morning rush. With the rain now, it tells you that we have delays in most of the roads. So whatever you're doing, make sure you do it the right way, okay? And go for it the right way. All right. Wish you the very best of this beautiful day. It's rain here. We do not have summer in this part of the world, but elsewhere they call it summer rain right here. Let's drop it. There is Carl Thomas. Summer rain. This beautiful morning. The finest is here. Good morning. The sports crumbs throughout the 8:30. The other side of sports. Make a point this morning. We're talking about the police. How can the police gain the trust of the people? It's becoming worrisome again. And SARS went its way. We thought the friendship between the police and the masses by now should have been cemented. But in the last few days, it's not been good news from here, from there, from everywhere, especially in Delta State. The police having issues with the people they are supposed to protect. Not really looking good, and the kind of news we hear now concerning police and the citizens' relationship is really breaking down. How can this police gain the trust of the masses? We're coming to that. Make a point at 9. Good morning. The finest is here. Carl Thomas, Summer Rain.

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1: From the streets to the stadium lights, feel the fire, feel the hype tonight. 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This is bigger than the game. We are united, feel the flame. Three host nations, one game, one world, one moment, one world, one name. Feel the passion, feel the call. 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

0: train, they come. Train, they come.
1: 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You don't see the train.
2: 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You know they hear them.
0: Push and come off for there. Push and drag them.
1: Oga, we see you dating. Why did you tell your problem for head like this? You really kill yourself, man.
3: I don't see the train. I don't see her. I don't even hear the sound of the train. I don't even know where I did. I don't know what to do me.
1: God, take him easy. Take him easy. Slave na jeje, slave na jeje. Take him easy.
4: 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Don't put so much pressure on yourself. It will only complicate your life. Learn to share your worries and know that everything will be all right.
5: 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Be happy.
6: 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I'm happy.

0: age is just a number. So goes a popular saying, just as it is with wine, the older it gets, the sweeter it becomes. Now, how well do we consider the aged and the elderly in our society? How can they prepare for their health, finances, family, and care when they become feeble? 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
2: 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Please, let's be thoughtful about our environment. It's our collective responsibility. Thank you, and God bless.
3: I see, he get one tanker, we just fall now. Fuck on the rush, in the rush.
4: Okay.
3: For Joshua, for Joshua.
4: Oh boy, bring four gallon, bring five, make we go pack fuel. Oh yeah, make we dey go.
3: Ah, madam, calm down. Where you dey go? You won't because of fuel go kill yourself and your children? Ah, what if as you dey pack them like this, the fuel just explode? Wah!
4: Na, true. I don't go again.
5: Fuel explosion. Na serious matter. Oh. No allow hunger. Waste your life for anything. Explosion fit happen for that place. And everybody go just buy. I beg, be careful. No pack fuel anyhow. Run, oh. No kill yourself. Make you dey safe.

0: That's right. Ebony B right there, coming through from the guys. Wanda Cool alongside Wanda used to be his mentee. Yes, let's put it that way. Whiskey. Right now, it seems like mentee is bigger than the mentor. That's what life can do. That's what life can be for you. That's why you need to, whatever you do in life, you know, those who are still behind, you don't know where they are going, are the ones that one should be very careful. You already know where you are. Those at the top, you know where they are. But people coming behind, you don't know where they are going. So treat them well. A bit of it right there. Let's begin to talk about the ever exciting world of sport now. As somehow, let's just give you the latest in sports, because at this day right now, rains disturbing my guys who should be here for we talk sport together, but nothing spoil now, you know, as the final, once the finals is here, everything goes. My God, make them like that. Okay, so alongside Israel A-team, we'll be looking through what's happening in the ever exciting world of sport this beautiful morning. So welcome to sport. Israel is an is a Chelsea fan, right? But he's happy for us now, the Israel, because you said this morning, the first thing you told me when you came here was about Arsenal and what happened to them.
1: Yeah, good morning, Preeti.
0: Good morning.
1: Lagos. Wonderful day today in Lagos. That's a result of the rains. Our own dear Bernard didn't make it down here because of the rain, we understand. Congratulations to Arsenal fans. You're a gunner for life. I saw something today. Somebody posted, "I'm a gunner for life." I'm trying to even remember the person. Yeah, a friend of mine, a lady friend of mine, she posted it that I'm a gunner for life. I said, oh yes. So okay. Now don't enter final now.
0: I just hope they will not be disappointed. Well, the one that put them in the final happened to be a little baby 20 years ago, the last time Arsenal they were at the final. Anyway, we're coming to that in the bridge, but let's quickly tell you that Rena Wakama has been inducted into the Hall of Fame of Wake Forest High School as part of his class of 2026. In recognition of her achievement as a player and coach on the global stage in the world of basketball, the D-Tigers head coach was listed among five honorees celebrated at the school's induction banquet. And the class of 2026 also includes Graham Byrne, Robin Daniel, Andre Smith, and Erla Smith. So reacting to the recognition, Wakama attributed the milestone to collective support and divine guidance, noting that the honor reflected a shared journey rather than an individual accomplishment. So from all of us here, we also celebrate Rena Wakama. I mean, everyone, she's everybody's girlfriend. I don't know about Israel, but we all love Rena.
1: Yeah, because of her exploits in the courts, and she has really done well for herself and done well for her family, then doing it for her school. So she deserved that recognition she's getting. As you said, she's now everybody's girlfriend. Minus me, that I don't know. I just know say she be basketball player.
0: Okay. you are still Elena. Go and know Rena Wakama. Okay, back to football now. All right, Super Eagles head coach Richelle has delivered a very blunt assessment of highly rated Shooting Stars midfielder Ayobami Jr. after watching the club 3-2 win over Nasa United on Sunday in Ibadan. If you listen to us yesterday, Annabelle and I were talking about Eric Shea being in Ibadan, watching the game between Shooting Stars and, of course, Nasarawa United, the 5-goal thriller at the Lekan Salami Stadium. Eric Shea was in attendance during the match 36 encounter at the Lekan Salami Stadium, marking the start of his scouting of players in the league. Talking about the MPFL ahead of the Unity Cup, built for May 26th to 30 in London. Now, the Unity Cup is an invitational tournament, and he says he wants to use strictly guys that are really not being featuring for Nigeria. So he doesn't want to use let's call them A-listers, players of the A-listers category. So at the end of the encounter, Shell talked about, he actually spoke to 3SC's Fans TV, of course, and his view concerning Ayobami Jr., and he also commented on the quality of Ayobami, who provided 2 assists during the game to take this season tally to 13 assists now in the league. So he says he needs to work harder so that he can get to be invited to the Super Eagles. Maybe he'll be invited, we don't know, yet. We just wait to see Eric Shell and his antics.
1: Well, it's a good one that Eric Shell is now going about the looking at our league, taking our league serious, starting with the Shooting Stars Nasarawa United game, and we hope that he goes to other centers. I think we have two more games to go, and let's hope that the scouting will not just be for fun, that he's really going to pick one or two players. His assessment of the Shooting Stars player is not something that we will just say, oh, okay, the guy don't write off the guy. No, I don't think so. These are players that are developing, and it's his job as a coach to develop them. So, coming days to come, we might see this guy being in the camp of the Super Eagles and training alongside with the other guys. And the bottom line is that the league needs encouragement. We need the likes of Eric Chair to encourage these players.
0: Definitely.
1: And so if he invites a good number of them to camp, even if it doesn't feature them in the big games, but at least that invitation to camp is something, is a moral booster. And Eric Chair should be encouraged to even go that line. Invite them, let them come to camp. Look at the days of West Ham. West Ham will have like 100 players in camp. It was a boost. You see, to find this, the good thing was that even that camp, you will see scouts coming in there to look at players they can take to Europe. So you know that West Ham really opened the doors for Nigerian players going outside the country. So if Eric Chair can just follow that line that way and get these guys come to the camp, train. Before you say Jack Robinson, you go see one or two, we go impress and go say, okay, I'll give these guys a chance when it comes to big games.
0: Okay, let's see how it goes. Let's see what Shell does, because right now all eyes on Eric Shell on what he wishes to do concerning the guys, the Super Eagles guys who should make it from the home front, because the body language of Shell more is like he wishes players from the foreign scene, those who are born to Nigerian parents abroad, the guys he wishes to be using the more, because he's scouting for more. And in recent times, he even said that he's going to be looking for more players who are born to Nigerian parents from the diaspora. So with this kind of body language, I mean, can Eric Shell ever give the opportunity to home lads to get into the Super League?
1: He's looking for players that have been developed by other coaches.
0: Already made guys.
1: Yes. And he's not ready to do that kind of work.
0: I don't
1: blame him. He's not from the era of Major Pinnick that caused all this problem.
0: Okay. Let's see how it goes. Okay. Moving away from that now to the president of FIFA, Gianni Infantino. He has defended World Cup ticket prizes, insisting that Footballers Global, the Football Global governing body, was obliged to take advantage of U.S. laws that allow tickets to be resold for thousands of dollars above face value. FIFA has faced, of course, swelling criticisms over the cost of World Cup tickets, with fans, organizations, football supporters, Europe, branding the pricing structure extortionate and a monumental betrayal. That's in quote. That's what they put. The PSE filed a lawsuit with the European Commission in March, targeting FIFA over excessive ticket prices for the tournament. FIFA's World Cup resale website, FIFA Marketplace, last week advertised four tickets to the July 19 final in New York at a cost of more than $2 million. Israel. It's kind of World Cup that is still having uncertainty everywhere. People are still having their doubts and saying the World Cup might not be interesting, but this is expensive in terms of ticketing. Is it good for FIFA at this time?
1: Well, I don't know what FIFA wants to achieve with this. Are they looking at having a half full stadia, or they're just after making money from ticket sales? So I think FIFA should decide what they want. Do they want the stadium to be full, or do they just want to make money from ticket sales? Because it's, some people may not be able to afford all those very expensive tickets. And they can't come and they can't watch games. Mm-hmm. So you're going to rely on, okay, the fact, after all, they will still stream the matches you, we'll go to pay TV or go to anywhere we can watch the game if we cannot be there present, we cannot be there live at the stadium because of the price of the tickets. So FIFA should just ask themselves, what do they really want?
0: Mm.
1: To make more money from ticket sales or to have the stadium full?
0: Mm. Okay, that's a big question people should ask, because I mean, what might end up, at the end of the day, be something that will cost you big time. Okay, moving away from that quickly, let's talk about Victor James Osimhen now, because his club, Galatasaray, has they've said again that it is a 150 million euro valuation for Victor Osimhen or nothing. Yes, that's what they are saying now. Speculations over the striker's future continues to grow across Europe. And right now the club is saying it is 150 million euro or nothing.
1: How long have this guy been in Turkey? In Galatasaray now?
0: Second season now.
1: This is second season.
0: Mm.
1: And there are talks about him leaving and leaving the club to only God knows where.
0: He's in where now, so everybody wants to have him.
1: 115 million. How much did Galatasaray pay to have him?
0: 75.
1: So they want to like almost double the money. I thought that they don't double the money now. They want to,
0: of course,
1: they want to recover the 75 million and the gain on top.
0: Mm.
1: Notwithstanding, they forgot that there are souvenirs that carry the Osimhen's name and they've sold and they've recovered good money from all those souvenirs. So, well, it's up to Victor Osimhen. If he enjoys his game in Turkey, in Galatasaray, he will want to remain and finish up his contract. If he says no, let him cash out, because no how. You pay that 150 million, Victor Osimhen won't get his own cut.
0: Definitely.
1: So, we want to like do, okay, let me be making my money from all these transfers. And, fine, it's up to him.
0: Okay. All right, Chelsea Football Club. Yes, a very confused club right now, as a Israel Atoms club. Pressure right now. There's so much pressure on the club right now, on Todd Boehly's management, as frustration among Chelsea's FC supporters continues to grow following a disappointing campaign that has fallen well short of expectations. Of course, the worst of it all was the Monday 3-1 defeat to Nottingham Forest at Stamford Bridge, which all but ended the club's hopes of qualifying for the UEFA Champions League, a minimum target set at the start of the season. And instead, Chelsea are left facing the prospect of finishing outside the top 10, because despite significant investment in the squad since the takeover. And right about now, pressure everywhere. The clubs, the supporters are protesting. But the guys who own this club are businessmen. Do they care about your protest? You, the fans. Israel, you are one of the fans protesting. Do the clubs, the owners care? Because they are here for business.
1: Well, is the business even going well? Let's look at it. You set a target for yourself. You want to be at the Champions League where the money is, but now you're not going to be there the way the club is going. So, is business going well?
0: Mm.
1: The business is not really going well. Look at Arteta. Arteta, one good thing going for Arteta is that Arsenal had qualified for Champions League how many times since his era. He hasn't won a trophy, only just one trophy he has in his
0: career at Arsenal.
1: Yes, managing Arsenal.
0: Hmm.
1: So, but the fact is that Arsenal had always appeared in the featured in the Champions League during his time, and that's the thing about Chelsea. I don't think they really know what they want. Even if they are businessmen, they don't really know what they really want.
0: God have mercy on Chelsea. Anyway,
1: the coach that would have done well for them, they sacked the guy.
0: It's a confused set of leadership. Where there's a growing sense of disconnect between the fans and the club's leadership, of course, is fueling frequent managerial changes. That has been feared by frequent managerial changes now, and of course, a perceived lack of clear direction. As Israel said, they don't know where they are going. Right about now, protests are being organized, including demonstrations ahead of the FA Cup final against Manchester City and plans in stadium actions during the final home match of the season at Stamford Bridge. So expect that to happen, FA Cup final and the last home game at Stamford Bridge, where they will carry placards, they will tell the owners, leave us alone, which wasn't something that happened during the Abramovich era. What a club. Chelsea moving from gold now to the ashes. God have mercy. Anyway, tonight, UEFA Champions League continues with a very important game. The Nine Go Thriller is coming back. Are we going to have that tonight again? Nine Go Thriller, it happened last Tuesday where Paris Saint-Germain beat Bayern Munich 5-4. Tonight, they are going again at the Allianz Arena. Who takes the lead tonight? Who goes to the final at the Budapest final against Arsenal? Tonight is the night, 8 p.m. Nigerian time, when the match happens. Who are you giving it to? Israel, Tim.
1: Well, it's a difficult call at this point, because we're looking at this is Germany, this is the home ground of Bayern. So you expect what Bayern has done this season in the Bundesliga that it will show in the when they face PSG in today's game. So one will be expecting that Vincent Kompany will bring up a kind of tactics that will make him win today's game, but the other thing, you will be wary of what Luis Enrique will do with PSG today. So it's a difficult call.
0: All right,
1: I will want a situation where a Bayern gets to the final or a PSG gets to the final, but I want it, one of these two that will be weak, so that Arsenal can just win the game.
0: Arsenal beat either of these two, only time we tell. We need to see what happens at Budapest. But first, what happens tonight?
1: Tonight, that's what happens.
0: Exactly. All right, thanks to Israel Latim for lending his voice. Wolf, we talked about sports this beautiful morning. Let's wrap it up this way. And of course, football without violence. That's what I preach every time. Let's end the sports segment like this. Of course, coming up next will be the Make a Point segment, where we'll be looking through the police and the people. How can we get a trust? How can the police gain the trust of the people and vice versa? That's what we're looking at in the assembly this morning. Keep it locked right here. My name is Pretty. Israel Latim is still with me together. We are riding you through 10 a.m. Destination Point this morning. Keep it locked. Don't move it. Don't touch it.
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12: Here we go again this morning. 9 a.m. is the time. Thank you very much for being with us. Still AM Lagos Live in Lagos. Of course, this segment is the segment that you all been waiting for. Every day you wait for this segment. I know you wait for all of the segments, but this one has become your bride now. Every morning, you all want to talk about one thing or the other. This morning, we're talking about the police in Nigeria. How can we make it better? Policing in Nigeria. Remember what brought about the NSAS protest was about police brutality. Talking about SARS at that time, how they were treating Nigerians, especially the youth. And that's why the youth went and took over the street in different states of the Federation at that time. Of course, which mandated the federal government to disband the team, the SARS. Right now, it's like he's rearing his ugly head again, especially this period, because everywhere you go now, people are now talking about the police in bad light, especially with what happened in Delta State recently, where a man was said to have been arrested for being a courier of weapon. Now, he was arrested, he was handcuffed, only for one ASP to shoot him dead. That right there. People have been asking questions. Why would the man shoot him like that? Well, the matter is in... they've dismissed him now, so the matter has been taken to court. So we should leave that one alone because the matter will be up for hearing any moment from now in the court of law. But another one that is already... happened again 3 days later in the same Delta State... we saw the video going. I mean, it's been, even if you've not seen the video, he's been making the rounds where police were said to have arrested, or maybe not even arrested, treated badly another young man alive there on the street, and people were like, "What kind of thing is this one? What is the police turning into again?" So the question this morning is: how can we even have a police that we will trust, or the police that will trust us? Because right now, it's like when a Nigerian sees a policeman in uniform, there's this spirit of apprehension. There is this spirit within him that this bad guy, come off of my road, I beg. Eh? So how can we have a police that we will trust? How can we have a police that will also trust us? Because it's also, I mean, it's a vice versa thing. And you see, this some people say it's the frustration. The police is trying to vent their frustration on Nigerians. Is it supposed to be that way? We are all frustrated now, if it is what you want to talk about. So meaning Nigerians are also now pouring their frustrations on the police as well. But you know, they are carrying arms. And my training in the military school is you don't argue with a man who is carrying arms. So that is why one thing, one safety rule. When you see a man who is carrying arms, you don't argue with him. So they carry arms bought with the people's, the public funds, and they use it to harass the same public. So how would the people trust the police that they have? And what is even the cause of all of these things in your own view and in your own wisdom this morning? Before I start taking the calls, 0700-7000-977, 0700-7000-977. Just give me a moment. Give me a moment. I want you to listen to something that happened with in the same Delta State where the police were said to have done another harassment. Yes, to the people right there in Delta. I mean, to a young guy in Delta State. I'm trying to play that voice, which has also been going viral, which some Nigerians have been talking about something that is not really good enough. I'm coming to that in a bit. But these calls have just been pouring in. Okay, let's go this way. Hello, good morning.
7: Hello, good morning, sir.
12: Good morning.
7: Okay, pretty, the finance.
12: Good morning to you.
7: May God bless you for bringing this topic. It's very, very pathetic.
12: Thank you.
7: It's very, very annoying. What happened in Osara Delta State? Okay, you ask a question, sir. How can we really meet police to trust us on the good road? So, even myself, whenever I see police, I go to fear. Because I don't know what to say. This is our law. I hear me, sir.
12: How would you?
7: Now, they can rob people. They can put drugs in their pocket. They can put people for their pocket. That's why we are afraid of them. Nobody said they are half seven heads. Now, another house with our subject. That was why enter and start. So they do their money well. Make them stop extortion. And when they start harassing, you bring your phone, bring your laptop, so you do the bedrock, you dress fine. Let me send you police work. If I suffer, go to I'm going to pick out the water now. If I back out, I'm going to do what I'm going to do. Because I'm going to do it. I'm going
12: to do it. I'm with you.
7: So let them remove God for some of them. And let them do police very, very well. Remember that the SS, they ran for 5 months and return any match. 2021. I beg. I call 500 to September and return. But it's like they have started again. In conclusion, that policeman that killed that boy, even though I said, I'm not saying about police, I'm coming to arrest the guy. Then that man shoot up. So he has, he did that. That policeman that killed that guy, he has something to confess. Are you hearing me? In conclusion, that policeman is one of the policemen of this force. They fell for the law to be killing the South. Oh, thank you very much.
12: Thank you. All right. Well, that's... this man is always concluding multiple times. Hello, good morning.
13: Hello, good morning, Tracy.
12: Good morning, ma'am.
13: Rossi from Igondo.
12: God bless you.
13: That particular case from a phone in Delta State, those four policemen are in soup now. You know, this social media thing is really teaching us, catching people, helping people. So, that case, they are facing the music now. And I just hope they sentence her to death, as far as I'm concerned. The one that gave him the bullet and the one that shot the guy, even if he's a criminal, if he is the one to kill them, to kill him. In fact, police, there's a neighbor of mine that spent his Christmas holiday in police then because he sell used items. So unknowingly they sold stolen items to him. And they couldn't even do anything. If this man see a child of police inside his room, he will send the person away. He doesn't want to have anybody, because when he gets to the police station, bail is free. Even when you go to report, when you go to report the police station, they will pay money. If at the entrance, you see bail is free. But bail has never been free. If they arrest you, you pay something. If you go and report, in fact, as Kobo said, if they can remove gun from them, because I don't know why, this gun thing is really making empty their head. As they need to be reformed. Honestly.
12: Not even bringing this matter because of Efron is just one. I mean, many have happened even after the Efron issue. And of course, that's why I'm bringing this to the fore this morning. How can we have a police that we trust? Of course, how can we have a police that you know that well? When you see them on the road, your mind will not just go boom. Because let me tell you, if you put 10 Nigerians in this room now, ask them a question that when you're maybe going on the road and you see a policeman, what comes to your mind? You hear the first tell you that your mind skips, boom, before they will not even first come in, trying to start coming back to their senses. Why is this? Is this supposed to be that? When you see a policeman, you're supposed to be happy that you're seeing someone that is protecting your lives. But when you see a policeman in Nigeria, so many things start going through your brain. So how do we have a police that we trust? That's the question this morning. That's what we should find solution to. A police that we can trust in this part of the world. Hello, good morning.
14: Good morning, sir.
12: Yes, sir. Good morning.
14: Yeah. My name is Mr. Hanacho.
12: God bless you.
14: I'm blessed, too. I'm calling from Meta.
12: Thank you.
14: Quickly, let me just put this thing down. That police is like one organization that have no leadership.
12: No leadership.
14: They don't have ethics of operation. No code of conduct. Every policeman behaves as he chooses, in isolation. They don't have anybody controlling them, and which is too painful. Honestly speaking, police has become something to be dreaded, something to be feared, more than to be trusted. There's no reformation that happens in their lives. But everybody thought that after the NSAS issue, we are going to have a reformed police force. But it is what is it? Look at them behave. No, just watch at average policeman on the street. They dress any. We don't even know their uniform. They wear anything. They can appear. Anybody can carry. Understand? They carry guns. They intimidate everybody. You don't know that the person supposed to be a policeman. You cannot discriminate between a police

0: man and a robber. But sometimes you see them in mosque. So it's very terrible. Even sometimes I'm traveling, you see some of them that are hooded, that wear this hood over their head. In daytime, just only their eyes. The first time I noticed them, I was scared. The person that told me that the police, that special unit and things like that. In daytime, they're covering their faces. We've not seen all this kind of thing before. Then the question is, where is the leadership of the police? If people are having changes of one IG to another IG, and no reformation. Imagine how that guy was killed. Imagine how somebody you have arrested. They even arrested the guy to call you. In presence of everybody, you call gunners and shoot him. Even if he's the worst criminal, he's now under your custody. You have disarmed him already. Why taking his life? Is the police not trained to know about criminal justice? They don't know anything about the law. That the guy supports that the guy is innocent until proven otherwise in the court of law. They don't know all these things. In short, I don't know the level of awareness of our police. So let us go back to the basics. Let them go back to training school. Let them go back and teach them. Let us have serious reformation in the police force. Because for now, what we have is a terrible criminal gang, a squad that you cannot trust me. But traveling on the road, on lonely roads, you meet police people, you fear more. You fear more. So please, the only thing we can do is that let them go back to training school, let them go back and back on training, let them withdraw most of them out of the road. Let them try to see if there can be some kind of training happening in their life. Because from the activities, we don't see that these people know anything about the law. See them extorting money anyhow. Come to Yanoba here. You see three of them on top of the bridge as their permanent position every day. Just extorting 200 naira from all motorists. That is only duty they do as police officers. Nothing more. Do you call them police? So we don't know what we have. We can't differentiate between the police and the criminals on the road. Understand? So please let government look into that direction. Thank you very much.
1: Thank you, Mr. Hanacho. Of course, let government look into all of these things this morning. Of course, he said so many things that government should look into. He talked about training school, and some people would ask, what do they even train them? I mean, what do they teach them at the training school? What kind of training school do they even have? What kind of trainings do they get at this training school we are talking about? Because if you look at, if someone gets training, you will know that, okay, someone will be reformed with what you get. For instance, if some of us we stayed on this job for long, then you have opportunity of going to for training as MBA training school, Ashogunle, or even some other training schools that we have. When you return, there will be something around you that you, even the way you speak, will change a little bit, you know. But what do they teach the police? What kind of training do they get at this training? Is he how to collect 200 or 100 naira allegedly, as Ms. Ayanacho said? Is he about how to be looking very scary to the citizens when you see them on the road? He said something there. When you're traveling on a lonely road and you see a policeman, you're scared. But you're supposed to be happy you're seeing a policeman on a lonely road, not to be scared. Especially when you see the man with the gun. You're scared. Something jumps out of your body immediately you see a police. Why is he supposed? It's not supposed to be that way. So how can we have a police that you trust? You see a policeman, you'll be happy. Why?

0: 0916-257-1214. How can we have a police that you can trust in this country? Hello.
1: Hello. Good morning, sir.
0: Good morning, sir.
1: My name is Method.
0: Your name is?
1: I
0: didn't get your name.
1: Melford.
0: Okay, Melford. Okay, let's have it.
1: There are some good words there. Not all of them.
0: Definitely.
1: There's a good word. But even self, police self, police, do their self, they're not trust their self, you know.
0: They don't trust
1: their self.
0: Yeah.
1: You understand? Yes. And then, sometimes what happened in that detective. But what I think for that one, that policeman has killed that person. You know that they say that it was saying that the people that send it, they will want to share them. The boy that they kill, the other policeman kill. I say that the people that said it, that get the pastor, he will share them. But that policeman killed him. Because what I know now is that policeman, if he said them, the pastor that didn't have, it's concerning that policeman. That's why he's killing the policeman, killing the boy, so that the thing will not come out. That policeman that killed that boy. That if he said the people that sell him, if he involved him, that's why he killed the boy, so that the secret will not come out. That is it.
0: Okay. We are not saying that.
1: Not all of them. There are some good ones there.
0: All right. Thank you. Yes, of course. Most definitely. In every profession, I mean, all cannot be bad. We are not saying all the policemen are bad. We're talking about the bad ones, those who are bad. How can we have a good police? But when you look at it now, majority of Nigerians will tell you those who are good seem to be the high-ranking officers, the senior officers. But those at the bottom, like majority of them, are terrible. That's what Nigerians will tell you. Let me take this call. Hello, good morning.
2: Yeah, good morning.
0: Good morning.
2: Am I on to Metro FM?
0: Yes, sir. This is Metro FM.
2: Ricky, the latest time.
0: Yes, sir.
2: This is Dr. Ricky.
0: Oh, it's good to have you.
2: That's what you call me. The topic today is police.
0: Yes, sir.
2: Nigerian police. But we are being told that the police is our friend.
0: Are they not supposed to be our friend? They are supposed to be.
2: They are. Okay. They are. The first job my father did was the police.
0: Wow.
2: And retired in 1965. Credited me. And I vowed that never he collected by to train his people. We attend lawyers. We attend solid good lawyers. Trained by a policeman. Then, look at the problem. The mode of recruitment of what you police today remains the problem. A situation whereby a human machine, Yuga is being recruited into the Nigerian police. Please, definitely, you will carry that particular black card to the national level. Hence, no restraint as to kill you. In order to protect family members. The same police we are talking with is the same Nigerian judiciary that is under a situation where papa, mama, uncle, cousins are being recruited into the judiciary. That was the judgment of the Supreme Court you got on the 30th of April 2020. They are all co-members in the judiciary. So, look at the problem. I would have suggested every police formation post or anywhere must have lawyers to train them about police act

0: particularly Section 4 of the Police Act 2020 was to give or donate to the police what you call excessive power, hence omnibus power. With that omnibus power of Section 4, 2020 Police Act, a policeman can do anything. He can kill, he can serve without reason. So the problem is brought down. Let me adopt what my brother Luna said, that let there be formation. Chronologically, we don't know the beat of the IG. It's IG celebrating mobility while people are dying or kidnappers. Now we are in this uniform and the whole society is in jeopardy. Please, police remember. My father did that job incredibly well, and we're 10 lawyers in the family, and we're all doing. But he vowed that none of us would go to the police.
1: Wow, that means
0: so, I don't know why.
1: He knew something. Something was wrong somewhere. That's why he didn't want to go.
0: He said that none of us should dare enter my job. We should make it. Hence, it's a family of law.
1: Wow. Wow. Thank you so much. I mean, every father who is successful in his profession, we want his offspring to take over. But if I do not want my offspring to take over what I'm doing, meaning there's something terrible inside that thing. So for the father to say, none of you should venture into the police, meaning the man has seen something that is not good. What is that thing that is not good that we must correct? Is what we are bringing to the fore this morning. Good morning. Hello, good morning. Okay, drop call. 0700-7000-977. Hello. Hello.
2: Good morning, sir.
1: Hello, hello, hello. Oh, drop call again. 0700-7000-977 and 0916-257-1214. Hello.
3: Good morning.
1: Yeah, good morning, my brother.
3: Yeah, this is Mark Roger.
1: Mr. Mark, how you doing?
3: I'm fine.
1: Welcome.
3: Yeah, the question you asked, that how do we handle the issue? Do we make it work?
1: Yeah.
3: To me, I want to say that it should start from the head.
1: From the head of the police?
3: The authority.
1: That's like, you're talking about the IG, right?
3: Yeah, from the IG, even from the presidency, from our leader.
1: Okay.
3: If the head is correct, the whole body will be correct. The head is well. Think very well, and the whole body will definitely function properly. But in the situation where the head is wrong, the whole body will be sick. And that's what we have in Nigerian police, and even in Nigeria in general. Now, let me remind us this. You can still remember that Goodluck Jonathan stopped police checkpoint along Lagos Sagamon Expressway. When he stopped it, armed robbing on that road reduced drastically. I went to Benin December 18th. So immediately after Jebude, up from Jebude, the checkpoint you see almost at every kilometer. Sometimes you get tired. From Lagos to Benin, it's just 2.5 hours. Or at most three hours. But you spend 5 hours going to Benin because of checkpoint. Now, these people are always there. You wonder, okay, let me not even go there. But what I want to point out there, Goodluck Jonathan stopped the checkpoint and the incident attack reduced on that road. We can infer what must have been going on there. And I just want to remind us that. Now, this police matter, if you ask me, police can solve every matter of insecurity in Nigeria, because Nigerian police are good. Are good, they can do it. But I think the authority and the people there now, whatever, and the leadership have not made them to do it. And when the head, like somebody talk about training, even people training there, their own is to look at your pocket. They have short calls or whatever. 40% of the people in police, the certificate they are using or whatever, they are all fake. All of us know that. And they themselves know it. I was in, during my service year as a copper, I was opportunity to have something going in the commissioner of police office, and I was there. Then ASP was saying something because somebody came to the office and was saying something funny or whatever. I didn't say something because I was not there for others to be. I just there listening to them. Then the ASP said that they sent some police men from Sokoto State to another state for a training. When they got there, some of them could not read. And the way they were to train, they were complaining that these people cannot train. He said, Oga called them and said that, were you there? Are you? Did they ask you to verify their academic qualification or to train them? And the matter just died there. And that was the end of it. So that is how it continues. When we have peg in the round hole, we see something like this. They are only just there to collect money, and that is all. And that is another aspect I want to talk about. Everything, they monetize everything. And that is what Nigeria, aside from police, that is what we do in Nigeria. And with that, you will never have success. Because there's no integrity. There's no honesty in the work they are doing. And that is what is resulting to be. Now, the one you better say, if you want to make reference to that, when you watch that video, you see that that guy shocked that guy to just close up some issue. All of us know that. The guy already said, I will take you to the present assembly. I quickly shot you. All of us know. So you see that the honesty and integrity is not there. If you want to have success in police, in security and all that, that should be doing. We have to work on the honesty and integrity, and it has to come from the top. Good morning.
1: Thank you. We have to work on the integrity of the police, but first thing first, it must come from the top. Yes, when the head is rotten, the entire body becomes useless. That's what Mark Odia is saying this morning. Thank you so, so much. We've done it this morning again. We've made our point this morning. We can't take any more calls because we need to go to the runway in a bit. But the bottom line is this, this colleague. Can you do it in 30 seconds? 30 seconds. 30 seconds. Good morning.
4: Yes, I can.
1: Thank you. Thank you.
4: Good morning.
1: Yes, sir.
4: Mr. Bidia. Mr. Bidia from Ijebu.
1: God bless you.
4: Like the children are working according to the directive of the judicial agency. That is my own solution because my brother is a policeman. He works well, they call him pastor because he don't want to enter. And those ones, if they let the average, they live in policy, then they force them to, they don't have any other job that to see them in police. And causing trouble for those.
1: Wow, he's another one.
4: Send them abroad, send them out of Nigeria, you'll see that they are very good. They are the bad ones that follow the good ones.
1: Wow, thank
4: but
1: you.
4: Thank you
1: so much for making it brief. So thank you. God bless you. And he says something there. His brother is a policeman. And they call him pastor because he doesn't involve in all of this shenanigans. He said they are working by instruction. I won't take any more calls. Thank you. We need to go through the wrong way. Thank you so, so much. You've made a point this morning. And the bottom line is we need to reform the police from the top, according to majority of the callers this morning. So they've heard us. Hope they will listen and act well on it. Talking about the authorities, those who should do the right thing. Thank you so, so much. My name is Pretty. Make a point, returns tomorrow. For now, let's be going through the runway. We are no side. Twame is always there for us to give us the latest, what is happening in the aviation sector of our economy. So, Inosai is ready, and we are ready for you, Inosai. If you are ready for us, let's go this morning. Good morning, Inosai.
5: 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I'm your captain, Nosa Aitwame, settling as we take you through the latest developments shaping Nigeria's aviation space. On today's flight, a looming disruption as the Aviation Ground Handlers Association of Nigeria, AGAN, threatens to withdraw services over unpaid debts. The federal government moves to boost airline capacity with a new partnership with Airbus, and the Nigerian Civil Aviation Authority, NCAA, reminds operators that passenger care must remain a top priority. Details shortly right after this message from our supportive partner, Sabre, a global leader shaping the future of air travel.
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1: Together.
2: We begin this morning on a turbulent note. Flight operations across the country could face serious disruptions today as the Aviation Ground Handlers Association of Nigeria issues a firm warning to domestic airlines over mounting unpaid debts. The handlers say they have reached the end of the runway after months of silence and unresolved obligations from operators. In a strongly worded notice to the Airline Operators of Nigeria, AON, AGAN has handed down a final three-day ultimatum running from May 4th to May 6th this year. If payments are not made, ground services critical to aircraft turnaround could be withdrawn nationwide. That would mean delays, cancellations, and a ripple effect across the entire aviation network. Despite the tough stance, the handlers say the door remains open for last-minute dialogue to avoid grounding flights and stranding passengers. Now, from turbulence to a clearer horizon, Nigeria's aviation sector may be preparing for a major lift-off as the federal government signs a landmark agreement with aircraft manufacturer Airbus during a high-level visit to Toulouse by the Minister of Aviation and Aerospace Development, Mr. Festus Keyamo. The Memorandum of Understanding is designed to strengthen Nigeria's aviation ecosystem, focusing on infrastructure, technical support, and the development of skilled manpower. It is a strategic move aimed at positioning the country for growth with the promise of more aircraft capacity and a more competitive industry in the years ahead. And as the sector navigates both challenges and opportunities, the regulator is sounding a note of caution. The Nigerian Civil Aviation Authority, NCAA, is reminding airlines that operational pressures, especially the lingering aviation fuel crisis, must not come at the expense of passengers. Speaking through its director, Public Affairs and Consumer Protection, Mr. Michael Achimugu, the authority insists that airlines must continue to meet their obligations, from timely communication to proper care for travelers when disruptions occur.
3: While passengers in Nigeria are also quite understanding of the disruptions, the delays, the cancellations, it's extremely important at a time like this that we show even more compliance and sensitivity to Part 19 of the NCAA regulations. Yes, disruptions will occur, delays will happen, cancellations will happen, but all operators have a duty to provide care and information to passengers. It is not the disruption itself that's the problem. It is the lack of information on time and honest information and lack of care that most times creates the situation of dissatisfaction at the airport. To put the regulation very clearly, that 30 minutes into a flight delay, inform the passengers, and every 30 minutes thereafter, provide information. 2 hours into that delay, passengers are entitled to light refreshment. 6 hours later, the proper meal. You know the time you're supposed to provide hotel accommodation, and so on and so forth. Where passengers are entitled to a refund and they request a refund, you know that you must process that refund within 14 days. You also know that in a case of short-landed baggage, you will pay first need compensation to every passenger, except where the passengers have signed to indemnify the airline before departure to their destinations. None of this information I'm providing here is new, but we are putting forward this information once more so that we are in remembrance of what the regulations are and then ensure compliance with the regulations. The NCAA, under the leadership of Captain Chris Najomo, will continue to support the airlines so that Nigerian passengers will always have safe and enjoyable travel experiences.
2: So even in difficult times, passenger rights remain non-negotiable. And that brings us to the end of today's flight, from looming service withdrawals that could shake operations to strategic global partnerships offering hope for expansion, and a firm regulatory reminder to keep passengers at the heart of it all. Nigeria's aviation industry is clearly at a critical crossroads. We have cruised through the headlines, navigated the headwinds, and now begin our descent. Thank you for flying with us today on the runway. Join us again on Friday for more updates and expert insights. I'm Nosa Aitwame. Have a smooth day ahead.
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That's right. That's right. Hope for Africa there. That's the title of that song. Better Hope for Africa. What hope do we have for Africa when we are busy attacking one another? Right now, I can tell you, I can confirm to you that more African countries are ready now. They say they are ready now to show South Africa the other side. What South Africa think they are good at, we can also do. There's a big threatening going on right now. So diplomatic pressure on South Africa is mounting now as more African countries have threatened retaliatory measures. Yes. Over renewed xenophobic attacks targeting foreign nationals, especially Nigerians. For now, no government has officially announced a total closure of borders, threat of blockades, trade suspensions, and of course, heightened security checks are gaining traction across regions in Africa in what analysts and foreign policy experts describe as the most serious diplomatic fallout since the end of apartheid in South Africa. So the latest wave of violence which erupted between April 27 and 29 saw locals in Pretoria, Johannesburg and other cities across South Africa stage protests against illegal immigrations, with Nigerians and other African nationals being their target and of course bearing the brunt. The attacks have revived long-standing claims that migrants accept lower wages, dominate informal trade and are involved in crimes such as drug trafficking and fraud. Allegations police data do not substantiate as a nationwide trend. So right about now, neighboring states such as Lesotho, Zimbabwe, you're talking about they are very, very close neighbors. Lesotho, Zimbabwe, Mozambique, that account for the majority of South Africa's migrant population, are on a high alert, with many citizens seeking to return home as tension escalates. So right now, Nigeria and Ghana have taken the lead in diplomatic pushback, warning their citizens to exercise their caution and demanding urgent action from Pretoria. So right about now, it's getting worse, and we are watching the situation. That's what the Nigerian government has said. We are watching the situation. So what would they do is what we expect to see, because we can't be killing our people like that. Now, all of these backlashes and stories that people don't treat yourself good at home, why would they treat you bad? Why would they not treat you bad badly outside? Those ones should not be something we'll be pushing. They are wrong narrative to be pushing. Are we saying it's good that they are killing our people? We should not be pushing such narratives. And nobody is saying it's good for our people to be killed anywhere, whether at home, whether in diaspora. You know, the major number one thing by any government, the number one responsibility of any government is security of lives and property. Once you can't secure lives and property, you are failed as a government. So every other thing is an addition. Security of lives and property, provision of amenities. Because why they put security of lives and property is this. If you say you're providing amenities, infrastructure, everything is beautiful, your country is looking sharp, but the people are dead, who will now use all those facilities? Who are the people you provide infrastructure for if you cannot protect their lives? So that is why the first when it comes to human rights charter, the first thing is protection of lives and property. Where you protect my life, you protect my property, then you cannot provide infrastructure for me. Every other thing is secondary. Those are the primary duties of any reasonable government. So these are the things we should talk about, you know. Well, we understand that the president of the Senate has been mandated to lead a delegation to South Africa. When? We don't know yet, but we understand that he's going to be leading a delegation to South Africa to go and mediate and see how things can be brought to normal. Just as the two songs I played earlier, Get Better. That's what we just want. All we want is things to get better. We can't be having killings here, killings there, and they are killing us at home, they are still killing us elsewhere. God have mercy. We don't want this to happen. Mm-hmm. All right. Anyway, this will be good news for Nigerians as petroleum product marketers in Nigeria. No, they say these ones are powerful people. Powerful people. You call them powerful people. Well, they have hinted at a possible fresh petrol price drop
Yes, as NNPCL partners with Chinese funds to restart Port Harcourt and Warri refineries. If this is not another boboing story, if they are not trying to bobo us again. Because the story went viral yesterday that NNPCL have signed an agreement with Chinese companies to operate NNPCL and Port Harcourt and Warri refineries. So they signed the Memorandum of Understanding MOU on April 30, that was last Thursday, with Sanjian Chemical Company and Jiangqian Industrial Park Operation and Management Company Limited to support the completion of Port Harcourt and Warri refineries. But the question is, some people have felt and have said that the Port Harcourt refineries can never work again. Even Baba Obasanjo was going to have continued to say that refinery can't work again. So, will it work or are they going to waste our money again? That's what we should start thinking. If they are going to waste our money, let's leave that thing alone now. If it's going to turn to monuments that, more or less like, something like a zoo that will just be there, they should leave it alone, build another one. Yeah? Because they spent so much money. The people that are working in all these moribund refineries, the money they earn is much more than those of us who work day and night here to make sure things go well. They earn times 5, times 10 of what some of us earn. They earn big money. Big money. And they've not been working for years. But they are earning money. What a country. People who don't do anything, they are earning bigger than those who are doing something. What? Where is justice? Was it 3-4 weeks ago I asked a question? Where is equal right and justice? And you know, in a country where there is no equal right and justice, there can never be progress. What we'll be experiencing is all these things we experience are what we'll be experiencing because no equal right and justice. If me, I work day and night here, my money is just a very little thing that can't take me home. It can't even take me to the gate of the office and they call it take home. Then some people have not been working for years. Moribund refinery is where they work. They've been earning big money. They even go on international vacation and all of that. I'm not being jealous of anyone, but I'm just saying equality and justice should work. Well, that's a story for another day. So we hope it will work now that Chinese have come into it. NNPCL are saying that there is hope for Nigeria now, as the partnership between them and the Chinese companies will make the refineries to work again. Let's see how it goes. I hope it works. Because if it works, why should we be buying fuel? Over 300 naira. We should not be buying fuel more than 200 naira in Nigeria if we have working refineries. But you know, Nigeria is a very funny country. You find out it starts working tomorrow now, the money will still be buying fuel expensive. They will just remove like 10, maybe 100 naira, 200 naira. They will say, okay, yes, we have helped them. We have palliated Nigerians. That's why I continue to say, no Nigerian should go to hell. Straight to heaven is where we should go, because this, what we're experiencing already is hellish. I'm telling you, every Nigerian deserves to go to heaven. We don't suffer. God have mercy. God help us. Okay, it is well with us. It is well. It is well. We were discussing yesterday here about prices of, because there was a news item I read on Newsreel about tomatoes and pepper. That one has started going up again, because Salah is coming. So we must suffer again because we want to have Salah. I mean, what a country. What a country. Elsewhere in the world, when there are celebrations, people enjoy. People pray for celebrations not to go. But here in Nigeria, you want to have Christmas, things will be expensive. New Year, things will be expensive. You want to have Salah, small Salah, things will be expensive. Big Salah, things will be expensive. Eid al-Maulud, things will be expensive. Easter, things will be expensive. What? Abba. Like that small boy said, Shefe Pawani, do you want to kill us? We talk about government doing their own. We talk about people selling too, doing their own. We talk about transporters doing their own. Who is even good in this country, Zev, is a question. God have mercy. What a country. May 6th is the day, of course. I'm wrapping things up already this beautiful morning. Of course, today is the 126th day of the year. Yes, what that means is that we now have
239 days to the end of the year. So 239 days for you to still go and achieve whatever you are supposed to achieve. Okay. Today is International No Diet Day. International No Diet. What is it all about? Well, No Diet Day is an annual collaboration celebration dedicated to body positivity and the rejection of diet culture. It is observed globally or in a number of countries, including the United Kingdom, United States, Canada, Australia, New Zealand, India, Israel, Denmark, Brazil, and Sweden. International No Diet Day, I don't think Nigeria here. What's the goal? Or what are the goals of International No Diet Day? Where participants aim to challenge diet culture, promote healthy relationship with food, raise questions about safety and efficacy of commercial diets, and avoid fixating over their own body weight for the day. Yeah. That day, you eat the thing you like. Don't be looking at it. So you can just say, today I want to eat like a fool. That's what it's all about. No diet day. So go for it, then tomorrow you can go back to your dieting. Yeah, for those who are watching their weight, it is well with you. Okay, thank you so much. The news comes through in a bit. After the news, Media Lounge will be coming. Henry, the soothing voice, and of course, Tari Kutagwe, they'll be taking care of everything for you. All right, that's how we roll. Big up to Israel Etim, who has been with me all morning. Of course, big ups to everyone that has been under the sound of my voice this morning. I appreciate all of you. Your messages, your everything. And of course, you want to reach out to me as well? For those of you asking me, how do I reach out to you? How do I reach out to you after when I'm not on the radio? Yeah, you can reach out. What am I talking about? Yes, at Pretty the Finest at Adegoke. On all socials, at Pretty the Finest at Adegoke. Send me an inbox. I'll definitely reply. Okay, get it going. Yeah, some of you asking for numbers and all of that, reach me via the Facebook at Pretty the Finest, then I will definitely give you the number there. I don't want to announce my number on the radio for a reason. Thank you. So let's be good today. It's been a wet day early this morning, but remember what I said about the weather prediction. It's still going to be hot later in the day. That's what Lagos will be like, but be very careful. The rain will make the road to be slippery, so be very, very careful. So in all that you do today, we wish you the very best from here. My name is Pretty Adegoke. You call me the finest, the nature's finest. All in one, one in all. Keep your love right here, don't move it. After the news, more vibes, more fun, more beautiful tunes all the way. Good morning to you. Enjoy the rest of your day. God bless you, all right? Keep the game tight, keep it locked, and don't touch it. Good morning.

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4: 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Here is Newsbeat on the hour. One person has been left severely injured after a gas exploded at Adelaya Street in the Doyin area of Orile Igomu, Lagos. The incident occurred while a gas attendant was refilling a cylinder at a shop in front of a demolished building, causing panic amongst residents and traders. The Lagos State Fire and Rescue Service said it received a distress call and responded quickly, deploying firefighters from Sari Igomu and Ajegunle stations to contain the fire and prevent further damage. The injured attendant was rescued and taken to hospital. The Deputy Controller General of the Lagos State Fire and Rescue Service, Ogabi Olajide, said an investigation has commenced to determine the exact circumstances surrounding the explosion. The Independent National Electoral Commission, INEC, has announced that the third and final phase of the nationwide continuous voter registration, CVR, will run from May 11 to July 10, 2026, ahead of the 2027 general elections. According to a statement by Mohammed Kudu Haruna, the exercise resumes after the second phase was paused on April 17 for data cleanup, following public claims and objections. INEC urged Nigerians who have turned 18 or missed earlier registration phases to take advantage of this final window. Registered voters can also update their details, transfer registrations, or replace lost or damaged voter card through the online portal or at designated centers. The senator representing Edo North, Adams Oshiomhole, has called for the revocation of licenses of South African companies operating in Nigeria, including MTN and MultiChoice, owners of DSTV, following renewed xenophobic attacks against Nigerians in South Africa. The call came as the National Assembly condemned the latest wave of attacks, urging the federal government to take immediate diplomatic and protective measures to safeguard Nigerian citizens abroad. Speaking during plenary, Oshiomhole said Nigerians must respond firmly, invoking the principle of reciprocity in international relations. The former Edo State Governor proposed that Nigeria should nationalize MTN and withdraw its operating license, arguing that the company repatriates significant revenue while Nigerians face hostility in South Africa. The Nigerian Meteorological Agency, NIMET, has issued a nationwide alert over rising temperatures, warning that the conditions could trigger heat stress in several parts of the country. In an advisory released by the agency, it said the increasing temperatures across Nigeria may pose health risk, particularly in some northern states. The areas of concern listed by NIMET include Niger, Kebbi, Sokoto, Zamfara, Katsina, Kano, Yobe, Jigawa, Bauchi, Gombe, Borno, and Adamawa states. According to the advisory, other states not listed are likely to experience the effects of the heat. NIMET urged residents to take precautionary measures to reduce the risk of heat-related illnesses. And that's it on Newsbeat at 10 on Metro 97.7 FM. Don't forget, you can reach out to our newsroom on 0833313103. Not everything that feels urgent is important, and not everything important feels urgent. Always remember this. The news was edited by Vera Ekwayong. My name is Preeti Adegoke. Thank you for being there. Good morning.

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0: All right, Metro 97.7 FM right here in the city of Lagos, Nigeria. Good morning. Welcome to the hottest midday show on radio. It's called the Midday Lounge. We are lounging here with great music and, you know, good conversation as well, talking about what's happening in the world of entertainment. As always, my name is Henry Emenike. They call me the soothing voice on the radio, and I got Tyree in the studio, my producer. She will be producing the show all the way. So make sure you're there. Don't touch the dial. A big shout out to Pretty for holding it fort all the way. Pretty, you good, Baba?
1: Yeah, okay.
0: Yeah. By the way, he's been with you since 5 a.m. and it's time for him to leave and hand over, you know, the baton to me. Yeah, and I'll take you all the way from now till, let's say, 5 p.m. Yes, so make sure you're there while I'm here, keeping you all entertained all the way.

0: Chosen is the title of a song done by Ty Dolla and Tyga on this one. Also BLXT on the song Chosen. Beautiful song. I love the rhythm of this one. Take your time. It is 6 minutes to noon. At noon is going to be time for the major news. But before that, we're going to be having May Devotion. Don't touch the dial. 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Baby, they can't keep up. You and your dad once again.
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3: 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Honor, honor, honor to our Mother Mary. 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
4: Praise be to our Lord Jesus Christ, both now and forevermore. Amen. Dear brothers and sisters in Christ and in children of Mother Mary, I invite you to reflect with me today on this theme: the Rosary, my life and source of blessing. As we know that the Rosary is a pathway to God's blessings, empowering us to confront evil and find strength in God's love. Mary herself, as the Mother of God, is the vessel of God's blessings. As we read in the Gospel of Luke chapter 1 verse 28, on the angelic salutation, where Mary was greeted as full of grace and blessed among other women. This unique blessing signifies her role as a vessel of God's blessings, and through her, God's blessings can flow to generations. However, we know that the devil is a significant obstacle to receiving God's blessings. Scripture foretells Mary's role in crushing the serpent's head, as recorded in the book of Genesis chapter 3 verse 15, symbolizing her part in the spiritual battle against evil. As the mother of Jesus, Mary participates in his victory over Satan, enabling him to defeat the devil and crush his head. The Rosary is more than just a prayer. It is a way to deepen our relationship with Jesus Christ. When we pray the Rosary, we are not just honoring Mary, we are actually drawing closer to Jesus Christ, her Son. As Pope John Paul II noted, encyclical Rosarium Virginis Mariae, we understand that the Rosary is at the heart of a Christocentric prayer. That is to say that the Rosary is about Jesus and Mary guides us to Him. One remarkable example of the Rosary's power is the Battle of Lepanto, fought in the year 1571 on 7th October. The Holy League, a coalition of Catholic states, faced off against the Ottoman Empire in the Gulf of Corinth. Despite being outnumbered, the Holy League prayed the prayer, seeking the intercession of the Blessed Virgin Mary. Pope Pius V had called upon Christians to pray the Rosary for victory, and the faithful responded. The outcome was nothing short of miraculous. The Holy League emerged victorious, and the Ottoman Empire's naval power was severely weakened. This victory was attributed to the intercession of the Blessed Virgin Mary through the prayers of the Holy Rosary. For those who have embraced the Holy Rosary, it is a source of comfort, peace, and inspiration, deepening faith and trust in God's intervention. The Rosary has been a rich source of inspiration for many and a blessing to others, bringing them comfort, peace, and healing. At this point, it is very important to reflect on these basic questions. How has the Rosary blessed your life? How can you incorporate it into your daily prayer? How can you trust Mary's intercession through the Holy Rosary? The Rosary is a treasure trove of blessings, comfort, and strength. Let us rediscover its significance and allow it to deepen our faith. May Pope John Paul II's words inspire us to pray the Rosary with devotion and fervor. Let us continue to use the Rosary, the family prayer so dear to the heart of the Church, and let us entrust ourselves to the Mother of the Redeemer, certain that we will thus be edified in holiness and strengthened in our apostolic mission. May God bless us all. and may the intercession of the Blessed Virgin Mary bring us closer to her Son, Jesus Christ. Amen. Peace be with you.
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7: It's 12 o'clock. Good afternoon. I'm Michael Daly with the Metro FM Major News. First, a look at the headlines. NSITF backs Lagos on employees' compensation scheme rollout. SANU, NASU to suspend strike May 11. Trump pauses U.S. effort to guide ships through Strait of Hormuz. Now the news in full. The Niger Social Insurance Trust Fund, NSITF, has pledged full technical and operational backing to the Lagos State Government to ensure smooth rollout of the Employees' Compensation Scheme, ECS, across the state's public service. Managing Director and Chief Executive Oluwaseun Falayi gave the assurance in Lagos at a sensitization workshop organized for employee relations officers in ministries, departments and agencies, MDAs. Falayi said the fund would deploy its institutional capacity and experience to support the state at every stage of implementation, stressing that the scheme goes beyond compliance to safeguarding workers against occupational risks. He described the workshop as a critical step in preparing officers who will drive the scheme, noting that the role is central to translating policy into action. According to him, the ECS, established under the Employees' Compensation Act 2010, provides compensation for workplace injuries, occupational diseases, disabilities and death, as well as medical care and support for affected workers and their dependents. The Niger Customs Service Federal Operations Unit Zone A has reaffirmed its commitment to combating smuggling and protecting the nation's economy across the southwest, bursting cartels and seizing drugs worth over 5 billion naira. Controller Gambo Aliu, who gave the assurance, said the unit remains focused on enforcing fiscal policies and securing Nigeria's borders against illicit trade. He said that within 8 weeks, the unit recorded 473 interceptions, seizing thousands of bags of rice, used vehicles, vegetable oil, fuel and other prohibited goods. The unit also launched Operation Hawk to disrupt drug trafficking networks. Through the initiative, officers seized 3,340 parcels of cannabis weighing 1,540 kilograms, signaling a strong stance against narcotic smuggling and its threat to society. In a separate operation, customs officers intercepted a vehicle along the Lagos-Abidjan corridor carrying cocaine and methamphetamine valued at about 2.35 billion naira, with several suspects arrested in connection with the seizures across multiple southwest states.
8: These seizures underscore the operational prowess and strategic effectiveness of our operatives. They also reinforce our unwavering dedication to disrupting smuggling networks and confronting economic saboteurs whose intentions threaten national security and undermine the fiscal policies of the federal government of Nigeria headlong.
7: Controller Gambo Aliu handed over all the seized drugs to the National Drug Law Enforcement Agency for prosecution, while hazardous substances like mercury recovered in another operation will be transferred for environmental regulation enforcement. The Independent National Electoral Commission, INEC, has announced that the third and final phase of the nationwide continuous voter registration, CVR, will run from May 11 to July 10, 2026, ahead of the 2027 general election. According to a statement by Mohammed Haruna, the exercise resumes after the second phase was paused on April 17 for data cleanup following public claims and objections. IMEC urged Nigerians who have turned 18 or missed earlier registration phases to take advantage of this final window. The registered voters can also update their details, transfer registrations, or replace lost or damaged voter cards through the online portal or at designated centres. The voters' register will be displayed again for verification from July 23 to July 29, 2026 to ensure accuracy. INEC assured the public of its readiness to conduct a smooth exercise. 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In the headlines, NSITF backs Lagos on Employees' Compensation Scheme rollout. And just ahead, SANU, NASU to suspend strike May 11. Trump pauses U.S. effort to guide ships through Strait of Hormuz. Those and other stories after this break. Other news continues. Non-academic staff in public universities have moved to suspend their ongoing nationwide strike, raising hopes for the resumption of full academic activities across campuses. The Joint Action Committee of the Non-Academic Staff Union of Educational and Associated Institutions and the Senior Staff Association of Nigerian Universities directed its branches to commence processes for the suspension of the strike effective Monday, May 11, 2026. The decision followed a series of meetings between the unions and the federal government over unresolved demands, particularly the renegotiation of the 2009 agreement and welfare-related concerns. The union said they had secured a firm commitment from the federal government to conclude all outstanding renegotiations within 2 weeks of suspending the industrial action. The circular, jointly signed by NASU General Secretary Peter Azadiemi and SANU National President Mohamed Ibrahim, indicated that the breakthrough came after a crucial meeting with the federal government's expanded renegotiation committee led by a former head of the civil service of the Federation, Yayale Ahmed. The Federal Ministry of Health and Social Welfare has commenced a national training of trainers program aimed at strengthening the capacity of the nation to scale up pre-exposure prophylaxis PrEP, including the planned introduction of injectable Nenacepavir. The training in Abuja, which is part of ongoing efforts to reduce new HIV infections, drew participants from 18 northern states. Coordinated by the National HIV/AIDS Viral Hepatitis and STIs Control Program, NESCP, and supported by the World Health Organization, WHO, the program is designed to equip master trainers with the technical knowledge and facilitation skills required to train other healthcare workers and community stakeholders across the country. Speaking at the event, Program Officer at the National Agency for the Control of AIDS, NACA, Omar Ibrahim, described PrEP as one of the priority interventions in the National HIV Prevention Strategy recently launched, stressing the need to scale up its uptake nationwide. On the foreign scene, Donald Trump says the U.S. is pausing its operation to guide stranded ships through the Strait of Hormuz. The U.S. president said the pause will last for a short period of time to see if a peace deal with Iran can be finalized. He also said that the U.S.'s blockade of Iran's ports will continue. Iranian state media hails the move as a victory, saying Trump has retreated and accuses the president of trying to cover up the failure of his operation. And that's the major news at noon. Now the main points. The Nigeria Social Insurance Trust Fund, NSITF, has pledged full technical and operational backing to the Lagos State Government to ensure smooth rollout of the Employees' Compensation Scheme across the state's public service. Non-academic staff in public universities have moved to suspend their ongoing nationwide strike, raising hopes for the resumption of full academic activities across campuses. Donald Trump has said the U.S. is pausing its operation to guide stranded ships through the Strait of Hormuz. The major news at noon was edited by Vera Ekpeyong. 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A thought for today: not everything that feels urgent is important, and not everything important feels urgent. I'm Michael Dialli. Have a great day ahead.
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17: Age is just a number. So goes a popular saying, just as it is with wine, the older it gets, the sweeter it becomes. Now, how well do we consider the aged and the elderly in our society? How can they prepare for their health, finances, family, and care when they become feeble? All these and more will be on the program, The Gray. 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The Gray. 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
1: Announcement. The family of Mr. Felix Oyebo Clark of Coco Delta State announces the divine court rest of their daughter, sister, wife, mother, and aunt, late Deaconess Juliana Ozemina Clark. She was aged 55 years. Service of songs will hold on Friday, 8 May 2026 at Redeemed Christian Church of God, Rehoboth Parish, 21 Brown Road, Aguda Suliri, Lagos. On Saturday, 9 May, there will be line in state funeral service at the same venue. Intimate follows at Aiton Cemetery, Yaba, Lagos. Deaconess Juliana Clark is survived by husband, children, sisters, brothers, and many others relatives, among whom are Tony Okerafo of New Media Department, FRCN Headquarters, Abuja, and Akudo Tony Okerafo of Finance and Accounts, FRCN Headquarters, Abuja. May a gentle soul rest in peace. Amen.
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Highest in the Room is the title of the song done by Travis Court. Now, talking about the song, it was released in 2019 from the album Jack Boys. I would say Jack Boys' album was one of the most streamed album, and when you listen to that album, you could tell that, you know, this guy outdid himself. That's a good album right there, Jack Boys. I will go check the album out. You would understand what I'm talking about. 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Check your time. It is 11 minutes to 1 o'clock. At 1 o'clock, it's going to be time for guest of the moment. Yes, yes, yes. Now let's go back to entertainment. Just what's happening. Teyana Taylor faces a teleprompter disaster at Billboard Women in Music, then delivers an unforgettable comeback. Well, this is really, really tough. But then good to know that, you know, she had to wave it off and come back like nothing ever happened. Now, she experienced a major technical glitch during the Billboard Women music ceremony, but made a remarkable comeback that actually captivated the audience. There's some professionalism there, you know. Okay, now the Hollywood Palladium Teyana Taylor was set to receive the Visionary Award when the teleprompter failed her completely. Now, upon stepping to the podium with Dionne Warwick, oh, that's one of my favorite right there, Dionne Warwick by her side, she repeatedly asked for the teleprompter. Now, when the screen finally lit up, it displayed a shocking message. Teyana Taylor, we have no script for you. Can you imagine that? Now, everyone exit stage right. Now, reading the message aloud stunned the room, and Teyana Taylor promptly left the stage, leaving the audience in disbelief. Now, this mishap came after earlier issues with a microphone and also in-ear monitor during our opening performance of Bed of Roses alongside Wale. Now, if it were in Nigeria, they would say, oh, village people don't follow this person, come, you know. But then things happen, you know, just let go. Okay, when advised to improvise, Teyana Taylor refused, stating by, I mean, she said, my speech is cute. They're going to pull up this, okay, I don't want to use the word there. You all know I will be having good speeches. I'm not going to ad-lib it. The atmosphere was tense as the host, Keke Palmer, stepped in to ease the moment at the time. Now, she joked about the technical failure and shared light-hearted stories about her son to keep the audience engaged. I would give it up to Keke Palmer as well. She did a fantastic job as the host, you know, trying to take people's mind off the situation at the time by coming up with a joke that shows or that speaks of a fantastic host. You know, well done, Keke Palmer, any day, any time. All right, Metro 97.7 FM, right in the city of Lagos, Nigeria. Dwasella explores grief, climate, and AI in new album of Earth and Wires. Talking about Dwasella, the experience, a series of natural disasters that deeply shaped their outlook on the world and inspired their latest work. Now, after relocating to California, Sally faced the reality of Los Angeles' relentless wildfires. Later, while filming the Netflix series Sex Education in Wales, they actually encountered severe flooding in Cardiff. Now, this event propelled Sally to reflect on themes of environmental crisis and societal collapse. That's the word for it. Okay, I will be back again. Maybe before one, I just take one story before the program comes on, guest of the moment. My name is Henry Emenike, producing the show is Starry. I'll be back again. Don't go anywhere.

Astro. Yeah, yeah. Hey, hey. She's in love with who I am. Back in high school, I used to bust it to the dance. Yeah. Now I hit the FBO with duffels in my hands. I did have a 13 hour.

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Truth in the Lies is the title of the song, done by Central C and Lil Durk. Yeah, this is where I draw the curtain on the Midday Show. I hope you had a fantastic time with me on the Midday Show. Up next is Guest of the Moment. Make sure you're there. Don't touch the dial. It promises to be an exciting one. Of course, very much exciting. And after that, Sports Summit and then Newsreel. I will be back again to 30 on the Cafe Show, so make sure you're there. Don't touch it. My name is Henry, and many can call me the soothing voice on radio. Thank you to my producer, Tyree. Korea.

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It is the program where we spotlight individuals, institutions, and ideas shaping leadership, governance, enterprise, and national development. In today's rapidly changing world, leadership has gone beyond authority and administration. There is now increasing emphasis on emotional intelligence, strategic thinking, mentorship, negotiation, and the ability to inspire people and institutions toward growth and transformation. This growing conversation has also brought coaching into sharper focus globally and here in Nigeria, not merely as motivation, but as a structured professional tool for leadership development, organizational performance, and human capital advancement. Today, we're examining the role of coaching in leadership, governance, business growth, and national productivity. And joining us on the program this afternoon is the president of the International Coaching Federation Nigeria chapter, Mr. Charles Okebono, an ACF credentialed professional certified coach, lawyer, international accredited mediator, certified negotiator, organizational strategist, TEDx speaker, and author with extensive experience across Africa, Europe, Australia, and North America. My name is Nero Udufayo. I'm your guide and guest of the moment. Please do stay with us.

0: The program is Guest of the Moment, and our guest this week is Mr. Charles Okebuna. You're welcome to Guest of the Moment.
1: Thank you very much. It's good to be here.
0: And let us begin by understanding the broader concept of coaching and why it is, you know, becoming increasingly important globally. First, I would like to ask you, many people do hear the word coach and immediately what they think of is sports. And from a professional standpoint,
1: right,
0: what exactly or who exactly is a coach?
1: Interesting. What exactly or who exactly is a coach? It's interesting that you use the what and the who.
0: Hmm.
1: So I'm going to answer that from two perspectives. What do coaches do? And then who is a coach? Permit me to flip it by saying who's a coach.
0: Yeah.
1: And in answering who is a coach, it's important to talk about who is not a coach.
0: Yeah.
1: In context, I mean that coaching is not teaching. Coaching is not counseling. Coaching is not mentoring. Coaching is not therapy. Coaching is not consulting. Coaching is not advising.
0: Does it have anything to do with sports?
1: It has nothing to do with sports, even though there's a connection. And I'll tell you the connection. Maradona is one of the greatest players ever to grace the round leather game, because he thought to, every time he dribbled, he was always looking down. And on this occasion, he had dribbled and dribbled everyone, got to the front of the goalpost and ballooned the ball. It was when the stadium went off in euphoria that he knew he had missed the goal. At the end, his coach said to him, only two questions. What happened? He said, I missed the goal. Question number two, why? Because I was looking down. That gave Maradona an insight. What could he have done differently? When you dribble and you look down, what next should you do? Look up and see where you are going. So coaching is a conversation where the coach stimulates the thinking faculty of the client to enable them solve a problem, reach a decision, or gain an insight. What do coaches do? Coaches are like springboards. They are like the wind beneath the wings of a person. They are like catalysts. They are potential drivers. In context.
0: Okay, why has it become such an important tool? Why has coaching become, you know, such an important tool in leadership and organizational development across the world today?
1: I'm asking you, do you reflect? Why?
0: Because I have something to...
1: Reflection is the most important part of every man, because it enables him to review his action, his decision, or his next steps. Coaching enables you reflect effectively and efficiently. What's the difference? Effective reflection is your ability to correctly reflect in the direction that leads you to a solution. Because you can reflect and feel worse than you were before then. Efficient reflection means you do not spend more time in the reflection that you would have taken in execution. This is why coaching is that professional conversation with that person who has been trained, world-class training, not title. to enable the person in front of him reflect effectively and efficiently. When you reflect effectively, you achieve your outcome. When you reflect efficiently, you realize you are not spending more time than that situation deserves. Some people will take 10 years to make a decision that took you 10 days because you had a coach.
0: Okay, in your experience working with leaders and institutions, what are some of the common leadership gaps you think coaching, you know, has helped in addressing?
1: Time is the most powerful gap. So I speak about it in three contexts. In the context of three scarcest things on planet Earth. Number one, time. Number one, energy. Number three, money. Coaching has helped to save organizations time. The question is, how? It is in conversations and engaging with teams and maximizing their potential that a leader knows when a problem is at its embryonic stage. As the elders say, it's teaching time.
0: Seriously.
1: And if you cover a loophole, it doesn't become a pothole. Turns out that because leaders ignore coaching, sometimes they do not notice the challenge until it has snowballed. People have already checked out of an organization, but they are still there, bodily present. Time is saved. Time in replacing people who you could have preserved. Then what about energy? It dovetails from time and is very easy to move into energy. Leadership by position is the lowest leadership level, according to John Maxwell. Positional leadership. I am president of the International Coaching Federation, Nigerian Charter Chapter. That's the lowest level of leadership.
0: That was the highest level.
1: The highest level of leadership is influence. The reason why people do things not because of the position you occupy or the authority you exercise, but because of what you represent. A leader, therefore, will save his energy because those who now use authority, if you don't do it, there'll be consequences. They are trying to exert themselves. They are trying to demand respect. You expend a lot of energy. And the final thing is resources. It will save you resources if you can save time and save energy. You will save resources significantly in your organization because you would have gotten information that you would have missed if you did not have a coaching mindset and you did not deal with your team with a coaching culture.
0: Okay, I know that leadership development remains a major issue in both the public and private sectors. And so let's look at the Nigerian and African context. Oftentimes we do say that Nigeria continues to grapple with leadership and institutional challenges. In what ways can coaching contribute to, you know, better governance and stronger institutions?
1: People. Coaching is people-oriented. And the greatest challenge in leadership is trust building. Just like John Maxwell said, he said, if you're walking and there's no one behind you, you're just taking a stroll. So you need to build consensus. And what coaching does with leadership is that it enables leaders to build consensus. It is the consensus that leaders build that enables them make an impact in the people to whom they are being led. Let me give you a typical example using a colloquial concept like marriage. A man buys a brand new car for his wife and he discovers that this is not excited. Do you know why? Niron, ask me why.
0: Why?
1: If gifts are not her love language, the cost of the gift will not attune to her own need. Mm-hmm. If her need, her love language, is time being spent with her, buying her a brand new car and not spending time will not impact her. And the question will then be that leaders need to understand the people, stimulate the ability of the people to be understood, to feel seen. Nero, follow me closely. The people you lead, they only need two things: to feel seen and feel heard. In coaching, you make the other person feel seen and being heard. Because if you're talking to somebody now and the person is doing some other thing, you say, Nero, go on. And you know, how do you feel? How do you feel? How do you feel?
0: As if you are, there is no concentration in the first place.
1: Absolutely.
0: You've been, you know, taken away from the conversation.
1: Absolutely. So I'm giving leaders across the world a secret to trust building. Make the followers feel seen, number one. Heard, number two. And you will build trust. And if you build trust, you will make an impact. Because you will not be shooting blanks. We have leaders today who are like a hunter. They know they have only a few bullets, but they get to the wild and they just shoot without aiming, hoping that they may hit a game, and they always come back empty-handed, leaving everyone exasperated.
0: Okay, many young professionals struggle with career direction these days, and how can coaching help unlock potential and improve workforce performance?
1: Absolutely. A lot of times, there are again only two things that matter for a person: skill and will. A person may have the will but lack the skill. A person may have the skill but lack the will. It is coaching that will enable the person identify what it is that they lack in order to know what to satisfy. To pretend that you know what you need is to waste time. You are not effective and you're not efficient. So it will help people in career planning, because by the time you engage with a coach, from the course of your conversation, you will now realize that you don't have a problem with the will. What you really lack is the skill. In the conversation, maybe it's called that I have the skill. Maybe it's the will. There are many people that are more skillful than most people who are successful. But the courage to go out there and put out themselves, they say, what if I fail? And the coach will say, what if you don't? And they say, okay, I've failed before. It's okay. So how do you know that the person who succeeded has never failed? He now says, maybe there's nothing wrong with me, actually. There's no big deal about failing. Drew Houston said, don't worry about failure. You only need to be right once. What did Michael Jordan say? He said, I failed so much that I had to succeed.

0: Friends of Peaceful Society to a war zone.
1: Violence gives birth to destruction. Pains. Losses and death.
2: Nigeria, let us say no to violence. Let us work together to promote peace and love. This message is brought to you by the Federal Radio Corporation of Nigeria, Lagos Operations, Ikoyi.

0: You're still listening to Guest of the Moment, and our guest this week is Mr. Charles Okebuno, the president of International Coaching Federation Nigeria chapter. Mr. Okebuno, let's continue. You've trained thousands of professionals across different continents, and from your observations, where does Africa stand in terms of leadership development and talent management? We have so many talents here and there, but
1: yes,
0: about managing them.
1: Africa is in a good place, and I'll tell you the good side. I tell you the not so good side. Africa is in a good place. She's got quantity. She's got quantity. Quantity in very large proportions. The not so good is quality. And if she can refine her quantity with a clear direction towards quality, the potential, let's not even talk about, I'm tired of talking about potential. The result will be enormous. The question is, what direction should they go? Simply again, do two things. Identify your values. Set your goals. For you to identify your values, look for the agreement between your character and your reputation. Your character is who people think you are, or your character is who you truly are. Your reputation is who people think you are. Now, if your character meets your reputation in the dark, will they recognize each other? Because your values is a conglomerate of your character and your reputation. Whether you're acting for an audience or this is your authentic self, only you can tell. Let us identify our values. Then let us set our goal. When we set our goal, let's not look for alignment between our values and our goals. And what I mean by that is this. If this is my value, I will look at the value and say, can this value bring me to this goal I set? Anybody can set a goal. Anybody can set a goal. But are the values going to, are they going to be able to bring us to that goal? And the reason is simple. As apples to a tree, so are a man and his decisions. A man's values are not far from his decisions. So values and goals will be critical for Africa to harness her potential. We must stop living in denial. We must stop trumping our quantity as if it is quality. We must stop overemphasizing on potential and begin to look at real results.
0: Quality.
1: Quality. Don't say the largest black nation in the world. Don't say you'll be 15 million or 200 million or 1 billion by 2070. All that is semantics. You have the data. Fine. How do you convert in that, like quantity, you say, with physics, kinetic energy? How do you convert that energy into real work? That is what I think is fundamental at this time. So we have good things, we have not so good things. We have good quantity, but we do not have good quality.
0: Okay, because of time, for those who are listening to us right now, hearing about International Coaching Federation Nigeria chapter for the first time, what exactly is this organization about, and what role does it play in developing professional coaching standards?

0: we should be expecting that.
1: Brilliant question, brilliant question. Thank you. Now, the International Coaching Federation is the gold standard for coaching across the world. There are 99 chapters across 140 countries.
0: Nine chapters
1: across 140 countries. And from the May 11th to 17th, every year for the last 30 years has been dedicated as International Coaching Week. What the International Coaching Federation does is that it benchmarks this quality of training that every professional coach should undergo. It approves institutes from all the 140 nations of the world to give people fundamental coach training, coach-specific training. When they finish that training, they'll come back to the International Coaching Federation and write an examination. That examination enables them to obtain a credential. So you either have an ACC, PCC, or MCC credential. ACC means Associate Certified Coach. 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You have been trained, and you now have 500 hours of coaching experience. MCC means Master Certified Coach. You have been trained.
0: So they are in different categories.
1: Yes. In Nigeria, we have about 100 professional coaches. Mm. Of these 100, there are about 4 Master Certified Coaches.
0: Is that number, you know, adequate looking at what we are trying to, you know, bring out in terms of quality?
1: Exactly why I'm in your studio. I'm in your studio to convert people who have the potential to become coaches to go and seek coach training, and to also identify those who need a coach to go to the International Coaching Federation Nigerian chapter website and identify a coach relevant to their position in life.
0: Okay, what's the focus of this year's, International Coaching Week, and how does it, you know, fit into leadership?
1: This year, our focus is intentional. It is entitled "From Authority to Influence: Coaching as a New Currency for Leadership." We are opening our doors to professionals from all walks of life. If coaching is about decision making, problem solving, and strategic thinking, then that happens all over the world. So we're inviting all professionals, entrepreneurs, to be part of it, because during the conversation, they will learn about how to use leadership and the instrument of coaching to enhance their own leadership skills. They are leading already. We're just adding a new option.
0: Okay. For the first time I heard about the word coaching, I still believe there's this misconception about coaching that is meant for, you know, struggling individuals or failing organizations. So how do you respond to such, you know, perception?
1: Absolutely. I mean, you're asking the best questions. I respond to that by saying that coaching is not for people who are failing. Coaching is for people who are succeeding and want to remain a success. What is the difference? You succeed by getting it right, but a success is someone who consistently gets it right so much that he or she is defined as a success. So are you failing? You need a coach to move from failing to becoming, to succeeding. Are you succeeding? You need a coach to move from succeeding to becoming a success. Are you already a success? You need a coach to sustain that result.
0: Okay, what impact do you think are the, you know, coming coaching week will have on professionals, institutions, and young leaders in Nigeria, in a very nutshell?
1: It will shift their perspective about leadership. It will add to their cocktail of leadership skills. It will expand their ability to lead with influence.
0: And more should government, schools, and organizations do to promote leadership development and human capacity building, if you want to get quality you are talking about?
1: The one thing that the government should do, leadership at all levels should do, is use a coaching culture. Instead of telling people what to do only, find out what they can do. Let them use their abilities. Let them exercise the thinking faculty that God has already given to them.
0: And on the last note, what message do you have for Nigerians on the importance of continuous learning, leadership development, and personal growth?
1: All I have to say to them is that in the journey of learning, and in the university of experience, nobody's a graduate. Keep learning. Keep unlearning what does not serve you and keep relearning what is serving you. And when you think and learn, make sure you share with someone else.
0: Okay, thank you very, very much, Mr. Charles Okebuna, for those insightful contributions on coaching, leadership, and national development. And I would like to tell people that that's been today's edition of Guest of the Moment on the Combined Service of Radio Nigeria Lagos Operations, comprising Radio 1103.5 FM and Metro FM 97.7. A lot of thanks to the producer, Maria Huoma, the studio manager, Ido Uzebio. Once again, I would like to say, don't forget to join us again for more conversations that inform, educate, and inspire meaningful development in our society. Nino Dufay is my name. Good afternoon.

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3: 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Up next is Port Summit. Kelechi is here to take you on that journey. So make sure you're there on the Port Summit show. After that, there comes a 30-minute news magazine newsreel. Don't touch it.
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0: Well, a fantastic Wednesday afternoon to you all, and welcome to Sports Summit on 97.7 Metro FM right here in the city of Lagos. So it's been raining throughout today until now, so showers of blessing definitely if you are in Lagos, and I hope this will also, you know, help out in terms of, you know, cooling temperatures right there at the Mobolaji Johnson Arena, where right now we've got games on emanating from the Nigeria Women Football League NWFL 2025-26 season. So today is the final day, or the final day or final match day of the competition. I mean the Nigeria Women Football League NWFL, and a lot is happening as far as you know, that competition is concerned. So we've got teams who have actually qualified for the round for the Super Six of the championship, I mean the Nigeria Women Football League. So we'll let you into the goings on at the Mobolaji Johnson Arena for that very game between FC Roba and Nasarawa Amazons. A while ago, before I came on the show, it was locked out near. So we'll let you into what is happening as far as that game is concerned. So today I'm alone on the show, so you need to keep me company by calling me on 0700 7000 977. So call me, keep me company. Let's get to talk about so many things emanating from the sporting world. I know you guys are itching, you know, Arsenal fans out there. I mean, congratulations to you guys on qualifying for the final of the 2025-26 UEFA Champions League. I mean, it was a breathtaking performance by Arsenal yesterday against Atletico Madrid from Spain. They beat Atletico 1-0 on the day. That's yesterday right there at the Emirates to qualify 2-1 on aggregate, you know, for the final of the UEFA Champions League. And this is the first time in 20 years, Arsenal won't be making the final of the UEFA Champions League. The last time was in 2006 when the likes of Thierry Henry, Fabregas, Gleb, Lehmann in goal, the German international Danny in goal for Arsenal. We had the Perez also on that very team. I mean, that team was loaded. But right now, the likes of Bukayo Saka, by the way, who scored the goal for Arsenal yesterday in the 1-0 victory against Atletico Madrid. Now, this very team led by Bukayo Saka, you've got Declan Rice, we've got Califiori as a left back, David Raya also in goal for Arsenal, and I don't know whether this current set of players have got that mentality or that pedigree. You know, we saw with the likes of Henry, Clever in the 2006 squad that got to the final and lost 2-1 to FC Barcelona in the 2006 UEFA Champions League final. So I don't know whether this current crop of Arsenal players have got that very mentality. Though the 2006 squad also fell short, but let's get to see exactly, you know, what Arsenal will do in the final. I think on 19 May 2026, right there in Budapest, that's in Hungary. So Arsenal now are awaiting the winners between PSG and Bayern Munich, and that's one game going down tonight. The second leg, I mean, semi-final between PSG and Paris Saint-Germain and Bayern Munich. Paris Saint-Germain enjoying a 5-4 first leg advantage in that one, and I mean, going into the second leg, I mean, fireworks definitely are guaranteed as far as that semi-final second leg is concerned between Bayern Munich, who will be hosting PSG right there at the Allianz Arena. That's their home ground as far as football is concerned for Bayern Munich. So a lot to look forward to in that very game tonight, 8 PM Nigerian time. So no Nigerian player will be playing in the final of the UEFA Champions League. Yesterday was so Ademola Lookman in action, so we were thinking maybe Atletico Madrid will qualify for the final, but they came short against Arsenal. So right now no Nigerian player will be playing in the final of the UEFA Champions League. But if Bayern Munich can make it and make the final, I will have a player of Nigerian origin. His name is Michael Olise. Olise has been on fire so far for Bayern Munich. So if he somehow wills his team, that's Bayern, into the final over Paris Saint-Germain, then that will be a player of Nigerian origin, foreign born, but of Nigerian origin, that will be playing in the final of the UEFA Champions League this season. So, a lot more coming through from the UEFA Champions League right here on Sports Summit on 97.7 Metro FM. Keep me covered. Call me on 0700 7977. So many reports, so many reactions to Arsenal's victory over Atletico Madrid yesterday, 1-0 victors over Atletico Madrid. I mean, people have been saying maybe Arsenal somehow over celebrated yesterday, because come on, man, you've got a final game to play, you know, on 19 May. I mean, the celebration yesterday was, I mean, the Emirates Stadium was rocking, everybody was screaming, the locker room of Arsenal yesterday was, you know, out of this world. That wasn't the final, that was the semi-final. I know I put up I put up something on my Facebook page, and people came down on me. So already, I think I have a call right now coming through. So let me pick it up.
1: Hello.
0: Hello. 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
1: Good afternoon.
0: So who am I?
1: I'm calling from it.
0: Okay, Ogbonna. So join me. So what are you reacting to?
1: It's up Gunners.
0: Your team, right?
1: Yes.
0: You're happy, right? But you guys haven't won anything yet, so you haven't won anything yet, so you guys never win anything. So stop gloating. Join the up Gunners.
1: Most of the time.
0: Okay. I get you. I hear you. One game at a time, right?
1: One game at a time. So,
0: okay.
1: No, so we are waiting for the.
0: So you think Arsenal can beat maybe Bayern Munich or Paris Saint-Germain in the final? Do you think Arsenal have got the mentality to beat that team?
1: In football, it is possible.
0: Okay.
1: Sometimes not the better team win.
0: Yeah, I agree with you on that one. I agree. All right, Ogbonna, thank you so much for being a part of the show, Sports Summit on 97.7 Metro FM. Thank you so much. Okay, keep the calls coming through. 0700 7000 0700 7000 977 0700 7000 977. Call me. Let's get to talk about it. So many things happening around the sporting world. I know if you're an Arsenal fan right now, you should be over the moon. You should be bouncing off the world, because your team, at last, after 20 years of trying, they are in the final of the competition. So we say congratulations to Arsenal Football Club on that very feat yesterday. So let's get back to local football right here in Nigeria. I'm going to talk about the second tier club competition in Nigeria, which happens to be the Nigeria National League NNL. In case you don't know, it's ongoing. That's the Super Four tournament right there at the Remo Stars Stadium. That's in Ekene, Ogun State. Another call coming through. Hello? Okay. Keep the calls coming through. 0700 7000 977 0700 7000 977. So before that call coming, I was actually talking about the Nigeria National League NNL, which happens to be the second tier club competition in Nigeria. So the Super Four tournament to decide the overall champions of the 2025-26 season is ongoing. So 2 days ago we had the opening games, and yesterday was a rest period. So today we have match day two coming up, and we've got the game between Ranchers Bees up against between Ranchers Bees and Sporting. Yes, let me get the fixture correct. We've got the game coming up today, so we have the opening kickoff at 4 p.m. Ranchers Bees will face Inter Lagos, while on beaten side, that's the Sporting Lagos and Doma will collide in the second game at 6 p.m. In case you don't know, fans are cashing out when it comes to the games of the Nigeria National League Super Four tournament in Ogun City, because the organizers actually set aside 5,000 naira for each fan, for the first 200 fans that would actually come to the stadium to watch games of the NNL Super Four. So if you are a fan of the competition, so go down there and grab your own 5,000 naira to actually watch a game. It means, come on, you are being paid to watch games of the NNL. Come on, white people are battling for tickets and you're being paid free of charge 5,000 for each fan, and so the first 200 fans that will actually throw the stadium will be getting 5,000 naira each, you know, to come and watch or come and cheer any of the teams, four teams in the championship. Do remember that the four teams have actually gained the promotion to the top tier Nigeria Premier Football League, NPFL. I mean, the four teams, Aranchas Bees, Doma United, Inter Lagos, and also Sporting Lagos, have actually qualified for the top tier Nigeria Premier Football League, courtesy of their, you know, emerging champions in their various conferences during the regular season of the NNL 2025-26 season. So, but this tournament, Super 4, is just ultimately to decide who emerge as the overall champions of the NNL 2025-26 season. So, away from second tier, let's go to the top tier Nigeria Premier Football League, NPFL. We saw one game rescheduled yesterday at the Mobolaji Johnson Arena between the streaking team from Lagos, that's Ikorodu City. They whitewashed their opponents at Wiki Torres 3-1, beg your pardon, yesterday. And right now, they are third in the standings of the Nigerian Premier Football League with, I think, 58 points. And leading that very standing, that's Rangers International on 62 points. And Rivers United are second in the standings. So Ikorodu City have been doing their world a lot of good in terms of, you know, getting to see whether they can win the championship. So they are... Okay, I think a call is coming through.
2: Hello.
0: Hello. Good afternoon. Welcome to Sports Summit.
2: Yeah, my name is Maxwell.
0: Maxwell, from where?
2: From Teji, opposite Ajo Kantumi.
0: Oh, well, Maxwell. So, I suspect you are an Arsenal fan. I suspect.
2: No, I don't suspect any. I enjoy football. I don't suspect any, support any club.
0: So what is on your mind? Fire off. What's on your mind?
2: Okay, I want to let you know, Bukayo Saka is not a Nigerian.
0: You got me there. Yes, thank you for the correction. Your Bukayo Saka and Ebrechi Eze are not only Nigerians. They are born abroad.
2: Since you mentioned the...
0: Olise, right.
2: Olise.
0: Thanks for that correction. You know, I was carried away. Thank you for that, Maxwell. Thank you so much.
2: All right, have a nice time.
0: Thanks.
2: You're doing a good job.
0: Fantastic. Appreciate, man. All right, keep the calls coming through. 0700-7000-977. So thank you so much, Maxwell, for that correction. So I made a mistake a little bit. I was thinking maybe it's only Michael Olise who could be the... be the only Nigerian, only player of Nigerian origin. See the way I'm framing my expression. The only player of Nigerian origin. I didn't say the only Nigerian player. The only player of Nigerian origin. So these guys, Olise for Bayern Munich, and also Ebrechi Eze and Bukayo Saka of Arsenal Football Club, they were born abroad, but they are of Nigerian origin. They are all, Olise represents France, and France will be going to the World Cup, while Bukayo Saka and Ebrechi Eze also represent the England national team, and they will also be going to the World Cup. So they are not playing for Nigeria. That's why I said they are foreign-born players of Nigerian origin. So we don't have players born in Nigeria that will be playing in the UEFA Champions League. Even Lukman, I was thinking Lukman, Lukman was also born abroad too, was born in England, not in Nigeria. So he's also a foreign-born player of Nigerian origin. I mean, Ademola Lukman, who played for Atletico Madrid yesterday, but his exploits were not enough to actually will Atletico over, ahead of Arsenal in terms of qualifying for the final of the UEFA Champions League. Before that very call came in, I was going through, a game from the Nigeria Premier Football League, NPFL, where Ikorodu City somehow spanked Wiki Torres Obote 3-1 yesterday at the Mobolaji Johnson Arena on Nikon Lagos. And one man whose performance was key for Ikorodu was their star striker or their star winger. His name is Joseph Arumola. So right now, he scored a goal yesterday in that 3-1 victory over Wiki Torres, and that makes him the top scorer so far in the Nigeria Premier Football League. So that will be the 13th goal he scored so far this season, and that sits him atop the standings of the top scorers chart in the Nigeria Premier Football League. He scored in the 37th minute in that 3-1 home win over Victorious of Bochi, and we are told that Eric Shaw, Super Eagles manager, was also in attendance to watch that very game. So we don't know whether Eric Shaw might be calling up the likes of Arumola or any home. Eric Shaw has been around in Nigeria. He's been watching. He's been watching games, you know, with the Reckless and Bond. He saw games in the, I think he saw the game between between 3AC and one other team, I think Nasarawa, last weekend in the NPFL. He also saw games of the NNL Super 4 in Kenneremo Ogun State, and now yesterday he saw a game in the NPFL between Ikorodu City and their opponents, Wicked Tourist of Bochum. So he's been watching loads of local football. I mean, Eric Shaw, Super Eagles manager. So we hope that when the list of players called up by him for the Unity Cup tournament coming up this month, also in UK, we hope that home-based players will form, not only form the large chunk of the team, but again, let's get to have, you know, appreciable number of home-based players in that team that will be playing for Nigeria in that Unity Cup tournament coming up in the UK. That's in England, sometime this month or so. Away from football now to other sports. Okay, let me go for a breather right here on Sports Summit on 97.7 Metro. And we'll come back and take you through other sports, and we'll dive straight into maybe the world of the NBA and more football. There is something brewing concerning Kylian Mbappe and Real Madrid. Remember, there will be a game between Real Madrid and Barcelona. It's called the El Clasico this weekend, but Kylian Mbappe has been dominating the headlines for the very wrong reasons, and I hear his future might be uncertain at Real Madrid because of these not too good headlines surrounding him. So when I come back for this breather right here on Sports Limit on 97.7 Metro FM, I'll let you into details of all of these and many more on the show. Stick around.

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Welcome back. It is still Sports Summit on 97.7 Metro FM right here in the city of Lagos with your sincerely burner. Please keep your calls coming through 0700 7000 977 0700 7000 977. A lot to actually sink our teeth into as far as the sporting world is concerned. Before that, very big, I was talking about Kylian Mbappe and Real Madrid, and in the lead up to the El Clasico between Real Madrid and FC Barcelona this weekend. And Kylian Mbappe right now is injured. Yes, we know he's got a hamstring injury, but he's vacationing somewhere in Italy, and because of that, fans of Real Madrid are very, very angry. They said right now Real Madrid are struggling to actually, you know, win the La Liga in Spain. And yes, we know you're injured, but how come you're being pictured enjoying yourself maybe on a boat cruise and with a lady too? And fans are very angry. I said that this online petition right now, you know, launched by Real Madrid fans, they want him out, and already that online petition has actually got out 1.2 million signatures. Online petition to kick out Kylian Mbappe. Mbappe, in case you don't know, he's in second season for Real Madrid. He scored 85 goals in 100 games. 85 goals. So when you kick out a player with 85 goals, yeah, you're doomed, bro. So I don't know what Real fans are asking for the boy to go. Because yes, he's injured. And I think when you're injured, I think it's like your free time. It's like your free time. Even, and the coach does, Abelua said, you know, he doesn't give a whatever hoot about what his players do in their free time, or when they are injured, or maybe when they are recuperating. And that's exactly what is happening to Kylian Mbappe. But Avelio also said something that got me thinking. He said that Real Madrid, I mean, over the years, were not built by players who appeared in tuxedos. Somehow, also aiming some sort of shirts at Kylian Mbappe. As I said earlier, if you kick him out of Real Madrid, 85 goals in 100 games, I mean, that will take a very big chunk of a goal-scoring record from Real Madrid so far this very season. So we're still watching that very piece of information regarding Kylian Mbappe, and we'll get to know exactly how it will pan out. And back to the UEFA Champions League, back to it. The game between Bayern Munich and Paris Saint-Germain, and that's one game we're looking forward to tonight, 8 p.m. at the Allianz Arena. Remember that Paris Saint-Germain PSG enjoy a 5-4 first leg of advantage over Bayern Munich. But you know, I saw something on BBC Sport, and I think it's a very, very good. I think it's a very good editorial written by BBC Sport, and they're talking about the attacking trios over the years. We know Barca used to have the attacking trio of Messi, Neymar, and also Luis Suarez, and Barcelona over the years, and they scored close to like 131 goals in the 2015-2016 season. I mean, the Messi, Suarez, and Neymar attacking trio. Right now, we have another dangerous attacking trio in the mode of Olise, Kane, and Diaz for Bayern Munich, and they've scored 101 goals. And for PSG, they have attacking trio of Dembele, Doué, and Kvaratskhelia. Last season they scored 55 goals. The attacking duo of Dembele, Doué, and Kvaratskhelia for PSG last season. And when you go down the list, you also see the attacking trio of Firmino, Mo Salah of Egypt, and Mane in the 2017-18 season. And for Liverpool, they scored 91 goals. And I'm sure the Arsenal doesn't have any attacking trio. That's where I'm a bit concerned. Arsenal don't have any attacking trio. We don't have. And now they're meeting, they'll meet either Bayern or PSG, who have got dangerous
attacking trios. So it's a problem. But again, you know, Arsenal, they have a reason, you know, for qualifying for the final, and they qualified for the final of the UCL without dropping a single game. They didn't lose a single game en route to qualifying for the final of the UEFA Champions League. So this, I mean, this is quite big for Arsenal Football Club. Okay. Away from football now to other sports, and let me take you through the, National Basketball Association, aka the NBA, aka nobody's allowed, and we know the conference semifinals right now are underway in America. I mean, for the NBA, for defending champions Oklahoma City Thunder, OKC, they actually proved too strong for Los Angeles Lakers yesterday to take a 1-0 lead in the NBA's conference semifinals. I mean, the likes of LeBron James scored, 27 points of 4 and Lakers, but those points were not enough to help the team beat an OKC. And OKC's highest scorer in that very game was Chet Holmgren, their center. He led the Thunders with 24 points and 12 rebounds. That guy is a big length when it comes to the NBA. In the second game of the conference semifinal, Detroit Pistons, my club side, that should drew the first blood in their series with the Cleveland Cavaliers, holding off a late rally to claim a 111-101 home win. And Cade Cunningham scored 23 points for the Eastern Conference's top seed, Detroit, with Tobias Harris adding 20 points. Donovan Mitchell led the Cavs with 23 points, while James Harden added 22 points but had 7 turnovers. So turnovers were really bad for the team I'm talking about. Cleveland Cavaliers in their game against Detroit Pistons. I'm talking about the NBA playoffs. So, okay, before we say bye-bye right here on Sports Summit on 97.7 Metro FM, a lot is happening around African football, a lot going on. We're here right now. Remember, in the lead-up to the FIFA World Cup in the USA, next month, yeah, no Nigeria, but again, Africa's and the representatives are naming, or they are, announcing their base camps, for that very championship. Morocco just announced their base camp, and that will be in Philadelphia. Algeria will be in Kansas City. DR Congo, who actually bounced Nigeria out of the qualifying race, will be in Houston. Africans will also be in Philadelphia. And from Morocco, who announced their base camp today, they will compete in Group C alongside Brazil, Scotland, and Haiti in their group phase of the 2026 FIFA World Cup in USA, Canada, and Mexico. So I gotta go. It's a wrap right here on this Wednesday version of Sports Summit to reach to live on 97.7 Metro FM. Thanks for all the callers into the show today. Until I come your way tomorrow, 1:30 p.m., please stay locked right here on 97.7 Metro FM.

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That was Port Summit by Kelechi Bernard. Up next is a 30-minute news magazine newsreel.

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0: At 2 o'clock. Good afternoon. You're right on time for today's newsreel, reaching you on the combined service of Radio Nigeria's Lagos operations, comprising Radio 1 103.5 FM and Metro 97.7 FM. I'm Michael Daly, and here are the headlines. Parents admonished on proper monitoring of children. Loma expresses displeasure over illegal refuse dumps. Lagos State introduces on-street parking scheme. In today's focus, our correspondent visits some popular markets known for second-hand clothing to find out if people are still patronizing them. Plus, issues in politics, business, and sport. Now the news in detail. Parents have been advised to seek prompt medical attention for children experiencing frequent coughing, especially at night. They are also to observe for wheezing, a whistling sound when breathing out, as they are symptoms of asthma. A consultant, pediatrician and neonatologist at Lagos State University Teaching Hospital, Lasuth, Dr. Peter Obwane, gave the advice in an interview with Newsreel on the occasion of this year's World Asthma Day. Dr. Obwane, who is also an associate lecturer at the Lagos State University College of Medicine, said that early diagnosis and proper management were critical in preventing complications associated with the condition. He said poorly managed asthma in children could prevent them from participating in such activities as schooling, sport and sleep, ultimately affecting the growth and overall development, while stressing that asthma can be effectively controlled with the right medication and strict adherence to medical advice. The consultant pediatrician urged parents not to ignore persistent respiratory symptoms.
1: Symptoms are difficulty in breathing, then also whistling sound that the child makes while breathing, and then that is followed by difficulty in breathing. And for older children, they will complain of getting tired easily with activity or exercise. One characteristic feature of asthma is that it comes in an episodic manner. It just starts suddenly, and then many times it will resolve either with treatment or without treatment. So, but the key thing is to seek proper health care once one has that pattern of recurrent difficulty in breathing in a child.
0: Dr. Obwane listed common triggers of childhood asthma to include dust, smoke, strong perfumes, cold air and environmental pollution. He also called for increased public awareness to ensure early detection and proper management of the condition. Residents of Adinle, Jinade, Omodende and Alhaji Abeja streets in Agege have called on relevant authorities to urgently complete reconstruction of roads there. According to the residents, the roads have become almost impassable as deep potholes and stagnant water from damage to drainage have taken over portions of the roads, making movement difficult for commuters. They decried the deplorable condition of the roads, saying they exposed them to health risks. The residents appealed to the chairman of Agege local government, Mr. Abdul Ganiu Obasa, to intervene promptly, stressing that completing the road project will improve sanitation and enhance the quality of life in the community. Residents of Okumbowale, Taiwo and Adebola streets in Ilasamaja area of Lagos have raised concerns over a blackout that has lasted over a month. The residents who spoke with newsmen said that the situation had exposed them to security and economic challenges. They said that the transformer serving the community had developed a fault since March this year, which prompted Ikeja Electric to take it for repairs. According to the residents, repeated visits to the Ojota offices of Ikeja Electric for inquiry on the transformer have yielded no result. The Lagos State Waste Management Authority says despite clearing refuse dumps in Apapa Igomu LCDA early yesterday, fresh incidents of illegal dumping have been observed. Loma, on its social media handle, says the practice remains a major challenge to sustaining a cleaner Lagos. The state government has been consistent and proactive with clean-up operations in affected areas, but lasting results require cooperation from residents and business owners. Loma says enforcement and the access will be intensified, stressing that illegal dumping on medians and other unauthorized locations is an offense. Residents are advised to patronize only registered PSP operators and ensure timely payment for waste collection. Fresh concerns have emerged over the return of gridlock in the Apapa area as stakeholders in the maritime sector passed the buck over persistent congestion on access roads to the country's busiest ports. According to the National Compliance Joint Task Force of licensed clearing agents, the renewed traffic crisis has cost operators an estimated 100 billion naira. Speaking on the development, the president of the Joint Task Force, Mr. Basil Wolisa, said that ports' challenges were being poorly managed. Also speaking, the General Secretary of the Association of Maritime Truck Owners, Amato, Mr. Sani Mohammed, attributed the congestion of the Apapa port to the crisis in the Middle East, which he said had disrupted global shipping routes and reduced vessel availability for cargo evacuation in Nigeria. Despite the claims, the traffic transit point engaged to manage truck movements in the Apapa corridor insisted that the situation was under control. In line with ongoing efforts to improve parking in the metropolis, the Lagos State Parking Authority, LASPA, has announced expansion plans and introduction of an on-street parking scheme under which motorists will have to pay for parking. LASPA General Manager Mrs. Adebisi Adelabu stated this when she paid a visit to the chairman of Ikeja Local Government, Comrade Akin Dauda. Mrs. Adelabu said the visit was aimed at sensitizing the leadership of local government on the activities of LASPA in ensuring proper parking in the state. She informed stakeholders that the on-street parking scheme would commence this year as a pilot scheme in designated local government areas of the state, including Ikeja local government area. Mrs. Adelabu explained the importance of LASPA in ensuring proper parking in the state, noting that the responsibility for parking management is originally under the purview of the local government areas in Lagos, but was ceded to LASPA by the Conference of the 57 Local Government Areas and Local Council Development Areas in the state. Responding, Comrade Dauda expressed the support of Ikeja local government for effective parking management and suggested the need for more sensitization to educate residents on proper parking. Nigeria's foreign policy should be built on an upward trajectory of integration and strengthening the political will of the country's leaders. This is the focus of a lecture by Professor Yinka Omorupe San and former Commonwealth Secretary General Chief Emeka Anyaoku at the Nigerian Institute of International Affairs, NIIA, Lagos. Correspondent Moses Kalu was there for Newsreel.
2: Hall at the Nigerian Institute of International Affairs, NIIA Lagos, was filled to capacity as scholars, researchers, diplomats, and other stakeholders gathered to listen to Professor Yinka Omorobe, SAN, former Commonwealth Secretary General Dr. Emeka Anyaoku, and other dignitaries deliberate on issues surrounding Nigeria's foreign policy and Africa's integration. Professor Yinka Omorobe outlined key policy directions, including infrastructural and technological advancement, social innovation, human capital development, ethical governance, and improved security as critical drivers of growth under the theme, The Power of Union in Africa.
3: The power of union is the power to transform weakness into leverage, transportation into scale, and promise into prosperity. We need to move from potential to productivity. We need to move from declarations to delivery, and from national ambition to continental purpose.
2: In his welcome remarks, the Director General of NIIA, Professor Ehosa Osagai, gave an overview of the foreign policy lecture series, highlighting the importance of sustaining multilateral diplomacy with integrity.
4: It is clear that this is the age of integration. It's not only political integration, it's also economic. The markets are there and they are powerful.
2: Former Commonwealth Secretary General Dr. Emeka Anyaoku expressed pride in the developmental strides of the NIIA under Professor Osagai and called for improved diplomatic practices that would restore Nigeria's pride of place as the giant of Africa.
5: It is a challenge because the notion of giant of Africa is not just a question of the size and population of Nigeria. Also, the question of Nigeria anchoring some of these Africa African aspirations.
2: The Consul General of the United Arab Emirates, Salem Al-Jaberi, commended Nigeria's commitment to multilateral diplomacy as well as the effort towards regional and national security. A renowned technocrat and chairman of the event, Professor Femi Otubanjo, called for a deeper understanding of governance and leadership responsibilities.
6: It's about implementation, harsh of policies. Particularly when you talk about diplomacy, being the diplomacy of implementation.
2: Some participants at the lecture also engaged in robust discussions, sharing diverse perspectives on the issues raised.
0: That report was filed by Moses Kalu and read from our studios. You're on to Newsreel. Here are the stories we've covered so far. Parents admonished on proper monitoring of children. Loma expresses displeasure over illegal refuse dumps. Lagos State introduces on-street parking scheme. And still to come, in today's focus, our correspondent visits some popular markets known for second-hand clothing to find out if people are still patronizing them. Plus, the usual segments, issues and politics, business and sport, all after this break.
7: Hey, you. Yes, you. You want to go and do money rituals, Abi? 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It will surprise you how wealth will come your way. Diligent hands attract wealth and peace of mind. A word, they say, is enough for the wise.
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0: All right, thanks for staying with us. And if you've just tuned in, you're on to Newsreel, reaching you from the combined service of Radio Nigeria Lagos Operations. 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Next is Issues and Politics. A chieftain of the African Democratic Congress, ADC, Dele Momodu, has said that Peter Obi should have remained in the party to test his popularity rather than leaving. Momodu made the remarks during an interview on a televised program. He was reacting to the recent defection of Peter Obi, the 2023 presidential candidate of the Labour Party, and Rabiu Kwankwaso, the presidential candidate of the New Nigeria People's Party, NNPP, from ADC to the Nigeria Democratic Congress, NDC. According to Momodu, Obi would have had a better opportunity to measure his political strength within the ADC structure. Momodu also defended former Vice President Atiku Abubakar's long-standing political ambition, describing him as a consistent politician. Still on the defection wave, Senate President Godswill Akpabio has suggested that the African Democratic Congress, ADC, is dead amid a wave of defections from the party. Akpabio made the remark on Tuesday during plenary while announcing the resignation of Senator Inaya Abaribe, who represents Abia South from the ADC. The Senate President read Abaribe's resignation letter on the floor of the chamber, confirming his formal exit from the party. Reacting to the development, Akpabio called on lawmakers to adopt a more streamlined process for announcing defections on the floor of the Senate. Abaribe is moving to the Labour Party weeks after previously defecting to the ADC. Meanwhile, the Minister of the Federal Capital Territory, Nyesom Wike, has intensified his criticism of factions within the People's Democratic Party, PDP, accusing them of disregarding court judgments and engaging in what he described as fraudulent political arrangements. Wike's comments come in the wake of fresh disputes between rival camps, including groups aligned with Oyo State Governor Seyi Makinde and those in the Wike-backed faction over control of party structures. The controversy followed the rejection by the Wike-backed PDP of what it described as an unauthorized National Executive Committee meeting and the announcement of a caretaker committee reportedly led by Tanimu Turaki. The faction insisted that no valid NEC meeting was convened and maintained that Abdul Rahman Mohammed and Senator Samuel Anyanwu remain the recognized party officials. It also referenced the Supreme Court's April 30 ruling, which nullified the Makinde-backed PDP convention in Ibadan that produced the Turaki-led leadership deepening the dispute over legitimacy within the party. Speaking during a media chat with journalists in Abuja, Wike specifically criticized attempts to establish what he called illegitimate leadership structures within the PDP, insisting that only court-recognized authorities can lawfully run the affairs of the party. It dismissed claims of any valid interim arrangement in the PDP, insisting that such actions amounted to deception and disregard for the rule of law. And that's the size of today's edition of Issues in Politics.
11: Violence is like a wildfire. Whatever it consumes is gone forever.
12: Violence turns a peaceful society to a war zone.
11: Violence gives birth to destruction. Pains. Losses and death.
13: Nigeria, let us say no to violence. Let us work together to promote peace and love. This message is brought to you by the Federal Radio Corporation of Nigeria, Lagos Operations, Ikoyi.
0: You're still listening to Newsreel, and now to our focus story. Second-hand clothing, popularly known as okrika or bend-down select, have come to stay. These are used garments imported into the country mainly from Europe and America. In this special report, correspondent Ibero Bike visited some markets known for second-hand clothing to find out the level of patronage.
14: That is a typical scene at an okrika market in Lagos. Sellers ringing bells and announcing auctions. Second-hand clothes are worn by both the low-income and middle-class population in Nigeria. Part of the reason is the widely held belief that okrika clothes are more durable than locally made garments, including underwear and other essentials. Also, with the rising cost of goods, especially foreign clothing and footwears, many people have shifted their attention to okrika. Popular markets for second-hand clothes in Lagos include Aswani, Arena, Yaba, Trade Fair, and Katangora markets. In these markets, second-hand clothes are sold in large quantities. These clothes usually come in bales with different categories such as children's wear, women's wear, men clothing and sleepwear, among others. Newsreel spoke to a cross-section of second-hand clothes importers at Arena Market who confirmed that people are still buying in large quantities and that more Nigerians now wear okrika.
15: Okrika is one of the business that is helping Nigerians, no matter

0: We sell bags for 450,000.
1: Newsreel visited markets such as Taswani, Yaba, Katangora to speak with sellers. Some sellers display their goods on tables or on the floor, while others hang them neatly in shops or boutiques. Clothes displayed on the floor are usually cheaper, while those arranged in shops tend to be more expensive. Some sellers confirmed that the Okrika business remains lucrative as the clothes are affordable and often last longer. They also explained that the clothes come in different grades depending on the quality.
2: First year, we used to sell like 4,000, 3,000. In second year, we can sell it 2,000 to 5. We buy a bill of 400,000 naira, we can see 50,000. We do it like 3 times in a week. At least you make 150,000 in a week. But sometimes, you may not see your capital.
3: This is the long sleeve, 230,000. 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And it will fast.
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5: So London bills is small size. 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You buy 300,000. So Korea bill is giant bill. You buy 400, 450.
1: But do Okrika clothes last longer than new ones? Some Lagos residents who patronize Okrika sellers say that in many cases, secondhand clothes are more durable than new ready-made garments or locally made fabrics.
6: I prefer Okrika more than new. 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But most new ones are not materials that used to like last long. Even though it's cheaper, you are still going for quality.
7: Okrika is the cheapest clothes you will see in Nigeria, so I wear Okrika. 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It's very, very affordable. 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
1: However, health experts warn that no matter how affordable these clothes are, they should be thoroughly washed before use. 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For Newsreel, I am Ibiri Ubike.
8: The Central Bank of Nigeria, CBN, says credit extended by Nigerian banks to the private sector rose to an all-time high of 94.6 trillion naira in February 2026, underscoring sustained lending to businesses and households. The latest data from the Apex Bank showed an increase from 93.743 trillion naira recorded in January 2026, reflecting steady month-on-month growth as financial institutions continue to deepen credit exposure to the real sector. On a year-on-year basis, the expansion was even more significant. Private sector credits stood at 76.257 trillion naira in February 2025, indicating an increase of over 18 trillion naira within a 12-month period. A review of lending trends in 2025 revealed a largely upward trajectory despite intermittent fluctuations. Credit rose to 78.067 trillion naira in April before easing to 77.967 trillion naira in May and 76.125 trillion naira in June. It declined further to 76.723 trillion naira in July and 75.882 trillion naira in August before dropping to 72.527 trillion naira in September. However, lending rebounded in the final quarter of the year, climbing to 74.411 trillion naira in October and 74.631 trillion naira in November before closing December at 75.834 trillion naira. In the meantime, Nigeria's electricity distribution companies recorded a high performance in February 2026 as improved efficiency metrics failed to translate into stronger revenues, exposing lingering weaknesses in the power sector's commercial framework. A new commercial performance fact sheet released by the Nigerian Electricity Regulatory Commission reveals that while billing, collection and recovery efficiencies improved compared to January 2026, actual billings and cash collections declined, raising fresh concerns about liquidity across the Nigerian electricity supply industry. According to the report published on the official X handle of the Commission, data from the regulator indicated that total energy received by the 11 DISCOs rose to 277.09 billion naira in February, representing a 17.64% increase from January's 235.53 billion naira. And that's it on Business News. Now, a couple of football-related

stories. Nigerian National League NNL Super 4 continues today at the Ramos Star Stadium in Ikene, Ogun State. After rest period yesterday, the likes of Ranchers Bees and Inter Lagos will hope to bounce back from opening day defeats, while Sporting Lagos and Doma United are expected to maintain the winning form. In the opening kickoff at 4 o'clock in the afternoon, the Bees will face Inter Lagos, while unbeaten side Sporting and Doma will collide in the second game at 6 in the evening. Appreciable number of spectators watched the opening day encounters as organizers promised a financial reward of 5,000 naira each for the first 200 fans to arrive at the match venue. With the four teams having qualified for the top tier Nigeria Premier Football League, the round robin Super 4 tournament ultimately decides who emerges as overall champions of the NNL 2025-2026 season. And still, regarding the local league, Ikorodu City winger Joseph Arumala is back at the top of the goals chart at the Nigeria Premier Football League NPFL. The former Golden Eagles star scored his 13th goal of the season yesterday when he tucked away a penalty in the 37th minute in a 3-1 home win over Wiki Tourists. Super Eagles coach Eric Shalley was in attendance to watch Arumala and Ikorodu City perform masterfully before their home fans at the Mobolaji Johnson Arena, Onikan, Lagos. Arumala is now a goal ahead of Victor Mbauma of Ramos Stars and Uche Collins of Katsina United on the top scorers chart with two rounds of matches to the end of the season. On the back of this home win, Ikorodu City climbed to third place with 58 points from 36 matches, 4 points behind leaders Enugu Rangers. And that's sports news as packaged by Kelechi Bernard. Just before the end of newsreel, the main points again. Parents have been advised to seek prompt medical attention for children experiencing frequent coughing, especially at night. The Lagos State Waste Management Authority expressed displeasure over illegal refuse dumps in Apapa Ikomu LCDA. Lagos State is set to introduce on-street parking scheme in which motorists will have to pay for parking. In today's focus, our correspondent visited some popular markets known for second-hand clothing to find out the level of patronage. And that will do it for Newsreel for today, which came to you on the combined service of Radio Nigeria Lagos Operations, comprising Metro 97.7 FM and Radio 1 103.5 FM. If you need more stories and updates, simply log on to www.radionigerialagos.gov.ng. Today's Newsreel has been edited by Bamidele Osha, with support from the entire production crew. I'm Michael Lely. Thank you so much for keeping faith with us, and I hope the rest of the day turns out well for you.

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1: From the streets to the stadium lights, feel the fire, feel the hype tonight. From Lagos to the world we go, football rhythm in our soul. 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
1: 2026 FIFA World Cup. 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

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Where does he come from? And how can he find his way to his spiritual home, paradise, out of the chaos of the present-day confusion? 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

Okay, I don't care what people say, whether I use juju on you or what did I use on you for you to fall in love with me, for you to be head over heel. I don't care. That's what the song is all about, you know. Beautiful song right there by Yinka Davis. Legendary Yinka Davies on this one. And the title of the song says, Love Rockers. Beautiful all the way. Yes, a very good afternoon to you. Welcome to the Cafe Show, bringing you the best of music, the best of cafe sounds this afternoon, this Wednesday afternoon. Anyways, today is the 6th of March. Oh, did I say March? I'm taking you back. 6th of May, 2026. Yeah, 6th of May. We're gradually coming to, you know, the end of the year. It's a gradual thing. Yeah, I know that. Whatever you've wished for, whatever you've prayed for, it would come into reality before the end of the year. Okay, so don't get yourself too worked up about, oh, what I prayed for since January. Nothing has happened yet. Don't worry, it's going to happen. Just take a chill pee and walk towards it anyways, not just, you know, folding your hands and expecting it to happen. No, it's not going to work that way. So while you're expecting, walk towards it, pray, you know, and definitely it's going to come into reality. My name is Henry MNEK. They call me the soothing voice on radio, bringing you the best this Wednesday afternoon. So let's ride together. Are you ready? That's what's up. All right. When I return, I'm going to be taking you through today's observances. We've got loads of observances today. We're going to be talking about today's observed as National Nurses Day, National Beverage Day, National School Nurse Day, National Day to Prevent Teen Pregnancy. This is very important. And also Occupation Safety and Health Professional Day. All these we're going to be talking on the cafe this afternoon. Let's go back to music. I'll be back in a bit. Producing the show this afternoon is Terry, my able producer. Don't go anywhere. Back to music.

Ooh, My Sugar, beautiful song right there by Thammy. The title of the song says, I Love You. That's the title of the song by this amazing talent who died some years back, you know. Thammy was just an amazing guy when it comes to music. One of the best from South Africa, from South Africa Idol. But quite unfortunate, he died while he was performing on stage. May you so keep resting in peace. Right, check your time. It is 5 minutes to 3 o'clock. At 3 o'clock is going to be time for the headline news at three. And after that, when I return, I'll take you through today's observances. Don't go anywhere. This is The Cafe right here on Metro 97.7 FM. My name is Henry. And many kiddie call me the soothing voice on radio.

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1: A very good afternoon. This is the headline news at 3. My name's Henry Emenike. NAFDAC joins African medicines agencies to curb fake drugs. Avoid flamboyant lifestyles, NYSC DG tells core members. Police declare 66-year-old man wanted for cyberbullying, cyberstalking. Army raises standards for 2026 promotion exams. Rainstorm kills two, destroys several homes in Kaduna community. Two Nigerians arrested in Uganda for drug trafficking and fraud. And that is it on the headline news at 3. Do join us for details at 6 p.m.

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You know, when you hear good song, it passes a message to you. It rejuvenates all the way. It calms your soul. That's one thing about good music for me. I don't know about you. Now, this song is such a good song by Ideal. That's the name of the artist. Ideal is a Nigerian singer, songwriter, and record artist. He won the season 2 of The Voice Nigeria. I remember the show, you know, this boy did well on that show. And after the show,

well done, Ideal. Hopefully you come back, you know, with what you're known for, you know, not to delve into some other kind of, yeah, it's not bad delving into another genre of music, but then your strong point would always be your strong point. You understand what I mean? That's what's up. But just like me now saying, I want to go, you know, make a Juju song or, what's it called? Fuji song. Man, I'm not going to sell, but R&B any day, anytime. That's my strong point. That's what's up. Check your time. 20 minutes gone past 3 o'clock right here in the city of Lagos, Nigeria. I mean, I've been dishing out good songs. I told you, we're in for a good ride this Wednesday afternoon. Now let's go over to some observances. The world is observing today. It's very important. Today is observed as National Nurses Day. Now, National Nurses Day spotlights the vital role that nurses play in our healthcare system. Now, it kicks off National Nurses Week. On Monday was when it all started. And the end of which would be by the weekend, I think on Saturday, yeah, that's when National Nurses Week would end. But then, I'm going to give you a bit of what this is all about. Now, the vital role they play is very important in the healthcare system. It kicks off, as I said, on Monday. Now, the importance of this day stems from the recognition of nurses' contributions to healthcare. Now, nurses are often the first point of care in hospitals and play a crucial role in patient recovery. Now, they work along with doctors. They work long hours, often under stressful conditions, to provide care and also comfort to those in need. Nurses' Day is a way for everyone to express gratitude for nurses' tireless effort. Now, how do you celebrate this wonderful people? There are many reasons to celebrate National Nurses Day. The celebration serves as a reminder of the challenges nurses face. Yes, you would say they make good money, but then they've got loads of challenges. Now, from long working hours to the emotional toll, it also highlights the need for recognition and appreciation of their hard work. Now, efforts and initiatives around this time aim to improve working conditions for nurses and spotlight their critical role in healthcare. All right. One of the ways we can celebrate them is feast their heart and tummies. Now, why not throw a surprise food bash that speaks to every nurse's soul? It's possible, don't you think so? Mm-hmm. Now, imagine the look of delight as they walk into a room filled with their favorite treat from the local bakery. Even better, you know, coordinate a brunch that caters to both the early birds and the night owls as well. So with these, you are observing this day. Also, the night shift deserves love too. Laughter is the best medicine. So here's an idea I'm going to give you. Gather some intel and prepare personalized gifts that tickle the funny bone, whether it is a joke gift that brings out a hearty laugh or a gift card bouquet. Because who needs flowers when you can have more coffee? Now, the goal is to make them smile. After all, who wouldn't, you know, chuckle at a practical and pretty bouquet? Definitely, that would put a smile on their faces. Now, a digital round of applause as well for them. Now, take to social media and shine spotlight on the remarkable stories of these nurses who make a difference every blessed day. A heartfelt pause or maybe a tweet acknowledges, you know, their hard work and spreads the word far and wide. Celebrating their dedication in a space where everyone can join in. It is a digital pat on the back that echoes throughout the community, you know. So it would go a long way for them. You can also go on social media platform, on Instagram, on X, and then put the hashtag International Nurses Day or hashtag thank you to nurses. All of this would also help in celebrating National Nurses Day. I'll be back again. Let's go listen to one or two good songs. And then when I return, more on today's observances. Brighter day coming all the way from Zaara, all the way from South Africa. Enjoy.

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0: Okay, that was Diamond Platnumz right there. The title of the song says Nanny. I don't know what that means anyways, but the rhythm of the song, top notch. I give it up to Tanzanian artists. They are doing well when it comes to music, especially love songs. Juma Jux is there, Mboso is there, Rayvanny, Diamond Platnumz as well, and one other guy, I can't remember his name now. So these guys are just holding it on when it comes to music in Tanzania. Check your time. It is 8 minutes to 4 o'clock. At 4 o'clock, it's going to be time for the network news coming all the way from Abuja, our network studio. All right, before I end the cafe today, today is observed as Global Travel Day and National Day to Prevent Teen Pregnancy. I remember back in the day, you know, when you see a young girl, maybe like, you know, 20s or 18, 19, you'd be like, what? Who is this? You know, she's scared. She's shy. You know, she doesn't come out. But now, 17, 16, you see them walking, you know, majestically out there, you know, with pregnancy. You'd be like, really? So it's something we really need to talk about. You know, teen pregnancy, it's a no-no. Teen pregnancy opens the door to real talk. No judgment, no scare tactics for me. But then it's very important. Family, teachers and friends all play a part. But it starts with one person making a choice that matches their goals. Now, this day says you've got options. Let's talk about it. I wish we have more time to talk about this. Maybe someday I'm going to, you know, bring out time to talk about teen pregnancy. So, you know, the teen out there, you know, would learn one or two. Okay, this is where I draw the curtain on the cafe show today. I hope you had a good time with me. Yes, of course, I had a good time here in the studio, dishing out good songs and good conversation as well. And a big thank you to my producer, Terry, for being the best, as always. Always, Terry, how you doing? You good?
1: Yeah, I am.
0: Terry like trouble.
1: Yeah.
0: Do not find Terry's trouble. If you try it, she would drag you. You know how they drag that generator, apartment neighbor generator? That's how Terry would drag you.
1: Look, Lagos, don't mind you. I'm a cool, calm, peaceful person.
0: Okay. All right. My name is Henry MNEK. They call me the soothing voice on radio. I say this all the time. You are the real MVP. Thank you for being part of my world this afternoon. I'll be back again after the network news, 4 o'clock.

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1: The time is 4 o'clock. 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Good afternoon and welcome to the news. I am Jeremiah Jime. The headlines. Ministry of Defense reaffirms Nigeria's commitment to regional security. Nigeria and the United States strengthen security cooperation. Federal government bans use of doctor prefix by recipients of honorary degrees. NAFTA cautions manufacturers against supplying medicines to open markets.
2: Not just the standard, we harmonize procurement. If Sierra Leone doesn't have medicine, Nigeria has it, let them come to Nigeria.
1: The commentary is on the nation's judiciary ahead of 2027 general election. 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Now the news in detail. The Minister of Defense, retired General Christopher Musa, has reaffirmed Nigeria's commitment to regional cooperation and collective security. The minister gave the assurance during his official visit to N'Djamena in the Republic of Chad, where he attended a high-level meeting of defense ministers from troop-coordinating countries to the multinational joint task force under the Lake Chad Basin Commission. A statement by the Deputy Director Information and Public Relations, Ministry of Defense, and the line, Chukwu, explains that the meeting brought together defense ministers and representatives from member states including Chad, Cameroon, Nigeria, and Benin, alongside senior military leaders, intelligence chiefs, and key stakeholders. It provided an important platform to review ongoing military operations and strengthen joint efforts aimed at tackling terrorism and cross-border security threats in the Lake Chad Basin region. Nigeria and the United States of America have inaugurated defense institutional technical working groups in Abuja as part of the 2026 Defense Cooperation Roadmap. The initiative is aimed at strengthening security cooperation between both countries in the face of terrorism, insecurity, and regional instability. A statement by the Director of Defense Information, Major General Sumaila Uba, explains that the working groups would support strategic planning efforts designed to build stronger institutions and deny terrorists safe haven. Leading the Nigeria delegation, Air Vice Marshal Francis Edosa described the partnership as timely, noting its importance in addressing evolving security threats within Nigeria and across the wider region. The Katsina State Governor, Dikorada, has urged Nigerians to emulate the legacies of late President Umaru Yar'Adua. Governor Rada, who made the call at the 16th memorial anniversary of the late president, described him as one of Nigeria's greatest leaders. He said that late Yar'Adua was a man of truth, honesty, and integrity who kept his promises to the people. Governor Rada explained that the late president's leadership demonstrated what principled governance looks like, saying his dedication showed what a president can achieve when guided by conscience and duty.
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1: Thanks for staying tuned. The Niger Police Force says it is committed to ensuring a free, fair, and credible electoral process ahead of the 2027 general election, pledging strict professionalism in the discharge of its constitutional responsibilities. The Inspector General of Police, Olatunji Disu, stated this during a strategic engagement with the Independent National Electoral Commission, INEC, at the force headquarters in Abuja, where both institutions emphasized the importance of collaboration in safeguarding Nigeria's democracy. Disu, who described the meeting as a timely and strategic one, noted that preparations were already underway as the country gradually enters the build-up phase to the 2027 elections despite pending off-cycle polls.
7: I recommend periodic strategic coordination meetings at the national level, state level, and local government level for all of us. I want to stress the need for real-time intelligence sharing. We need to get closer now. Joint operational planning, harmonized communication strategies, and coordinated crisis response mechanisms.
1: Mr. Disu further stressed that the force has no political interest and assured that no party, candidate or interest group would receive preferential treatment. The chairman, Independent National Electoral Commission, INEC, Joash Amubiton, commended the Nigeria Police Force for fighting crimes and criminality across the country and underscored the importance of collaboration with the force ahead of the general election.
8: The Nigerian police is at the head of electoral security. As we prepare for the election, I would like to formally inform you of our ongoing preparations and seek your invaluable support in ensuring a peaceful, transparent, and credible elections. And this, I believe, is what Nigerians deserve at this time.
1: INEC has fixed 16th January 2027 for the presidential and national assembly elections, while governorship and state assembly elections will hold on the 6th of February 2027. The federal government has banned recipients of honorary degrees for adding the prefix doctor to their names in official, academic or professional usage. Government declared that use of the title by such recipients constitutes the misrepresentation of academic credentials, which will henceforth be treated as academic fraud with attendant legal and reputational consequences. Minister of Education Tunja Lausa made this known at the Presidential Villa Abuja while briefing State House correspondents on two Federal Executive Council approvals that had not been announced at the last cabinet meeting held on April 30. Dr. Lausa, who appeared alongside the Minister of State for Education, Professor Sweba Ahmed, said FEC approved a uniform policy for the award of and use of honorary degrees by Nigerian universities. The policy, he explained, is designed to end what he described as decades of indiscriminate conferral of degrees for political patronage and financial gain, and to restore public confidence in the integrity of academic titles. Instead, those who have been awarded honorary doctorate degrees must cite the full honorary designation after their name. The policy also restricts the types of honorary degrees Nigerian universities can confer to four: Doctor of Laws, LLD, Doctor of Letters, D.Lit., Doctor of Science, DSC, and Doctor of Humanities, D.Arts. FEC also bars universities without active PhD awarding programs from conferring honorary degrees at all. The House of Representatives has urged tougher enforcement of regulations governing the location of gas filling stations and retail outlets, citing a spate of explosions in densely populated neighborhoods. The call by the Green Chamber followed a motion of urgent public importance sponsored by the member representing Apapa Federal Constituency in Lagos State, Mr. Adesola Adedayo, who warned that poorly sited facilities in high-density, low-income areas were putting lives and property at risk. Leading debate on the motion, Dr. Adedayo recounted a recent gas explosion in the Apapa area of Lagos that damaged several shops and left residents injured, including a student on his way to school. Mr. Adedayo, who expressed concern over what he described as recurring incidents of gas explosions across the country as a result of weak enforcement of existing safety and zoning regulations, said the Apapa incident caused significant financial and material losses.
9: We now have people selling gas in shops, claiming that it's their means of livelihood. But the community cannot continue to be at the behest of people for commercial reasons. Life and properties are so important to us that we need to enforce strict regulations that not allow people to sell gas inside shops.
1: Adopting the motion, the House mandated the National Emergency Management Agency, NEMA, and other relevant authorities to provide immediate relief materials to those affected by the Apapa explosion. The House also called on regulatory agencies to strengthen oversight and ensure strict compliance with guidelines on the siting and operation of gas facilities, particularly in residential areas. The National Agency for Food and Drug Administration and Control, NAFDAC, has formally joined the African Medicines Agency, AMA, in a move expected to strengthen the fight against substandard and falsified medicines across the continent. NAFDAC Director General Professor Mojisola Adeyeye announced this in Abuja at a one-day stakeholders' engagement on the agency's regulatory transformation and commitment to AMA.
2: We harmonize procurement. If Sierra Leone doesn't have medicine, Nigeria has it, let them come to Nigeria. We have 200 companies. So it's going to build such a synergy. Again, there are some molecules that we cannot develop right now. AMA, through cooperation, they will look for funding to allow a national regulatory agency that has capacity to do ABC.
1: Professor Adeyeye also pointed out that NAFDAC's efforts to reduce fake and substandard medicines are already producing results, but warned Nigerians to stop buying drugs from unverified sources. She cautioned manufacturers against supplying medicines to open markets. The Director General stressed that NAFDAC will intensify enforcement against illegal drug distribution. Meanwhile, the Director General of the African Medicines Agency, Dr. Mimi Dako, explained that AMA was established to harmonize regulation of medical products across Africa, with focus on complex products such as vaccines and new health technologies. Also, the African Union Commissioner for Health, Humanitarian Affairs and Social Development, Amatone Amoa, described Nigeria's decision as a strong signal of Africa's collective resolve to protect public health and urged other countries to ratify the treaty. She said AMA will not replace national regulators, but will strengthen them through shared expertise and coordinated regulatory action. In a compelling and urgent appeal that resonated with both clarity and conviction, the Coalition for Healthy Food Advocacy, alongside the National Sugar Sweetened Beverages Tax Coalition, has sounded a note of caution to the federal government that the falsification of ultra-processed foods, though well-intentioned, may quietly fuel the very health crisis it seeks to resolve. At a press conference in Abuja, an influential gathering of public health advocates under the coalition called for a thoughtful reassessment of Nigeria's nutrition policies. With measured concern, they urged the government to ensure that fortification strategies were not only scientifically sound, but also aligned with the broader goal of promotion of genuinely healthy consumption habits instead of inadvertent legitimization of harmful dietary choices. The technical advisor at the Network for Health Equity and Development, Dr. Jerome Muffini, cautioned against fortification of high products such as bullion cubes.
10: At this stage where we are, Nigeria should not be advancing bullion fortification. We must reduce sodium exposure across the population. We must establish clear and effective labeling practices and enforce these so that consumers are better guided in making healthy food choices. And finally, we must strengthen our regulatory enforcement.
1: The Executive Director of Corporate Accountability and Public Participation Africa, Mr. Akimbode Oluwafemi, acknowledged the undeniable value of food fortification, but stressed that its application must be both strategic and responsible. He warned that fortification products like seasoning cubes, instant noodles, and sugary cereals could create a misleading health halo, which would give consumers a false sense of nutritional value and ultimately undermine public health objectives.
11: The path to a healthier Nigeria is not found in laboratory-enriched seasonings or heavily processed foods of convenience. It lies in building a food system that values our real food diversity, locally sourced, indigenous, and nutritionally sound foods that are so available in our country.
1: Lead researcher at the University of Abuja, Professor Dike Oji, revealed that cardiovascular diseases now account for about 10% of deaths in Nigeria, while hypertension affects up to 30% of the population. The coalition urged the Federal Ministry of Health, NAFDAC, and the Standards Organization of Nigeria to reconsider the current policy direction.
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13: Now Customs Matter every Thursday 4:30 for evening for Radio Nigeria Network program. 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
1: An advocate for social justice, women's empowerment, and inclusive governance, Reverend Father Anyeji Okure, says women's increased participation in politics should go beyond mere rhetoric, but in decisive policy actions. He made the statement on Politics Nationwide, a Radio Nigeria current affairs program, with focus on strengthening women participation in politics. He said promotion of inclusive leadership and a bridge in gender gap should be pursued vigorously, while the national gender policy that seeks at least 35% women representation in public office should be instituted.
19: Put women in position where they participate in policy making, where they have influence and can bring others in to play as role models. If we have ranks of participation within the governance socio-political system, we definitely find women who aspire to those roles and make an impact.
1: Another advocate for social justice, women's empowerment, and inclusive governance, and guest on the program, Reverend Sister Eukaria Madueke, said policies should be made to encourage women to aspire to reach the pinnacle, citing huge funds required to run for political office as a barrier for women seeking to serve.
20: There's something about when I have not been encouraged, I will be timid to come in. But if you reserve a seat and allow women to compete with women, not compete with men, that's a way to go. When I hear the amount of money you need before you can get into the race, as a woman, I chuckle. Those finances, they're heavy. I don't know how many of them that can afford that.
1: Reverend Sister Eukaria Madueke said the fact that women could care and nurture for their families invariably means that the same outcome will play out when they are entrusted with more policy-making roles. And on the foreign scene, Russia has warned against what it described as growing attempts to distort the historical record of World War II as it marks the 81st anniversary of victory over Nazi Germany. At a media briefing in Abuja, the Russian ambassador to Nigeria, Andrei Polishev, said May 9 remain a defining moment in

0: to erase historical memory and diminish the sacrifices made during the war. According to him, more than 27 million Soviet citizens lost their lives during the conflict, adding that Russia now recognizes Nazi crimes against its people as genocide under domestic laws. The Russian envoy reaffirmed his country's position that the memory of the World War II must be protected based on verified facts and international law, while calling for sustained global efforts to counter the glorification of Nazism and neo-Nazism. Sports update is next.
1: The 26th edition of Nigeria's President Federation Cup gets underway today with preliminary fixtures in both the men's and women's competitions at designated centers across the country. In all, 6 men's preliminary games, including the tie in Lafia between FCT Cup holder Sporting Supreme on the 19th and Rena FC of Kogi, are 4 preliminary matchups in the women's category, including NAF Queens of the FCT and Model Queen FC of Kwara State, are on the cards. Winners of the preliminary fixtures will automatically advance to the playoff from. For the men's main draw, having as many as 64 clubs, Kwara United of Ilorin are the winners of the 2025 Men's Federation Cup, while Rivers Angel of Takot are the reigning cup holders in the women's category. The Nigeria National League NNL Super 4 tournament continues today with decisive match day 2 fixtures scheduled at the Remo Stars Stadium, with the competition entering a critical phase ahead of Friday's final round of matches. Rancher's Beast of Kaduna are currently taking on Inter Lagos in the opening fixture of the day in a contest between two sides seeking to recover from opening day defeats. Rancher's Beast fell 1-0 to Sporting Lagos despite a disciplined defensive performance. Will be looking to improve their attacking output to revive their campaign. Inter Lagos are also under pressure following their 1-0 loss to Doma United. Later in the evening, Sporting Lagos will take on Doma United in what is expected to be the final clash between the two opening day winners. Sporting Lagos impressed in their victory over Rancher's Beast. Doma United demonstrated resilience and tactical discipline in their win over Inter Lagos, and the outcome could prove decisive in determining the early front runner ahead of the final round, where matches will be played simultaneously. Action continues today in the UEFA Champions League tonight in the second semi-final game between Bayern Munich and PSG at the Allianz Arena in Germany. The first leg encounter played last week ended in a goal rush as PSG won 5-4 in a 9-goal thriller in France. It will be another explosive encounter as the winner will go head-to-head against underrated Arsenal, who booked their place in the UEFA Champions League final for the first time in 2 decades yesterday after defeating Atletico Madrid 2-1 on aggregate following a narrow second leg victory in London. And that's Sports Updates. My name is Enes Obi.
0: Next is the commentary, which is on the nation's judiciary ahead of 2027 general elections. It is written by Nehemiah Nini of our current affairs, of our editorial unit.
2: As Nigeria steadily gathers momentum towards the 2027 general election, the judiciary once again stands at the center of the nation's democratic journey. In every democracy, the courts serve as guardians of the Constitution, arbiters of disputes, and the last hope of the common man. In Nigeria, this responsibility becomes even more crucial during election periods, when political tensions heighten and legal battles intensify. Currently, the judiciary has become the primary arena for pre-election disputes. Political parties and aspirants increasingly turn to the courts to resolve internal disagreements. This growing reliance on legal processes rather than violence is a positive sign for democracy. However, it also places significant pressure on the judiciary to act with speed, fairness, and absolute impartiality. A key responsibility of the courts ahead of 2027 is safeguarding internal party democracy. Many disputes originate from flawed or manipulated primary elections. Judicial intervention in such cases helps to correct irregularities and reinforces democratic principles, compelling political parties to follow their constitutions and electoral guidelines. Yet, conflicting judgments from courts of equal authority have, at times, created confusion and weakened public confidence. Consistency in rulings is therefore essential. Equally important is the judiciary's role in interpreting and enforcing the Electoral Act. Recent reforms, particularly the introduction of technology in elections, have raised new legal questions. As political actors test the limits of the

0: these provisions. The courts must provide clear and timely interpretations that preserve the integrity of the electoral process. Uncertainty or delay in rulings could destabilize the system and erode trust. Election petitions remain another critical area. Post-election litigation is not just about determining winners and losers. It shapes the credibility of the entire electoral system. The handling of such cases must demonstrate transparency, diligence, and strict adherence to the law. Delayed judgments or perceptions of bias can undermine public trust and heighten political tensions. Strengthening election tribunals, ensuring adequate staffing, and investing in continuous training for judicial officers are necessary steps as 2027 general election approaches. For the courts to function effectively, they must remain free from political interference and external pressure. Allegations of influence, whether from the executive, legislature, or powerful political actors, can severely damage institutional integrity. Maintaining neutrality is not optional. It is essential. Closely tied to independence is the issue of ethics and discipline. The National Judicial Council must continue to uphold high standards within the bench. Any form of misconduct should be addressed promptly and decisively. A judiciary perceived as compromised cannot serve as a reliable umpire in electoral disputes. Strengthening accountability mechanisms will be vital in sustaining public confidence. Public perception also plays a significant role. The legitimacy of judicial decisions depends not only on their legal soundness, but also on how they are understood by the public. Clear communication of rulings and greater transparency can help reduce suspicion and build trust in the system. As Nigeria approaches another defining electoral moment, the judiciary must reinforce democratic values, uphold the rule of law, and maintain public confidence. The success of the 2027 general election will depend not only on electoral bodies or political actors, but also on a judiciary that is fair, efficient, and credible. Ultimately, the courts must remain steadfast, resolute in delivering justice, protecting democracy, and ensuring that the will of the people prevails.
1: That commentary on the nation's judiciary ahead of 2027 general election was written by Nehemiah Anini and read by Mariam Okesanjo. And for weather update, Abuja and North Central State are mostly cloudy with prospects of isolated rainfall with a temperature of not less than 30 degrees Celsius. And now to end the news, here is a recap of the major stories. The federal government has reaffirmed Nigeria's commitment to regional security. Nigeria and the United States of America are strengthening security cooperation between both countries. Federal government has banned recipients of honorary degrees for adding the prefix doctor to their names in official academic or professional usage. We also reported that NAFDAC has cautioned manufacturers against supplying medicines to the open markets. And that's the news as edited by Ekemini Ubong and the production team. I am Jeremiah Jimmy. Thank you for listening.
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Right, Metro 97.7 FM right here in the city of Lagos, Nigeria. Go Crazy is the title of the song. Now, talking about Go Crazy, the song dropped a few days ago from a very talented artist. His name is Currency. Diamonds and carrots, kissing in Paris. We're so good at acting. It's almost the drive time at the moment, so make sure you enjoy the jams coming your way while you're driving home. I could hold you. Then 5 o'clock is going to be time for Ni Al, a Chinese program coming all the way from our network studio in Abuja. You want to learn Chinese? You want to know what's up? What's happening in the world? I don't know about China, anyways. That will be the time for you to tune in, 5 o'clock. On the MIC, my name is Henry, and many can call me the soothing voice on radio. So talk to me, how's the day been so far? Did your boss stress you at work, or did your colleague stress you? Don't mind him, don't worry, we got you covered. Should've known it, suffering in silence. Felt like I was... A very big shout out to a very talented artist. You know, I talk about artists and music all the way, especially if the artist is a talented one. A big shout out to Cool Kabash, that's the name of the artist, dropping of, you know, a lineup of songs coming on Friday. What's the title of the album? That's Me. So get your playlist ready for That's Me from Cool Kabash, K-U-L-K-A-B to the A-S-H. Gonna be on all music platforms. When you talk about Cool Kabash, it is one artist you have to watch out for. Alright, going back to music, I'll be back again in a bit. Enjoy this one from Tyler, Back to You.

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1: 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One word, I'm Thomas Bello, your guide. Last week on the Language Corner, we were introduced to new words such as Wo gai zeme ban, which answers the question, what should I do? For instance, when I'm tired, when I'm not well, when I'm thirsty, or in some kind of bad situation. And so, when you are giving your own opinion, you say, Wo jui de, I feel, or I think, or better still, in my own opinion, 我觉得很累,休息,休息, I think you should rest. Now on today's edition, we shall take a look at some words that show action. Yes, that show action. And talking about action, it means we'll be looking at the question, or what answers the question, what are you doing? And so in saying what are you doing, in Mandarin language you say 你在做什么呢?你在做什么呢? It means what are you doing? This may go to answer the question, I am chatting, right? I am chatting, I am cleaning the room, or I am watching a film. Many, many others. So if you are chatting, you say 聊天. Liao Tian, I'm chatting. And when you are to clean the room, you say Da Sao Fang Tian, Da Sao Fang Tian. And take for instance, you want to cheer your team on, you can say Jia Yo, which means come on, you can do it. Jia Yo, come on, you can do it. And if you are on your way somewhere, you can say Zai Lu Shang, I'm on the way. I'm on the way, 在路上. And then to watch a film, you say 看电影, and in case you are given an instruction for someone not to do something, you say 不要. Okay, let's welcome our teacher Lao Xu Yaping as she takes us through today's lesson. This is where you learn more. Take it from here, Yaping.
2: Thank you, Thomas. 谢谢. Hello, everyone. 大家好. Welcome back to Chinese Lesson with us. 我是亚萍.
3: 大家好. I'm Princess. And Yaping, I love today's sound effect. It sounds like rain.
2: Oh, yeah, because it's the rainy season in Nigeria now. Princess, the rainy season in Nigeria, okay, is here, so what's the weather like? 天气怎么样?
3: 很舒服啊, 我很高兴.
2: Oh, 你想去旅游吗?
3: 现在还不想去, 这几天我要好好休息.
2: Yes, 好好休息. Why? 为什么不去?
3: 昨天打扫房间太累了. Yesterday, I cleaned the room, too tired.
2: So you were busy.
3: 是啊，很忙。
2: Yes, reminds me of today's topic. Yeah, so when we want to ask someone what they are doing, we say, 你在做什么呢？
3: 你在做什么呢？
2: What are you doing? Yeah, 你在干嘛呢？
3: 你在干嘛呢？
2: Okay, so that's the two. Okay, let's repeat again. 你在做什么呢？
3: 你在做什么呢？
2: Yeah, 你在做什么呢？ So, 你 is you, right?
3: Yeah.
2: And 在, so here show ing. Something is doing now.
3: Yeah.
2: Okay, 什么 is what.
3: Yeah.
2: Yeah, what are you doing? And then, so this one, we always put it in something is doing to show the...
3: Like in Pidgin English, you say, what do they do now?
2: Yeah, okay, like that. Okay, 你在做什么呢？
3: 你在做什么呢？
2: Oh, so maybe our listeners is listening to our audio, right?
3: Yeah.
2: Yeah, 你们在听吗？在听, okay? So in the spoken Chinese, we also can say, 你在干嘛呢？
3: 你在干嘛呢？
2: 你在干嘛呢？
3: 你在干嘛呢？
2: Yeah, for your friends, you also can ask, 你在干嘛呢？
3: Okay.
2: 你在干嘛呢？ So maybe I'm working. 你在干嘛呢？我在
3: 工作。
2: Okay. So, and if you are eating, 你在干嘛呢？
3: 我在吃饭。
2: Yes. Okay. So, 你在做什么呢？
3: 你在做什么呢？
2: 你在干嘛呢？
3: 你在干嘛呢？
2: Yes.
3: Oh.No wonder, I hear this a lot from my Chinese friends. They always ask me this when they call.
2: Yes, yes, that's our, like the greeting words.
3: Okay.
2: 你在干什么呢？你在干嘛呢？你在做什么呢？
3: Yeah.
2: Okay. So today, let's learn how to answer that question with lots of new actions. So the new words are all about actions, things you do in your day life. Let's take a look at the first one.
3: Okay,
2: so the first one is
3: 聊天
2: Yes, 聊天聊天 means to chat
3: Yeah
2: So 聊 is to show talk casually
3: Okay
2: And 天 is the sky or day
3: yeah,
2: Do you remember 天?
3: Yeah
2: Sunday, how to say?
3: 星期天
2: Yeah, 星期天、星期天 So here 聊天 maybe we can put together meansTo talk about the sky. Yes, like chatting about anything and everything.
3: Okay.
2: So examples.
3: 你在做什么呢？
2: 我在和朋友聊天呢。I'm chatting with a friend. 你喜欢聊天吗？
3: 对。
2: 喜欢聊天。
3: 对，喜欢聊天。
2: Yeah, because we can gossip and scandal so many things. Yeah, me too. 我也喜欢聊天。我也喜欢聊天。Especially in this comfortable weather.
3: Yeah, very comfortable.
2: Yes. Okay, and the second one is
3: 打扫房间。
2: Okay, 打扫房间 means to clean the room.
3: Yeah.
2: 打扫房间。Okay, so 打 do you remember 打
3: To do something?
2: Yes, do you remember call somebody?
3: 打电话。
2: Yeah, 打电话 okay, that's to call.、
3: Mm.
2: And play the football.
3: 打篮球。
2: Yeah, 打篮球。Oh, same 打 okay, same 打 But here, that's another meaning. Means to do. Yeah,、
3: oh.
2: to do. Not to hear, to play, or to call. Okay.
3: Okay.
2: So that's another meaning. Yeah, to do. 打扫。扫 means to sweep.
3: To sweep.
2: Yeah, sweep.、Mm. Okay, both 打 and 扫Their left side radical is your hand.
3: Okay.
2: Right? It's your hand. Okay, because use your hand to hit and use
3: yeah,
2: your hand to play.
3: Yeah, to
2: clean. Okay, and the saw, we have the right side look like a broom.
3: Okay.
2: Yeah, look like a broom. So together means to clean.
3: To clean.
2: Yeah, clean 房间
3: Room.
2: Yes, 房间房
3: 间
2: Okay, so for examples, 你在干嘛呢？
3: 我在打扫房间呢。
2: Ooh,
3: 我喜欢周末打扫房间。
2: Ooh, yes, when the room is clean, I also feel very happy and comfortable. 我会很舒服。And my body is so good too.
3: Yeah, you feel very good.
2: Yes, so the second word is 打扫房间。
3: 打扫房间。
2: 打扫房间。
3: 打扫房间。
2: Okay, so and next word is favorite Chinese word. Okay, literally means add oil. So, you know, add oil...Everybody is working, right?
3: Yeah.
2: They are doing hard work.
3: Yeah.
2: And they need energy.
3: Yeah.
2: So like a car, so the oil is our energy.
3: Oh, okay, yeah.
2: So we like add oil.
3: Yeah.
2: So, and this word is to show, come on, and you can do it,
3: yeah,
2: and keep doing
3: cheer
2: it.
3: You
2: yes,
3: on.
2: Cheer you on, yes. So that's...加油
3: 加油
2: 加油
3: 加油
2: 加油
3: 加油
2: Yes, 加油 Okay, so 加 means to end.
3: Yeah.
2: Yes, 加 And 油 oil, fuel, petrol.
3: Yeah.
2: Yeah, so I think our Nigerian people also like this word, 加油
3: There's a word, like when they say more grease to your elbow,
2: you
3: know, like...I used to always imagine, how do you say more grease? So grease is like oil.
2: Okay.
3: And then to your elbow to keep it moving.
2: Okay, okay. So now everybody, you can say 加油
3: 加油
2: Yeah, 加油 Okay, so you know 加 means to add, right?
3: Yeah.
2: And 油 oil. Okay, so I think this word can give you encouragement to keep going, and keep doing, right?
3: Yeah.
2: So imagine this on the football field, okay, when you cheer for your favorite team, so you will shout to give them encouragement.
3: Definitely.
2: And I think our listeners, you are learning Chinese, 你们在学习汉语呢 so we should say,
3: 加油
2: Yes, 加油 Okay, examples
3: 你在哪儿
2: 我在加油站 So here means I'm at the gas station
3: Okay 你在加油站干嘛呢
2: 我在加油啊车没油了 The car ran out of fuel
3: 亚萍很多人说汉语很难怎么办
2: 别担心 don't worry everybody 慢慢来 take it slow and 多听多说
3: 加油
2: 加油 you can do it 你可以的
3: yeah
2: so here 你可以的 sometimes we also can say to show give you encouragement
3: okay
2: and the next word is
3: 在路上
2: Yeah, 在路上 Okay, 在 Here means the location
3: Yeah
2: At, in, under, on, like this
3: Yeah
2: And the 路 is the road,
3: Okay,
2: and the 上 is on So, 路上 means
3: On the road
2: On the road And the 在路上 means that's the action, right?
3: Yeah
2: It's on the road On the way
3: Yeah
2: Okay, so 在路上 Examples
3: 你在哪儿？
2: 我在路上。And sometimes you also can end on the way to some place.
3: Okay.
2: Or to do work like this.
3: Yeah.
2: So you can say, I'm on the way to the company. 我在去公司的路上。
3: Okay.
2: 我在去公司的路上。So if I want to say, I'm on the way to the cinema at 嘉宾摩。
3: 我在去
2: 嘉宾摩的 cinema
3: 电
2: 影院的路上
3: okay,
2: 我在去嘉宾摩电影院
3: 的
2: 路
3: 上
2: yes I like this road go to the cinema okay, 我喜欢 yes okay, that's 在路上 and where is your boyfriend?
3: 没有 boyfriend
2: no, your boyfriend is on the road on the way to meet you在路上
3: 在路上
2: Yeah, 在路上 Okay, so this one 在路上 We also can show Describe You know somebody If we have the Make the A point, right?
3: Yeah
2: Okay So I The time is going And I call Where are you? 你在哪儿呢 I'm on the way I'm on the way So we can say 我在路上 在路上 Yeah, 在路上 Okay, so next word is, yeah, my favorite word.
3: 看电影.
2: Yes, 看电影. 看 is to see, to watch. 电影, movie. Okay, 电影, movie. So, examples.
3: 你周末做什么呢?
2: 我周末喜欢看电影. I like to watch movies on weekends.
3: Weekend.
2: 周末, yeah, weekends. Okay, so maybe we can have another one. It's Princess.
3: Yeah.
2: 你在哪呢?
3: 我在工作啊.
2: Are you sure?
3: Sure.
2: 你在刷抖音, going through 抖音 TikTok.
3: You caught me. This video is really funny. Look, 你看.
2: Huh, indeed, no one can resist watching the Douyin.
3: Yeah.
2: Yeah, so, you know, in China, so many people, even my parents.
3: Really?
2: Yes. Yes. They will 刷 Douyin, yeah, watch the Douyin, and
3: wow.
2: Go through so many videos, short videos. Uh-huh. 看 Douyin. Or 刷 Douyin. Everybody 刷 Douyin.
3: 刷 Douyin.
2: Yeah. So, are you 刷 Douyin now?
3: Yeah.
2: Yeah. 刷 Douyin. Okay. So, and another one is watch a TV series or watch a drama. We say 看剧. 看剧.
3: 看剧.
2: Yes, 看剧. Uh-huh. So, many of you like 看剧.
3: Yeah.
2: 看中国剧.
3: Yeah.
2: Or 美国剧.
3: 美国剧.
2: Or 尼日利亚剧, right?
3: Yes.
2: Yes. But don't do it at your work time.
3: Yeah, don't, don't.
2: Yeah, don't. So the don't word is coming. 在路上. So next word is do not, don't. We say
3: 不要
2: or
3: 别.
2: Yes, 不要 or 别. So 别 is shorter and very common in spoken Chinese. So you can put it before any action like 不要.
3: Yeah. Mm-hmm.
2: So examples. The first one, don't scroll through 抖音. We say
3: 不要刷抖音.
2: Uh-huh. Don't watch TV series.
3: 不要看剧.
2: Uh-huh. Don't stay up late.
3: 不要熬夜.
2: 熬夜.
3: 熬夜.
2: Yeah, so this one, attention the time, do not, yeah, 不要熬夜.
3: Yeah.
2: Bad for your body.
3: Yeah.
2: Uh-huh. And don't eat candy.
3: 不要吃糖.
2: Mm-hmm. When I was a children, yeah, my mom always say that one. 不要吃糖. 糖 is bad for your teeth.
3: For your teeth. Yeah.
2: Don't be late.
3: 别迟到.
2: Yeah, so we can change the word 别. 别迟到.
3: 别迟到.
2: Yes, 别迟到. And next one, don't speak.
3: 别说话.
2: Yes, 别说话. Yeah, don't chat.
3: 别聊天.
2: 别聊天.
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2: Yes, 别聊天. Okay, so that's all about the words, and let's take a fun conversation.
3: Yeah.
2: 喂, Princess, 你在做什么呢?
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3: Yeah.
2: And you also can put the past time before this. So like we ask, what are you doing or what were you doing? Yeah. So what were you doing maybe yesterday morning,
3: yeah,
2: or last week, maybe a certain time, right?
3: Yeah.
2: Okay, so you can put it here. 你昨天干什么呢?做什么呢? 你昨天早上在做什么呢? Like this.
3: Yeah.
2: Mm-hmm. Okay, so in our conversation, the 妹妹 said 别聊天了, means stop chatting.
3: Yeah.
2: So that's a very direct way to say it.
3: But in Chinese culture, is it okay to be so direct? Isn't that a bit rude?
2: Great question. In Chinese, we have a very important word for being polite. We use please. Do you remember that one?
3: 请.
2: Yeah, 请. Uh-huh. 请, please.

0: a clock or a reminder like that.
1: Yeah,
0: 别聊天了 okay. Yeah, so but in China we use 请 in many situations to make a request sound polite and respectful. Okay, so let's go over what we learned today, everybody.
1: Sure, repeat after me, everyone.
0: Yes, the first one, let's go.
1: 你在做什么呢？What are you doing?
0: 聊天 to chat.
1: 打扫房间 to clean the room.
0: 加油 come on, you can do it.
1: 在路上 on the way.
0: 看电影 to watch a movie.
1: 不要别 don't.
0: Yes, 不要别 don't. Okay, so maybe you can follow us to do practice with these some actions and we learned before.
1: Yeah.
0: I'm cleaning the room.
1: 我在打扫房间呢。
0: I'm at work.
1: 我在上班。
0: Don't stay up too late.
1: 别熬夜
0: or
1: 不要熬夜。
0: Come on, you can do it.
1: 加油
0: you can do it.
1: 你可以的。
0: Yes. Okay, so you all did amazing today. So please, remember to practice with your friends
1: and be polite with 请
0: yes.
1: If you have questions, leave us a comment.
0: 再见，拜拜。
1: 下次见 ，see you next time.
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3: 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Key highlights include Huajian Grand Canyon Bridge being confirmed as the world's highest, booming May Day tourism, box office, and the rapid overseas expansion of tea brands like Chaji.Infrastructure marvels. The Huajian Grand Canyon Bridge in Huizhou is recognized as the world's highest bridge at 626.01 meters. Cultural confidence. Domestic brands are dominating with tea chains like Chaji and Molly Tea expanding globally. Consumers are showing high confidence in local fashion and sportswears. The May Day holiday saw a significant boost in box office surpassing 700 million yuan and over 100 million railway passenger trips. Social media is buzzing with robotic park rangers and AI-driven innovations such as e-vehicle undersea conveniences features and AI-based tourist management. As the population ages, the silver generation is driving consumption, contributing roughly 6% to the nation's GDP. China Maxing, a social media trend where users, including foreigners, embrace Chinese lifestyle habits like drinking hot water, wearing house slippers and using traditional Chinese medicine. Key consumer trends. AI integration. Consumers are increasingly comfortable with AI in daily services. Growing spending power among the middle class is driving high demand for pet products. The great outdoors. Interest in sports and fitness is surging, particularly among the middle class.Most new consumer growth is emerging from smaller cities as disposable income rises. Electric vehicle innovation. Continued rapid development in the electric vehicle sector, including niche innovations like voice-controlled in-car toilets. Interesting.
2: Wow! Thank you, Vivian, for that beautiful detail. 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

0: And with that, we come to the end of today's edition of Ni Hao China. 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One word. 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My producers remain Juanita Ehimiaye and Sunday Igoche. The supervising producer, Roslyn Garba, and the executive producer, Abiodun Ogidan. I'm Thomas Bello. Bye for now.
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1: 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My name is Henry Emenike. In the headlines, federal government bans doctor prefix for honorary degree holders, flags fraud. Group endorses 3 APC aspirants ahead of Lagos primary. Orphaned baby hippo to be hand-reared by keepers at Kenya Sanctuary. Now the news in full. The federal government has banned recipients of honorary degrees from prefixing doctor to their names in official, academic or professional usage. It declared that the use of the title by such recipients constitutes a mispresentation of academic credentials, which will henceforth be treated as academic fraud with attendant legal and reputational consequences. The Minister of Education, Tunji Alausa, made this known at the Presidential Villa, Abuja, while briefing State House correspondent on 2 Federal Executive Council approvals that had not been announced at the last cabinet meeting, which held on April 30th. Alausa, who appeared alongside the Minister of State for Education, Professor Chuaiba Ahmed, said the FEC approved a uniform policy for the award and use of honorary degrees by Nigerian universities. The policy, he explained, is designed to end what he described as decades of indiscriminate conferral of degrees for political patronage and financial gain, and to restore public confidence in the integrity of academic titles. Under the new policy, recipients of honorary degrees may no longer put doctor before their names. The National Agency for Food and Drug Administration and Control, NAFDAC, has formally joined the African Medicines Agency, AMA, in a move aimed at strengthening medicine regulation, reducing the circulation of substandard drugs, and improving access to quality medical products across the continent. The development was announced in Abuja during a one-day stakeholders engagement on NAFDAC's regulatory transformation journey and its commitment to the AMA Treaty. NAFDAC Director General Professor Mojisola Adeyeye said the agency participation in AMA would promote harmonized standards and stronger collaboration among African countries. Professor Adeyeye explained that the agency's reforms were already reducing the prevalence of substandard and falsified medicines, though she stressed that the fight against counterfeit drugs would require sustained vigilance. She warned that the sale of fake medicines endangers lives and urged Nigerians to stop patronizing unregistered drug sellers and open markets. Also, the Director General of the African Medicines Agency, Dr. Mimi Dako, described AMA as a continental framework designed to harmonize the regulation of medical products and strengthen national regulatory authorities. Parents have been advised to seek prompt medical attention for children experiencing frequent coughing, especially at night, alongside wheezing, a whistling sound when breathing out, as they are key symptoms of childhood asthma. A consultant pediatrician and neurologist of Lagos State University Teaching Hospital, Lasuth, Dr. Peter Obuane, gave the advice in an interview to mark this year's World Asthma Day. Dr. Obuane, who is also an associate lecturer at the Lagos State University College of Medicine, explained that the early diagnosis and proper management are critical in preventing severe complications associated with the condition. He noted that poorly managed asthma in children can interfere with daily activities such as schooling, sport and sleep, ultimately affecting their growth and overall development. While stressing that asthma can be effectively controlled with the right medications and strict adherence to medical advice, the consultant pediatrician urged parents not to ignore persistent respiratory symptoms or rely solely on self-medication.
2: symptoms, difficulty in breathing, then also what we call wheezing. Wheezing is a whistling sound that the child, that the affected person makes while breathing. And then that is followed by difficulty in breathing. And for older children, they will complain of getting tired easily with activity or exercise. One characteristic feature of asthma that it comes in an episodic manner. It just starts suddenly, and then many times it will resolve either with treatment or without treatment. So, but the key thing is to seek proper health care once one has that pattern of recurrent difficulty in breathing in a child.
1: Dr. O'Brien listed common triggers of childhood asthma to include dust, smoke, strong perfumes, cold air, and environmental pollution. He also called for increased public awareness to ensure early detection and proper management of the condition. Dangote Refinery has increased its ex-depot price of premium motor spirit, popularly known as petrol, from 1,275 naira to 1,350 per litre. The new increase marks a fresh upward adjustment in Nigeria's downstream fuel market. The 75 naira increase comes amid sustained pressure in the global oil market and ongoing supply-side adjustments within the domestic distribution chain, factors that continue to influence ex-depot pricing decisions. The price increase comes barely a week after Dangote Refinery raised its export ex-depot price from 1,200 naira to 1,275 per litre, highlighting the rapid pace of adjustment in the downstream market and the refinery's growing influence on domestic fuel pricing. It is also the second 75 naira increase within 7 days. Fresh concerns have emerged over the return of gridlock in the Apapa Axis as key stakeholders in the maritime and logistics sectors pass the buck over the persistent congestion choking access routes to the country's busiest ports. According to the National Compliance Joint Task Force of Licensed Clearing Agents, the renewed traffic crisis has cost operators an estimated 100 billion naira. Speaking on the development, the president of the Joint Task Force, Mr. Basu Nwolisa, argued that Nigerian's port challenges were not unique but were being mishandled locally. On his part, the General Secretary of the Association Maritime Truck Owners, AMATO, Mr. Sani Mohammed, attributed the congestion at the Papa Port Corridor to the crisis in the Middle East, which, he said, has disrupted global shipping routes and reduced vessel availability for cargo evacuation in Nigeria. Despite the claims, the Traffic Transit Point, TTP, engaged to manage truck movement in the Apapa Corridor, insisted that the situation was under control. You're listening to Metro FM News at 6. In the headlines, federal government bans doctor prefix for honorary degree holders, flags fraud. Still to come, group endorses 3 APC aspirants ahead of Lagos primary. Orphan baby hippo to the hand reared by keepers at Kenya Sanctuary. Please stay tuned. Thank you for holding on. You're listening to the major news at 6. The Mandate Movement Group in Alimosho Federal Constituency, Lagos State, has endorsed 3 aspirants ahead of the forthcoming All Progressives Congress primaries, describing the process as transparent and merit-based. The group led by Abdullahi Enilobo said its caucus, comprising officers and leaders across the 11 wards in the constituency, agreed on preferred candidates for the House of Representatives and 2 seats in the Lagos State House of Assembly. This is contained in a statement made available to newsmen in Lagos. According to the statement, the immediate past executive chairman of Moso Okunola LSD LCDA Olabisi Adebajo was endorsed for the House of Representatives seat, while former executive chairman of Ayobo Ipaja LCDA Shakira Yusuf was picked for Alimosho State Constituency 1. The group added that Gbadebo Olugoke secured the endorsement for Alimosho State Constituency 2. trust between citizens and law enforcement is one of the foundations of a stable society. However, the relationship between Nigerians and the police has long been shaped by suspicion, fear, and at times open hostility. These triggered reactions in today's edition of Metro FM Audience's participatory program make a point on why many Nigerians distrust the police and why the police themselves often operate with caution or even distrust toward the public. A caller called on the government to take bold and transformative steps toward improving the effectiveness and public image of the police force, suggesting both the dismantlement of officers and the comprehensive reforms of the institution as a whole. Ian Acho, who called in from Iba, expressed deep concern over the current state of policing, lamenting that the police have increasingly become a force to be feared rather than one to be trusted by the people.
3: The level of awareness of our police. So let us go back to the basics. Let them go back to training school.
1: He emphasized the urgent need for strong leadership and real reform if the police are to regain public trust and function effectively as a true service to the people. The Nigerian Customs Service Federal Operations Unit Zone A has reaffirmed its commitment to combating smuggling and protecting the nation's economy across the southwest, busting cartels and seizing drugs worth over 5 billion naira. Comptroller Gambo Aliyu, who gave the assurance, said the unit remains focused on enforcing fiscal policies and securing Nigerians' borders against illicit trade. He said that within 8 weeks, the unit recorded 473 interceptions, seizing thousands of bags of rice, used vehicles, vegetable oil, fuel, and other prohibited goods. The unit also launched Operation Hawk to disrupt drug trafficking networks. Through the initiative, officers seized 3,340 parcels of cannabis weighing 1,540 kilograms, signaling a strong stance against narcotic smuggling and its threat to society. In a separate operation, customs officer intercepted a vehicle along the Lagos-Abidjan corridor carrying cocaine and methamphetamine valued at about 2.35 billion naira, with several suspects arrested in connection with the seizures across the multiple southwest states.
4: Seizures underscore the operational prowess and strategic effectiveness of our operatives. They also reinforce our unwavering dedication to disrupting smuggling networks and confronting economic saboteurs whose intentions threaten national security and undermine the fiscal policies of the federal government of Nigeria headlong.
1: Okay, Comptroller Gabu Aliyu handed over the seized drugs to the National Drug Law Enforcement Agency for prosecution, while hazardous substances like mercury recovered in another operation will be transferred for environmental regulation enforcement. And then over to foreign scene, a baby hippo found at a lake in Kenya over the weekend, seen desperately nudging its deceased mother, has been rescued and is now being hand-raised at a wildlife sanctuary. The calf, which has been named Bumpy, was just days old when it became orphaned. According to Sheldrick Wildlife Trust, a charity whose keepers are now taking care of it. The Kenya Wildlife Service, which rescued the calf and handed it over to the wildlife charity for specialized care, said the mother may have died from natural causes. Kenya Wildlife Service said that rescuing the calf from the water was a logistical challenge, with the calf clinging to its dead mother. It said it had to make a painful decision to use the decomposing body as the only anchor to safely reach the calf. According to Chedrick, the mother had been dead for more than a day or longer based on the level of decomposition. And over to sport news, Team Nigerian boxers have landed in Accra, Ghana for a friendly tournament against Ghana's Black Bombers and Heaters. The contest comes up tomorrow at the Accra Sports Stadium. The competition forms part of Niger's preparations for the 2026 Commonwealth Games, scheduled for July 23rd to August 2nd in Glasgow, Scotland. Seven Nigerian boxers in various weight categories will take part in the event, with a five-man technical team backing the squad. The boxers are expected back in Nigerians on Saturday to continue their Commonwealth Games preparation at the National Stadium in Surulere, Lagos. The sport news was packaged by Kalechi Bernard. And that is it on the major news at 6. But before we go, here's a recap of main points in the news. The federal government has banned recipients of honorary degrees from prefixing doctor to their names in official, academic or professional usage. The mandate movement group in Alimosho Federal Constituency, Lagos State, has endorsed three aspirants ahead of the forthcoming All Progressives Congress primaries, describing the process as transparent and merit-based. A baby hippo found at a lake in Kenya has been rescued and is now being hand-raised at a wildlife sanctuary. You can watch us live on www.facebook.com/Metro977Live or RadioNigerLagos.gov.ng. You can also contact the newsroom on 0803-3313-103. I'll leave you with this food for thought. Not everything that feels urgent is important, and not everything important feels urgent. The news was edited by Vera Ekpayong. I am Henry MNK. Thank you for listening.
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0: All right, good evening, Nigeria. Good evening, Lagos, Ikoyi. Good evening. It's another beautiful day. And you know that right at this time on Wednesday, you know that when you hear my voice, we are here. The ladies and the show remains Eve on Metro 97.7 FM. My name is Yinka Kenny. You folks call me YK. I'm here with the ladies this evening. Super duper duper producer, let's hear you.
1: My name is Joy Ebo. How are you doing? It's a blessed week, you know. From beginning of this week, I've been blessed. Okay, allow me to shine my shine. So what do you see as blessing? Is it only money?
2: Yes, sir.
1: It's not only money. Good health.
2: When you sound mind. I've been blessed. It's money.
1: I'm talking about sound mind. I'm talking about good health. I don't know. See, my,
2: you've always heard
1: my listener. I don't know what they're talking about. I'm talking about good health. No, sound mind. For you to be able to go out in the morning and come back in the evening is a blessing. And that's how it's
2: praise the Lord.
0: Hallelujah. Preach it, Pastor.
2: Joy you. Anyway, later. It is Tari Ikutegwe. Hi, Lagos. I hope you guys are doing well.
0: Okay, we're doing well. Let me answer on behalf of Lagos, because I want them to, you know, chook them out in this matter today. Okay, I think in the recent times, it seems my producer likes to go into the social media to look for trouble, because I don't understand some things. I don't want to talk about. You will just be polluting my mind unnecessarily here. Okay, so on the social media, it's been several buzz since 2 weeks ago. It was Sisi Alagbo. This week now, it is
2: Laura Ikeji Kano.
0: Laura Ikeji Kano.
2: Ugbona's wife. Ugbona Kano's wife.
0: In fact, okay, let me give a brief history. So Ugbona Kano is our so dearly beloved Kano Uncle's brother,
2: yeah,
0: and he's married to Laura Ikeji, you know, Kano. That's you know, also beautiful Linda Ikeji. That's our younger sister. So on the internet, a story broke out. So apparently, allegedly, that's the word, because I don't know.
2: Yeah.
0: It has not improved. A lady came out and she, I think, you know, they said there's a saying that hell has no fury than a woman that is scorned. So, and you know that most of the times when a woman feels that she's cheated and she feels that she spent she has invested so much emotions, so much love into relationship, at times most of the times you find out that ladies, the women begin to fight dirty. You know, we saw that in the case of Pastor Chris and
1: the actress Doris.
0: Yeah, also, and we've seen several other, you know, cases, you know, gone viral on social media. Now, this lady came out. She's a 23-year-old lady who was based in the UK. UK, right? Or
2: yeah.
0: US?
2: UK.
0: Okay. She was based in the UK and, you know, because of love, I don't know, but somehow she came back. She relocated to Nigeria. And apparently, according to her, you know, she said she had a thing with Ugbona. Yeah, Ugbona Kano, who happens to be Laura's husband, and I think
1: children.
0: And I think according to her, he promised marriage. According to her.

0: also, all of these are just allegations that, you know, has not yet been proven. She also accused him of deceiving her, saying that he said to her that he was not married. So apparently she got to Nigeria to discover that he is a married man, and she went on social media. That's even not the cocoa of this gist. Now she went on social media to post his nude pictures, you know, as in vengeance. As in, is it vengeance?
1: But before the posting of, there is something the man did.
0: No. It started from posting the nude pictures. So when she was called to come and, you know, say her side of the story, she started, you know, saying a lot of things that had happened, you know, between them, like the fact that, you know, they had a threesome. And I begin to wonder, you know, so many things that you did when the going was good. Like Joy asked last week, what actually always happens when this going that makes it no more good? Well, it's between a man and a woman. Anything and everything can always happen or might happen between them. So she said they did so many things, and only to discover that, you know, the man was married and all of that. So, okay, the man said to her, I will compensate you. So he said, I want to go to the UK. I want to go in Ozu. So when I finish Oslin, I will come back and settle you, you know, like, as
1: for wasting your time.
0: For wasting your time. Only for the man to get abroad, though, and his number. He died.
1: The number no go again.
0: And the person is diseased. Honestly. And he's still live on social media, you know. So I think apparently that was what really got her angry. So, but the question today is, two weeks ago, we heard about, Sisi Alagbo, you know, mistakenly, maybe the husband, I think somehow, a mistake video between, you know, herself, her husband, and somebody, you know, doing the do, you know, went on social media. And all of these are so much it's becoming so disturbing. So we'll be asking a lot of questions today. So what is happening? What is really, really happening? Number one, must everything go on social media? Like, I always say, I am a social media person. I post my everyday life, everything on social media, but I still know where to draw the line.
2: There's so
0: much about my private life that is not on the social media. That is just private and private to me. So why do some people resort to sharing private photos, you know, when relationships go bad? You know, what does it say about trust? Let me even start from, you know, we're having this discussion, you know, off camera, to say that as a couple, doesn't mean that you cannot even say, maybe for fun, you know, do a video recording of both of you, you know, while doing the do, just for fun. Maybe, you know, later you watch and make jest of yourselves and all of that. Without the fear of probably when the going gets bad, something is going to be put out there, you know, on social media, or it is going to be used against one person or the other. So, but another question I want to ask is that, why is it that, you know, people fight so dirty? You know, when the going gets bad, yes, I know that they say the opposite of love is hate, you know, and, you know, the level at which you love this person is the level at which you would hate that person. But then, I'm short of words. Doesn't mean that social media, you know, has changed the way we handle breakups. No, how do we handle breakups today? You know, immediately I break up with you, I go onto the social media to get solace from people that do not even know me. I go on social media to go and say how I feel or what's going on and on. A lot of questions that we'll be asking, you know, as we continue the show. All right, so I'm going to open the phone lines today because I want to hear the views of almost all everybody out there. As many people that can call us, please call us and let's talk about this matter, about relationships and social media. Or what do you even feel about, couples doing the do and, going on, doing a video coverage. Is it right? Is it wrong? Is it okay? But why do we also fight dirty, put everything that we had shared together in love on social media and many more? So please call us. The number is 0700-7000-977. The number is 0700-7000-977. The phone line is open. Please call us. Meanwhile, let me hear from the ladies in the studio. Joy, I won't start from you.
1: Hey, are you banning me? Why can you ban me this week?
0: let's go there.
2: Okay, for me, putting privates on social media is totally wrong. But from the because we have to look at issues from the context.
0: Mm.
2: You understand why? What triggered such act? We should look at it. And I think from the said goal, in the case of Ogbona Kanu, allegedly, as it was told, there was deceit in it. And the lady was triggered from the place of revenge.
0: Mm.
2: So that was why she posted the nude pictures of...
0: So was it? Is that okay?
2: And now it's been talked about from the negative side. Understand? So and that is what she feels will give her peace. I think so. It's vengeance. So with that being said, I think we all should look at what we put ourselves into.
0: Hmm.
2: Look at when you go into certain things. Look at it through. And look at the consequences of your action. You understand? When you look at that, then you begin to, before you take some steps, you begin to look at what will be the consequences. Will it be favorable to me if it's exposed to the public? You understand? So we must look at context. I'm not in support of people, doing such. But before you go into it, look at the consequences. Like, for example, now, I'm sure a married man should not have extramarital issues and also be so relaxed that pictures are being snapped, recorded, without himself not being aware.
1: He knows sleep go.
2: Mm. Was happy sleeping in the concubine's house. You understand? So the consequences of that, he was deceitful. So you should be prepared for that. If you know your hands will not be clean, then why not, at least cover your track. He didn't do that. So whatever he is getting, the bashing he's getting, I think he deserves it in a way because he exposed himself to it.
0: Mm-hmm.
2: So we look at that context.
0: So, Joy, do you think, in your own view, so please call us. The number to call is 0700-7000-977. Okay, do you think that, in the first place, as a couple, I think we should be open to ourselves to do everything and anything. Do you actually think it's actually wrong for us to go and take a video coverage, of ourselves?
1: Okay, I must borrow Tara's word. There's a word she usually uses on this show, like, if we are in a relationship or if you are going into a relationship, you go with an open mind, just believe that it's going to work out. Don't have ulterior motive. Don't, put it somewhere in your heart that, okay, in case this doesn't work out. There's no in case. You are going in. Forever is the deal. So just make up your mind that this must work. So if we are coming from that angle, from that perspective, I don't feel it's something wrong for maybe partners, husband and wife, to record and say, their fun moments, maybe later watch it together and say, you see what I was telling you about the other day. You can even correct yourself. But because the world is evil, because you don't even know the intent of the next person's heart. The person whom you said to have married or who you say you love, you don't even know. There's a question you asked a while ago, that why is it that we fight dirty? You know, any little thing will come out in the social media to tell our online family,
0: wash our, you know, our dirty things in public,
1: and tell you know, look for solace in that, in, you know, in that circle. That is the reason why it's very dangerous for you to do such. Now, Tare said, there's an angle you took, you know, that people react in certain ways.
2: Yeah.
1: So you do something. In the case of this people now, Laura, right?
2: Yeah. No, the husband, Ogbonna.
1: Ogbonna, good. In the case of this man now, the concubine, let me put it that way, because it's not the legally married wife. The concubine chose to react this way. So the thing is that we do stuff and we want to almost tell someone how to react.
2: Yes.
1: If you do something to me, something I don't like, I react the way I choose to react. You are not to tell me how to react.
2: That's it.
1: I may decide to go overboard, but I'm not saying...
2: Yes.
0: You may decide to fight death.
1: Yes. I may decide to fight death.
0: Why?
1: But I'm not saying that she did right, you know, for posting the nude pictures and everywhere. No, I'm not saying that she's right. But I'm saying that the man or the society do not have a choice or do not have a hand in determining how somebody will react to certain things.
2: Especially so, in the case of
1: in
2: deceit.
1: In the case of deceit. Now, this girl...
0: Joy, let me hold your thought a bit. Apologies. So what happens to the place of values?
1: Okay, we're coming to that. Okay. So this lady felt she was deceived. She felt... If the man had said, I'm married though, now I just won't play. You understand? That's a different ballgame.
2: Yeah.
1: In fact,
0: He's done what he wanted to do.
2: Yeah.
0: So
1: Anna, okay, go ahead.
0: Why would you? My people will say, adieda mini agbonu ma foleyin, as in a chicken, you know, mistakenly poured my drink or whatever away. I will break the eggs.
1: But okay, this one not be mistake, because it's an afterthought. This one is not a mistake. The man said, okay, I understand I deceived you. Wait, let me go and work hustle in UK and compensate you. You understand? So he was looking for a way out. The girl is in Nigeria. He was looking for a way to, you know, go out. So he thought, if I travel abroad now, she cannot come there and come and meet me.
2: Yeah.
1: She cannot, in fact, have finally deceived her. In fact, this is traveling abroad is a real deceit. Not even telling her that he's not married. So traveling abroad and telling her, okay, let me go and hustle money and use it to compensate you. And you travel there and fake debt and said, my phone, I'm dead though. My phone is not working again. So that is a real deceit. And the girl chose to fight dirty in this manner. So now you ask a question, what happens to our value? Okay. And they ask the same question too. What happened to our value? Like, the way people go out on social media, go overboard, spill a lot of bitter things, is alarming and is worrisome. And that's what we're talking about it on this show.
2: Yeah, to me, when it comes to value, in this, because I look at issues from context. Because when you don't look at issues from context, you just leave your answers or your reply on the surface.
1: Yeah.
2: Look at the context now. This is a man who engaged in threesome. It is not just cheats. You understand?
0: But it was consensual.
2: Yes, I'm coming. You know, engaging in threesome is not, the usual form of exploring, you know,
1: it's not the same as just two people.
2: you left your wife and you are going with someone else. You engage in threesome, and the girl also mentioned that he brainwashed her to, you know, indulge her friend into their into their relationship. So you can see that values have been taught already.
0: Well, that's our own side of the story.
2: No, yes, that's our own side of the story. But, of course, cheating has been established because of the nude pictures, you know, circulating on it, because it wasn't taken in his house. It was taken somewhere else, and he was actually naked. So the values have already been touched. It means those people have sold their, you know, when you say you have closed your heart to
1: conscience.
2: Yes, to conscience. You understand? So values have already been broken. And once somebody who is already on that pedestal, you can go to any length. You understand? Because values have already been messed up. You understand? The man already shows he lacks values too. The institute of marriage is one wife, stay with your wife and children. If you don't want, you can practice polygamy. It's allowed in Nigeria. But this cheating whereby you deceive, you know, have deceit and scamming kind of attitude, it means you don't have values as well. And he met his match in this case. You get the woman, the lady concerned is his match. He did not know that the lady was capable of those things too. She was trying to, I think, probably she has also
1: play away.
2: Play away match. And it's like the lady in concern, because she could indulge in those threesome and all those, he too, she's on the street too. Yeah, she also lacks values. You understand?
0: So between a man and a woman, look, Tari, between a man and a woman, let's be sincere here. So many things get down.
2: Yes.
0: Most especially when the going is good, when they are in love. When a man and a woman are in love, oh my God. So many things. So many even unthinkable, on things that cannot be heard, you know, goes down. But you see, when things get sour, why do we get to this level?
1: Can I answer that?
0: And, you know, yes, you will. And also, you know, for some people, I know that, yes, at times you are so hurt, you'll be like, no. This person won't get away with this. But the thing is that it's a two-edged sword. Let's take the case of Pastor Chris and Doris.
2: Doris.
0: Because at the end of the day, everything turned, you know, around on her. Now, as a lady, even for me, even on my social media page, to come and put Jehovah Shaddai. God of heavens, I don't even know. It's unthinkable.
2: Yeah.
0: Now, in this kind of situation now, who suffers the most? And social media will always remember. If you like, delete it from your page. Some people will have gone to archive it for you.
1: Mm-hmm. And maybe when you want to be a president, they will bring it out. to blackmail you. That's Nigeria. So why can you ask your question? You say, why is it that when, you know, the going is good and when everything, you know, this maybe fall apart, we fight dirty. Is it what is causing it? One, I want to say, is immaturity. That's the number one. Secondly, anger plays a part. Third, lack of value. I'm speaking from my, you know, I'm speaking as a person now. I'm somebody that has value. I have value, right? So if, for instance, I'm not married now, and I have maybe a man friend or somebody I'm dating, and we had to do one or two things, I don't think that if tomorrow it didn't work out, or if tomorrow the man betrays me, I will not go out in the social media and tell the world, and say, my online family make una come. Oh, this man don't betray.
0: I put in 10 years into this.
2: Yeah.
0: I think more so, for so man. Hold on, Joy. Please, we want you to call us on the show. The number to call is 0700-7000-977. 0700-7000-977. The show is Eve on Metro 97.7 FM. And the discussion of the day is, why is it that people fight dirty? It's not only women that do it. We've heard a few men also do it.
1: right, so let's hear this person.
0: Hello.
3: Hello, good morning. My name is
1: Good evening.
0: Hello, good evening.
3: Yeah, good evening. My name is Olatoye.
0: Okay, thank you so much, Olatoye. Where are you calling us from?
3: I'm calling from Abuja, Lagos Island.
0: Okay.
3: Okay,
0: please, let's hear you.
3: Okay, I think the speaker there has finished the conversation. Lack of value. That is what got us there. Lack of value. Because there is no big deal. I'm doing whatever it is in your room. Nobody was there. Why would you put it online? You should have thinking, is that having a relationship with a man, is it the end of the life? Is it the end of what she is going to become in life? Why put in your, that lack of value, that is what I can say to that.
0: So before you go, let me ask you a question. Do you subscribe to lovers, you know, putting a camera while, you know, doing the do?
3: As adults, whatever they do behind the door is nobody's business.
0: Thank you. Thank you so much.
3: You're welcome.
0: Thank you for calling. I think I like that. I like that. You know.
1: Wow. So, another thing, let me just wrap up with that so I can give you an opportunity to chip in. So another thing is time and devotion. So for a lady, you know, we are wired differently. A lady is not wired the same as a man. So for a lady, a single lady who had devoted time, her money, her emotions, everything into the relationship, and you just wake up one morning, and in fact, for sometimes no reason, like you can't just pinpoint any reason for breaking up. You just call it a quit and say, I don't, your leg bent. You know, just give one.
0: And probably the lady has been in the relationship for 5, 6, 7, 8, 9 years.
1: You think about the time and the devotion and everything that she has put into that relationship. And these are the things that causes. But
0: does it mean that, women easily go into a depression over failed relationship? Because most of the times we find out that it's women that really come out, you know, with a fury.
2: Yeah.
0: Because in this part of the world is a man's
2: world. What I feel about this issue of anger women or people, it's not just women,
0: but most of the times women.
2: Not just women.
0: That is
2: both ways. When that is why I do not subscribe to people. I think this anger comes into place when they exhaust themselves into the relationship, and they go overboard, whereby you engage in things that.
0: But you don't know what a relationship should be.
1: Some people do a lot of things.
2: Even
0: in marriage, they do abortion. If they have pregnancy,
1: why that one is marriage. That one is marriage.
0: So does it mean that all the belly when you get inside the relationship, make it a burner?
1: Why will you go out?
2: Why can't allow me land? When I mean doing overboard is like now, for example, things that goes against your value.
1: Exactly.
2: When you are
1: like,
2: it could be the abortion.
1: Yes.
2: So abortion may not be something a big. So it may not be a big deal for some people. But when your conscience begins to prick you when you do those things, like some women, some women when they empty their accounts, or like let's say for example, they are the ones. Even men, they get
1: sponsoring the man.
2: Likewise, men sponsoring the woman. On a normal, they won't do such thing. But when they do it, that thing can trigger the anger. They do things that is out of their normal values. It can trigger the anger. That means they went overboard, and when they think about it, it takes their peace.
1: Exactly.
2: That's when the woman did
1: abortion and damaged her womb.
2: Yes.
1: And you know that for life.
0: Do you know that the man
1: will come out and say, I'm married.
0: Sometimes it might not even be those extremes. It might just be that this person okay, that has promised you marriage when you started this relationship. And because of that, and it started well, you have exhausted yourself in it, like you said. Mm-hmm. You have given time. Mm-hmm. You've made a lot of sacrifices. Mm-hmm. You understand?
2: Yeah.
0: You know, you've given yourself. You have shut yourself out from the world of every other man.
1: Exactly.
0: So it doesn't really have to be those extreme things.
1: No. That's a question now. So we're trying to explore every angle.
2: Yes. So it may not be just. It may not just be did abortion. Some women must have told themselves that I will never sleep with a man till I get married. Mm-hmm. And they fall in love. Mm-hmm. And the man brainwashed them. Mm-hmm. And they lost their virginity. They can take that as something very sacred.
1: Yes. Mm-hmm.
2: And begin to, you know, when the relationship goes bad, hey, on a normal, I wouldn't have slept with this man. You understand? Mm-hmm. So we probably sponsor the man. So there are some things that you will not do on a not that is in your values.
0: So it's a justifiable reason to fight debt.
1: It's not justifiable,
2: but those can trigger.
0: All right, hold on a minute.
1: Yes.
0: Okay, I'm still coming back to this triggering issue. Please call us 0700-7000-977. The show is Eve on Metro 97.7 FM. We're discussing the issue of, you know, fighting dirty and having to wash your dirty linens in the public space, most especially when it comes to failed relationship. So let's talk about triggering before we go there, Joe. Mm. Let's talk about triggering. So are you saying that when this thing begins to trigger, do you not feel that person needs
1: help from
0: help? That's where I'm going.
2: Yes.
1: Okay, let's take the call.
0: Hello?
1: Okay,
0: we lost that call. Please call us back. Please call us back.
2: Yes. I remembered when I was younger, I was told of a story where a man sponsored a girl through the university institution. And when the girl was done, the girl said she's no longer interested in the relationship, that the man is not in his class.
1: Oh.
2: And you know what that man did? Mm. The man sharpened correct cutlass.
1: I'm waiting for my work.
2: And beheaded. Yeah, the man beheaded the girl.
1: Please, God.
0: Oh my world.
1: Let's take this call.
0: All right. Hello, good evening.
4: Hello, good evening.
0: Yeah.
4: Good evening.
0: Thank you for calling in. What's your name and where are you calling us from?
1: Lich's voice.
4: My name is Kingsley. I'm calling from Antony.
0: Okay. Thank you. Please talk to us.
4: Yes, the topic is very interesting.
0: Thank you.
4: But I'm just listening to the program and I am listening to see how you will balance it, because what happens to the man? The same thing happens to the lady. For instance, the lady I was is sometimes very, very stubborn. Like, if you tell him this, she will not accept that. She only wants to stand on her own. Now, if you talk about sponsoring, what about a sponsored the relationship? Sponsor everything, sponsor school, sponsor work. At the end of the day, when they come to see somebody, I'm not interested, I'm not this, I'm not that. Okay. Fine. Life must continue.
1: Yeah.
4: Now, maybe at the end of the day, they come to discover that this other guy they fell in love with was about deceiving them to get what they want, and then they move on. If that kind of a person comes back to the way she left, will the guy accept such a person?
1: We should be asking you this question. You would have learned your lesson now.
2: That's it.
0: All right. Thank you so much for talking to us this evening. We'll let you go now so that we can receive one or two more calls before we leave the studio. Thank you. We appreciate you. All right. Please call us. We can still talk to you. One or two people. 0700-7000-977. All right. The number to call is 0700-7000-977. That when you talk about, you know, someone doing this and doing that and doing that and, you know, the promised marriage, probably because you are giving me money, probably you are doing one, you sent me to school or something, mm-hmm. and you start to misbehave.
1: Mm.
0: So,
1: will I not stay? Because
0: you gave me money. Because you gave
1: and
0: me money.
1: Saw me through school.
0: And saw me through school. That's another thing. Because you are giving money, because you are now beginning to, you know, take me for a ride. You're beginning to mess me up. You play with my emotions, and you know you can begin to use languages at me and all of that. Am I supposed to stay? So when I take a walk, you now want to fight dirty that you sent me to school. You gave me money to do this. You bought me a car and all of that.
2: Look at it in this context now. Let me come back to the Ubuna's issue. The girl said, I'll marry the two. The girl said,
0: we have only heard from one side.
2: According to,
0: these are allegations.
1: Yeah.
2: Hear me out first. They are allegations, but I'm going to marry them. No, the girl said,
0: hold on, before you marry them. Hello, good evening.
5: Hello, good evening.
0: Thank you so much for calling in. Tell us your name and where you are calling us from.
5: My name is Sesame from Chino.
0: We can
5: barely
0: hear you.
1: Go ahead.
0: Can you hear me now? Yes,
5: you are clear now. Okay, I'm just calling from Chino.
0: Okay, please quickly make your point because we have to go.
5: Okay, this is very clear. Sometimes thought could come from the man, sometimes it could come from the woman.
0: Okay. But
5: I know that when a woman says, no, I don't want to do it again, there is not always a problem. But when a man says, I don't want to do it again, you will see problem.
0: Mm-hmm.
5: You can train again from school, do everything, and he comes out, he look at you, tell you, you are now this, you not go to school, you can't read, but you train her, knowing fully well. You will promise yourself marriage.
0: Mm.
5: And she will come and say, how much did he even spend at me? How much did he even give me? That person, his parents could not train her. But the simple matter in this situation is that we all put ourselves in this problem.
0: Mm.
5: Because we want to have relationship before marriage.
0: Mm.
5: And that is where the problem comes.
0: Should we have
5: I'm coming, yes. That's where the problem comes. You may jump it, but let me come. In the olden days, when you say that you want to marry, it doesn't take 1 month, 2 months. You have to go to the family. Who is the mother? Who is the father? They inquire, how are they behaving?
0: Mm.
5: You got married.
0: Mm.
5: But now, if somebody says they will be in the chance for 3 years, 4 years, what are they doing?
2: Exactly.
5: Are they having company? That's where the problem comes. I am married and I have 3 kids. And I promised myself I wouldn't mess myself with any girl until I get married. When I saw my wife, it didn't take us 2 months to get married.
0: Hmm.
5: We didn't meet ourselves. And we are living happily married.
0: Hmm. All right, thank you so much.
5: The problem is that...
0: Thank you. We appreciate you. Thank you so much for calling me.
5: Thank you.
0: Let me quickly because we just have
2: to. So, what I'm trying to say is that.
0: Terry, while you are saying it, so kindly help us say, how can we protect ourselves? No matter, because we know we do some silly things for love. So, how do we begin to. You know, when we are in love, most especially women, but men too.
2: When
0: they are in love, when a man is
2: extreme,
0: in love, cha. So if you never see another person, the moment you know. But the thing is about women is that once they are in love, they don't see any other person.
2: Mm.
0: They don't even see. So how do we begin to protect ourselves quickly? Because we are.
2: I think we'll still go back to values.
0: Mm.
2: Don't engage in anything that breaks your values.
0: Mm.
2: Because when you do that and it doesn't go your way, you might regret it and it might take your peace out of you, and you begin to look for vengeance, you know, begin to look for where to revenge the person. And that is where all this sort of exposing, you know, taking issues up to social media to disgrace the person and mess up the person begins to creep into your mind. But if you don't break your values, you just do things for love, not going to the extreme, things that will hurt you later, I think you are good to go. You will find, you just said relationship gone bad, we'll move on.
0: Okay. Yeah. Sure. Okay. All right, Dale, thank you.
1: So for me,
2: you don't prepare you too much.
1: For me, I would say wisdom. You know, you need wisdom in all you do. Love wisely. Yes, love wisely.
0: Love is blind.
1: Where am I, glass?
0: Love, don't get yourself.
1: So secondly, is build yourself. Like, don't forget yourself. You are in a relationship. You are madly in love with someone, and you forget. It's because people forget themselves. You know, that's why as you are training a woman, you should be training yourself. So that tomorrow, especially if you did not go to school, and you are training somebody to go to school. Also, maybe you can do a part-time or something.
0: Yeah.
1: So that by the time she graduates or something, you can as well equate to her. Like, she won't see you as that
2: less
1: that
2: of a man,
1: more.
2: You know, less of a person.
1: So build as a lady too. You are trying to sponsor a man. You are bringing all your resources, you know, just to build him. Also be building yourself. Don't just leave yourself and say you go and borrow money, give to man to do master. After master, you do PhD. After PhD, you do everything. You, na school starts, you go.
0: All right, Joy,
1: thank
0: you.
1: It will come back and dump you, and that's the truth of the matter.
0: Thank you very much, Joy. All right, I'm going to be, you know, giving my summation this way. It's going to be two-sided. And first off, I'm going to say that, yes, we can love could be blind, but please don't lose yourself in a relationship. You know, be mindful of the things you do. Yorubas will say, kema faye jale. You know, so please. And also, the second part I want to say is that, yes, we know that we actually do silly things, you know, for love. We give, for women, let me come from one angle now. We give it everything. But no matter what, try as much as you can not to fight dirty, because there's always a tomorrow, and there's always a consequence, you know, of that. You know, everybody could just forget about it and go to sleep, but social media,
1: internet,
0: thank you, internet never ever forgets. And also, when you are in a relationship, please, both of you, be mindful of the fact that this person has a feeling, that person has a feeling, you know, be mindful of each other's emotions.
1: I think
0: we need to be intentional about relationships, so that even when we are going parting ways, because all relationship mustn't actually work.
1: One part that people don't remember.
0: Yeah, so that even when we decide to part ways, we are doing it on a mutual ground.
1: Yeah.
0: Nobody is hurt. Not that, you know, the woman is not hurt, not to the extent of bringing out the fury in her. The man is not also hurt to the extent of, you know, going to the extreme. Please, when we are loving, let us always remember that there is a tomorrow.
1: Mm-hmm.
0: I would always say, please try as much as you can not to fight dirty. And that's why I would always say, when you are hurt, if you need help, find help. If you need a friend, get a friend. If you need to get busy, get busy, so that you don't overthink and you don't fall into depression. You don't fall into depression. That's all I would say, because most of the times it is depression that causes you know, individuals to do things that ordinarily they wouldn't have done. So that's all we have for you today on the show. The show has been Eve on Metro 97.7 FM. Okay, always join us same time, same station every Wednesday. We'll always be here to bring you gist or some other topical issues that we need to discuss, but you know that we always like to bring it out from the woman angle. From myself, Yinka Kenny, you call me YK, Joy, and Tari, we say it is bye for now, and we leave you in the beautiful hand of James. All right. Bye-bye. Make sure you don't touch that dial.
1: Touch it, but increase the volume.

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Alright, alright, Lagos, what's happening? How you're doing? A very good evening to you, wherever you tuned in from. How you doing? It's a brand new month. It's a beautiful month. I love the month of May for, like, a lot of reasons. It's starting well, actually. I mean, that's what I think. It's starting well. Cause a couple of good things have happened in the month already, and I'm just buzzing because I like to, you know, manage my energy, because by focusing on positive things, the good things that happens in my life all the time, that's how I like to manage my energy. You know, a lot of times we get distracted by, you know, the things that are not so much, not that they're so little, but, you know, there are other good things that happens in our lives that when we pay attention to those good things, you know, it can over, you know, shadow the things that are not really going well. I'm not saying that I have a perfect life, and I don't know if anybody is out there that has a perfect life. But at the end of the day, you know, the more you consume negative energy, the more you indulge negative energy, the more sober you become, the more sorrowful you become, the more sad, and, you know, all of a sudden you just realize that you've completely, by your own self, pushed out all the happy things, all the good things. And, you know, good vibe, good energy welcomes good things, good vibe as well. You know, energies are contagious, energies are relative. So what you give, what you expect is what you're going to get. I was watching something on social media during the week on Instagram, and, you know, I recently followed this page, and this page usually drop like positive videos and content and quotes. And I saw something, one of the videos where this individual said that how he practices good energy and how he attracts good energy to himself is, you know, he constantly believes that good things will come to him. He keeps a positive mind, a mind that is open to welcoming good things. And even in tough times when, you know, things are not going the way that you expect things to go, that it eventually works out, just because he keeps a good energy, because he understands that he welcomes good vibes. And that is the tradition that he's practicing, and he has been practicing for a very long time. So why am I saying this is because I want to start today by motivating somebody out there. You know, things might not be going as much as you wanted to, or as, you know, as you've planned it, or the way that you've, you know, outlined things for to go for you. But at the end of the day, you know, it's for you to keep believing in what you've set out, your plan, your target, and keep it a positive mind. And I'm going to cite something, or, you know, let's relate this with football real quick. I want to use Arsenal, and congratulations to Arsenal, by the way, for making it to the UEFA Champions League final. Congratulations to you guys. I mean, I've been hate watching you guys for the longest, but at the end of the day, you know, you guys have finally made it to the UEFA Champions League final, and who knows, you know, that is one step closer to achieving, you know, this milestone that the club has always dreamed to achieve. And it just boils down to believing, keeping the momentum, keeping the belief, keeping the faith, focusing on those things, your targets. And that is what Arsenal have done. You know, throughout the season, a lot of people have made mockery of them. I've been guilty of that as well a couple of

that is just what I want to put out there today, a positive mindset, people that can inculcate a positive mindset. And I want you to keep positive energy all the way, every day, because it works. All right. Welcome. Welcome. It is Radio as usual. My name is James Manager, the coolest guy on radio. Welcome to radio. We are the station for all flavors. It is another amazing day on radio with you guys. It is a Wednesday, the 6th, in the month of May, and we are gradually getting into the year. I mean, I was talking to my friend yesterday and I was like, bro, what's happening? Where is this year running to? Because I can remember when we were all, you know, throwing knockouts, blowing banga and everything. I'm like, hey, happy new year, Merry Christmas and all that. And fast forward to today, we are already in the month of May and it's 6th today. Oh my goodness. You know, next month makes it half a year already. I mean, just don't panic. Just keep the faith, ball at the end of the day. Shout outs to everybody that's born in the month of May. If you're born in the month of May, I want to use this medium to first off give a shout out to you. If your birthday is past or your birthday is yet to come, we wish you a very happy birthday from all of us here. Metro 97 to 7 FM. We say a very, very happy birthday to you. We got to get right into business as usual. This is Cruise Control. This is the most interesting show on radio in the city of Lagos. I welcome you to this day. And as usual, I'll be doing this with my producer, Joy Abel. She's looking amazing. And you know, the ladies just left the studio and they were having a very interesting conversation. And I like that conversation a lot. I'd love to touch on it, but, you know, it's quite sensitive. You know, women are still around. I'll wait for them to, you know, leave before I give my opinion on that topic. But regardless, we got to go back to the music. But before the music, a lot and lots of excitement as usual to come on the show. Right now, this is Live and Vibes with James Manager, the coolest guy on radio. We've got to dissect a lot. It's been a fun week. A lot has happened. There's been albums roll out, albums dropped, music here and there. I'm going to bring you guys all up on that. G, shout out to Asheke, by the way. He has his Money album out. Shout out to Mr. Money, and that one's doing crazy numbers out there. Shout out to Mr. Money, by the way. That's an amazing song. And I'm gonna be playing a song off that album, but just before, just right after, I let you guys know what to expect on the show. Right now, this is Live and Vibes. We're gonna dissect a lot when I come back after the music break, but shortly after this will be time for Tongue Twisters. I hope you're ready for this one. And nobody should call me and tell me that they have not received their, you know what, you won, you got it, I sent it, they've sent it, we've confirmed. So if you call on this show and say you do not receive it, it's police that will use to come and locate you and arrest you because you are a criminal. You get me? Alright, so after that will be the news beat at 9 as usual, and then shortly after that it will be Cruise Connect, and then the network news before I pack my bags and get out of the studio. But do not fret, do not touch the dial, we gotta go back to the music. When I come back, there will be lots and more to come. Right now, this is Forgiveness off the fresh album by Asheke. This one is tied to Forgiveness of the Money album. I hope you enjoy this one. Do not touch the dial. I'll be right back after the music. Enjoy this one. This is Forgiveness by Asheke. Do not touch the dial.

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I was personally waiting for that song to come out, that one in particular, because when Mr. Money, Asake, dropped the track list for that album, by the way, I love the rollout, how he put out the track list for that whole album. It was amazing. You know, it kept everybody, you know, you just left us in that suspense, give us that suspense. He didn't leave anything for us. We couldn't guess what was coming on the album, but we just knew, as usual, it's Mr. Money, the guy with the Lungu album, the Mr. Money album and all that. It's always a vibe when Asake comes up with a project. And when I saw the track list for the Money album and I saw Cabs Are The Small on that track, I was like, no, I can't wait to hear this one, because I'm a huge fan of Cabs Are, because I listen to his song a lot. I like the way he does music, and a lot of people don't know this about Cabs Are, but you know, most of this Amapiano song that he does are gospel music. Go check it out if you want to. You know, sometimes when you listen to music, for me, when I listen to music and a song and I don't understand what they're saying on the song, because of course I don't know how to speak Ntosa or what they speak over there in South Africa, but you know, I love how he, you know, projects his music, how he rolls it out, how he puts the song out. When you go, you watch his concerts and all that, you see how he moves the crowd and everybody just gets in the zone. And I felt there was something more to, you know, just the song, and I needed to make my own research and check properly, and I realized that most of his songs are gospel songs. That's Cabs Are. So for those that do not know who Cabs Are is, Cabs Are is a DJ, a music producer, a South African DJ, music producer, and a music promoter, and all of that. He's huge globally because he does a whole lot of concerts. So I've been a huge fan of Cabs Are, and I just personally knew that this song was going to be one of the songs that would stand out for me. I don't know about I don't know about everybody else, but for me, this song definitely stands out for me. This is Asambe, a song off the Money album by Asake featuring Cabs Are The Small. And I'm sure a lot of people are guessing, what does Asambe mean? I cannot just come and start and be saying South African something that I do not know. What if I'm, you know, putting, you know, the wrong words out there? Relax, just calm down. I'm going to tell you what it means. Asambe is an isiZulu Xhosa term meaning let's go or where are we going. Speaking about where are we going, you get me? I mean, where are we going in this country, by the way? I'm not the one that's going to come here and talk for everybody, because I believe that, you know, we all have a voice, and when we're ready, we can use our voices. But then there's something that I need to touch on. You know, as somebody who grew up watching a lot of, you know, Nollywood, you know, local terrestrial TV, watching this veteran actors do a lot of great movies for us, even though, you know, they were little for them to work with, they were able to put out great movies that would crack us up, that would probably bring families together. Not probably, but a lot of times you see back then, I don't know if that's still a thing in Nigeria, but there was this culture while I was growing up where, you know, families would have this moment, especially after work hours, like probably like this time when, you know, our dads are coming back from work and our moms, and then we sit in the house and probably there's this program that we want to see on TV, or there's this film that just, you know, that just dropped and we all want to see it together. And you know why I'm saying this is because I read something online and it just didn't make me feel well, because I feel like a lot of our veteran actors are being neglected. I feel like a lot of them are not being catered for or cared for, or, you know, and it's sad to see that, you know, there's some structures in Nigeria that are not in place, especially the movies, the film. I don't know if it's a general thing, but I feel like I've seen a couple of times where our veteran actors come back, and when you see them these days on social media, rather than for them to appear for the good reasons, they come out complaining about your neglect and being left not catered for or tend to. Why am I saying this right now is because I read something online about one of our veteran actors who goes by the name Roy De Nani. Maybe a few people might not, Gen Z's might not be able to relate with this one, because they might not know him, because this is a veteran actor. I'm talking about way back in the 2000s and before that, because I started watching them like since the 2000s. So Roy De Nani has voiced out lately about the neglect that he got, not just from the industry that he represents or the film industry, but generally from colleagues who he's expected to have grown to become friends with. Sadly, he lost a few of his kids, I guess two,
And he just came out and has been talking about how even those that he felt were friends with him completely neglected him. Nobody sent condolences to him. There was no condolence message just to mourn with him or make him feel better. This is not somebody that is asking for money or asking that, you know, you let him come to your house or you put his face on... or you put his face on the security system of your house so if you're not around, he can come visit him. You get me? But this is somebody that's just saying that, you know, the neglect that he felt, just nobody sent a message to him to say, oh, sorry about this. And, you know, a lot of times, just a simple sorry, just a simple message of, you know, you just showing this expression, this emotional expression of concern for somebody that has lost someone that's very important to them, is it goes a long way. So I'm just saying that I think we need to do better as a people, because these veteran actors, they give us a very, very beautiful childhood. And I really hope that they're going to visit this conversation and people would reach out to him. I trust Nigerians, by the way, that they'll definitely reach out to him one way or the other, because we're good, you know, there's a lot of good people in Nigeria. Nigerians are generally good people. I can beat my chest and say that, because I see a lot of situations on the road, sometimes on my way to work, where somebody is caught up in one situation or the other, and you see people just gathering to show support or just one way or the other help them get out of that situation. So generally Nigerians are good people, but I don't know, I cannot make excuses for people who decide to do things that are not good. But I know that Nigerians are good people. I'm a good person. I try to be a good person, but it's not easy being good in Nigeria. You know, you get me? There's so many things that are attached to it. Sometimes people feel like, you know, you just want to show off. Sometimes people feel like it's for the clout. There's some that are actually for the clout. I can vouch for that one, that some are actually for the clout. Cause I do not believe in, when you want to do good things, you put it out there, you get all the screens, all the cameras and all the lights and everything, you go live, get all the best Wi-Fi so you can publicize that you're being good, I'm not saying it's bad to do it that way, but I'm just saying that some people take advantage, and when you let the wrong people take advantage of the good process or good procedure or good intentions, then it becomes mixed and people start to get the wrong narrative. So shout out to everybody. If you have reached out to him, Roy Denani, a few people might be trying to check what are some of the standout movies that he featured on. So there's a couple I have here: Midnight Love, Onyezi, and Prince of Fire. I think a lot of people are going to be familiar with the Prince of Fire one, because I feel like that one was quite popular back then, because I kind of remember that one. And it's not just the one that has complained. There's also somebody that has come, that has, you know, been venting for a while now. And, you know, a lot of us actually know him. I don't know if I can use that name now, because the name has been trademarked. So not to get into, you know, I'm avoiding jail, because you get me, hey, let me not go to prison. You people will not send food for me. You people that did not say sorry to somebody that lost children. Alright, you get me? So I'm talking about none other than a veteran actor, Abiodun Ayoyinka. Okay, that man has been, you know, out there complaining, and his complaints are limited because the name that he's supposed to put out there has been trademarked. So he's not being able to earn as much as he is supposed to earn from, you know, probably the aftermath of him acting, you know, these retirement age plans. You get me? When you work so hard for the longest part of your life, and once when it's time for you to just relax and, you know, earn and enjoy and relax from your effort and your labor and the seed that you've planted and everything, and you're not getting it, it could hit deep. And so I really, really understand where these veteran actors are coming from and why they're venting all their pains and everything. And I hope that as a people, if you're in charge of things like this or positions like this, looking out for these people, the older generations, the older, please, you need to do better, because there's a lot of complaints coming out these days, and I don't know what y'all are doing with it, because you can't say, because these, they were blockbusters back then. I mean, they were movies that everybody could see, and it wasn't like it was online, like how we have the digital, you know, the world has been digitalized now, where you can go online and you see movies, and probably they can have a traction or a direction on how everything is being earned and how it's been processed. But back then, you know, it must have been a bit of a challenge, because, you know, you could go out and get pirated copies and all that. So maybe there was no system in place to make them, you know, get what they deserve.
but at the end of the day, we are good people as Nigerians, and I hope that we can show support to these guys. All right, we got to go back to the music. More and more conversations coming up. Do not forget, this is Metro 97.7 FM. If you've just tuned in, we are the station for all flavors. My name is James Manager, and I'm the coolest guy on radio. I'm rocking your airways with you all the way until 10:30, so make sure not to touch the dial. The music is great. The conversation is amazing. When I come back after the music, there's more to share with you guys. And guys, do not forget, in about a couple of minutes, talking about 8 p.m., where we kickstart the tongue twisters. I can't wait for that one. Shout out to everybody who keeps in lock with us day in, day out. You all are the most valuable MVPs. We got to go back to the music. This is an electronic Afro house music. This is my vibe, guys. And I need you all to start accepting it. You get me? Because this is a new culture that is taking over the music space. Afro house, electronic music, three-step music, and all of that. It's doing, amazing numbers out there. The rave culture is taking over, and I need you all to jump on that wagon. This is CI. It's a song by Tyna and Marshmello. Enjoy this one. It's an Afro electronic three-step, whatever you want to call it, but it's an Afro house music. You get me? So guys, do not touch it down. We are the station for all flavors. And remember, I'm James Manager, the coolest guy on radio. Keep it locked. Don't touch it down.

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5 minutes past 8 right here in the city of Lagos. Welcome, welcome. Thank you for keeping it locked with us. 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My name is James Manager and I'm the coolest guy on radio. Great tunes coming your way. We've been playing a couple of amazing songs. I hope they make you rock your body and they make you move your body whatever you are right now. Probably you're stuck somewhere in traffic or your car is bad or something. You know, that's a Lagos thing that just happens. Like your car is working one moment, it's working fine. Nothing has happened. You left the house very well, everything good. You went to work, you drove, you parked the car, locked the door, went into your office, but now you left your office, entered the same car, you started the car and you entered traffic for some reason unknown to you and me. Your car just decides to be faulty. It happens. It's life. Just deal with it. But we are here to keep you company. We have the music for you, keeping you all the way in case you're stuck in that situation. But right now, welcome. I want to welcome you officially to Tongue Twisters. That thing just choked me. I gotta clear my throat. Well, welcome. This is Tongue Twisters right now with James Manager, the coolest guy on radio. It's super simple. We just have fun on here. You don't have to be perfect. As usual, you know that. To win on the show, all you gotta do is say the word that we're gonna give to you 5 times. You get me? 5 times, back to back. Look about me giving us a shot of this kind of vibe. You get me? You have to be vibrant and young. Jay-Z kind of vibe. That's what we need on the show. So welcome to Tongue Twisters. Basically, I give you a tongue twisting word and all you gotta do is say it back to me 5 times rapidly. You get me? It's up to you how you want to say it though, because a lot of other people are trying to say it better, faster and better than you're gonna say. So at the end of the day, the ball is in your court. So you get me? So it's super simple. Overall winner for tonight is going to go home with a cash prize of 2K. I know a lot of people are going to say, some of you will say, the money is too small. How much is petrol? Eh? How much is fuel in this country that you're saying 2,000 naira is too small for somebody to take first on? Eh? Or how much is diesel? You get me? So, the first winner for tonight is going to go home with a 2K worth of cash prize. Second and third winners subsequently will go home with 1,000 naira each. And you hear me when I said you don't have to be perfect. All you got to do is call in on the show and give it a shot. Okay? You don't have to be perfect. On here, we don't need perfect people. We just need people who just want to vibe and be happy. That's what James Manager represents. Happy vibe, good vibes, good energy. Right now, the song you're hearing on the background is titled Ogba. You know what that means? If you're a Lagosian, you know what that means, because we function on that every day. We take 2 pills in the morning, 2 in the afternoon. At night before you sleep, you have to use 5 because the next day in Lagos is always worse than the previous day. So you get me? This song is titled Ogba and it's a song by Jamie Black. All right? I'm going to go back to the music. Now, when I come back, I'll open the phone lines. You can flood me with all the calls because you got to try. I got my money for you guys. And nobody... See, in fact, I'm beating my chest and I'm saying this again. Don't come here and say you did not receive your money if you won last week. Everybody's been settled. I hope you were able to travel out and have a good weekend with your 2K that you won. Probably traveled out of the country. Child, don't go to South Africa because I don't know what those guys are on at the moment. Okay, so you get me. All right, it is Tongue Twisters right here on your favorite dial on radio, talking about Metro 97.7 FM. My name is James Manager and I'm the coolest guy on radio. And also, I'm ready to take your calls, but we got to go back to the music. When I come back, I'm going to open the phone line so we can get the groove on. All right, enjoy the music. I'll be right back. Don't touch the dial.

0: O'clock says 12 minutes past the hour, right? You're talking about 8 p.m. You're welcome back if you've just tuned in. This is Metro 97.7 FM. And right now, this is Tongue Twisters with your homeboy, James Manager, the coolest guy on radio. I'm going to go right away and open the phone lines right now so y'all can start flooding me with your calls and try to take this money off me, all right? And I'm going to give you the words for today, right? Are you ready? Are you set? For those of you that plan to come here and come and always take first, today is going to be a tricky one. You cannot come and be taking first every day. You get me? Alright? And also for those of you that like to use your tongue to do the wrong things, you get me? You know what I'm saying? You get me? I know where your mind is going to. You just have a dirty mind. I'm talking about all that things that is not the thing that you're thinking about. It might be the thing you're thinking about though, but right here you can use your tongue and tongue twisters just to twist it and say the words rapidly, okay? So if you're ready for the words, I'm ready for you as well. All right, the words for today are super simple, super simple. It's not something you've not heard before. You get me? It depends on the type of school that you went to. If you went to Agbo Malu type of school, you might not have heard this type of word before. You get me? That type of school that you used to go to. But today is a good opportunity for you to learn new things. I'm sorry, it's not you that I'm talking to, Lovis. All right, so the words for today are, she sells seashells swiftly. Did you get that? She sells seashells swiftly. She sells seashells swiftly. So now you cannot say it as I'm saying it because I'm the one that is here sitting behind the mic. I'm the one that is giving you. When you come here, what you gotta do for me is she sells seashells swiftly. She sells. That's what I told you. You guys, I like to take first. Today is not a day of taking first easily. Alright, so if you got it, she sells seashells swiftly. She sells seashells swiftly. She sells seashells swiftly. It's very easy. No wonder you're already calling me. Alright, so for those who haven't played... Okay, alright, so it's getting a lot interesting because my producer is here and she says she wants to give it a try. She wants to have a go at it first, and I'm liking this. Shout out to my producer Joy, but she's in the studio. She's part of the women that were here that were saying things that I said that I don't want to put my mouth.
1: If I cut my tongue,
0: no, you're free. It's not that deep. It's okay, not that deep.
1: Let's take this call.
0: All right, let's take. Let's see who we have on the line first. Hello, good evening. Hello, good evening.
2: Hello.
0: Hi, good evening. Welcome to the show. What's your name and where are you calling from?
2: My name is Rama and I'm calling from
0: Oshodi. Rama from Oshodi. Rama, what happened? You ran away last week. What happened? Did never take flight in your area? Why did you vanish on me like that? What happened? Are you okay?
2: I'm okay.
0: Alright, so are you ready to play the game today?
2: Yes.
0: So my producer is ready to put the heat on you guys. So you better give energy because if you do it any lesser than she can do it, then I don't know what to say to you. You get me? So are you ready? Did you get the words? Rama. Rama, take it easy. Don't worry. Don't rush. All right. But do you know the words?
2: She sells seashells swiftly.
0: Okay, those are the words. So if you're ready, I'm ready for you as well. So whenever you're ready, Rama. So I'm gonna do the countdown. Okay, are you ready for the countdown?
2: Yes.
0: All right. So here we go. 5, 4, 3, 2, 1. Let's go, Rama. Let's go. She shall me back, the phone line still open, so you listen properly and give me a call again. Okay, shout out to you. All right.
2: Okay.
0: What is she saying there? All right, so we're ready for my producer right now, I hope you guys got, because what was Rama saying? Did you hear what Rama was saying?
1: She tried.
0: Oh, she tried. Mm. Okay. Yeah. But I thought I heard something else. Yeah, I'm encouraging her. We're encouraging her now because it's my money that she wants to take. Let's encourage her. Call on the line. Hello, good evening. Hello. Hi, good evening. Welcome to the show. What's your name and where are you calling from?
2: Salu.
0: Salu. Salu, welcome. How are you?
2: I swear.
0: Salu, did you not win last week?
2: No, I did not.
0: Okay, so are you ready to win this week?
2: Yes, I'm ready.
0: Did you come with all your energy and determination and everything? Are you sure?
2: Yes, I did everything.
0: Aha, that's the energy. I like that one. So if you're ready, I'll do the countdown so we can proceed. You set?
2: Yes.
0: All right, so here we go with the countdown. 5, 4, 3, 2, 1. Salu, you go. She says, you ready?
2: Okay.
0: All right, so can I have your number, Salu?
2: Yeah,
0: okay. 665?
2: Yes.
0: Okay.
2: 80. 429.
0: Sorry? Say that again.
2: 429.
0: 429. So if I heard you correctly, that's 080-665-80-429.
2: Yes.
0: All right, shout out to you. Make sure to keep listening. I'm going to announce the winners before the end of the show, okay?
2: Okay.
0: All right, thank you for participating. All right, back to my producer in the studio who's ready. She's been standing. She's warmed up. She's done everything, the squatting, the jumping, and everything. So we're ready for her. Her name is Joy. If you're ready, we're ready for you. So wait, let me do the camera. Y'all need to see, James. Y'all need to see the determination on her face. She really doesn't want to miss this. I might have to invite some other people into the studio. I have one more here. And I might invite one more person.
1: So let me
0: inside.
1: Do my own.
0: I'm going to do the countdown if you're ready. Are you ready for
1: yes,
0: the countdown?
1: I'm ready.
0: Ah. Okay, so here we go. 5, 4, 3, 2, 1, go.
1: She sells seashells swiftly. She sells seashells swiftly. She sells seashells swiftly. She sells seashells swiftly. She sells seashells.

right, welcome back, welcome back. I promise you all I wasn't laughing at my producer. That was not what happened. I was just feeling some sort of way and I just had to express myself via laughing. I saw something else. But she actually tried. Shout out to my producer. She tried. She actually didn't start so great, but she finished well. That's what matters at the end of the day, the finishing. How you finish. That you finish well is the most important thing, okay? All right, it was still Tongue Twisters right here on your favorite dial on radio, talking about Metro 97.7.

0: that Italy.
1: Yeah, she sells seashells swiftly. Okay, so those are the words. If you're ready, I'm ready. I could commence with a countdown. All right, so here we go. 5, 4, 3, 2, 1, go, go, Emmanuel. It's okay, Emmanuel. Wow, that was super. That was super fast. I like that. That's the energy. Shout out to you. Are you sure you are sadly? You are not living inside the same house. I need people to do rehearsal together because today is a tough one, and it's looking like it's going to be a tough one. But shout out to you, anyways. All you got to do now is give us your number and make sure to keep listening. I'm going to announce the winners before the end of the show. So, give me your number now.
0: 081.
1: Okay, 081. 360-360-46-419. All right, if I got you correctly, you said 081-360-46-819. Is that it?
0: Yes.
1: All right, shouts to you, Emmanuel. Keep listening. Make sure to keep listening. Do not touch the dial, okay? And also, thank you for participating. I'm honestly gonna say it, I gotta admit it, I love the energy y'all are coming with today. It's going to be a very tough job, and I'm super happy that it's not going to be on me alone. I have other people here to bear the burden with me, okay? We gotta go back to the phone lines. Hello, good evening.
0: Hello.
1: Hi, good evening. What's your name and where are you calling from?
0: It's Rama.
1: Rama! Why are you always running on me? Where are you always going to? Eh? Rama. But it's good to have you back. Are you ready?
0: Yes, I'm ready.
1: Alright, so let's do you know the words now? You gotta call the words, say the words to me so I can be sure or certain. Hello?
0: I'm here.
1: No, say the words to me. Let me be sure that, because I do not understand that one that you were saying that first time. So let me just be certain that it's the same thing that I'm saying. Can you just say the words?
0: She sells seashells by the seashore. And she sells seashells swiftly.
1: Uh-huh. Say it again one more time, please.
0: She sells seashells swiftly.
1: All right, okay, I got you. You got me, and I got you. So if you're ready, I'm going to commence with a countdown now. We can proceed. You ready?
0: I'm ready.
1: All right. Here we go. 5, 4, 3, 2, 1. Go, Rama, go.
0: She said she shall pick me. She said she shall pick me. She said she shall pick me. She said she shall pick me.
1: Oh my goodness, I love this one. This is a super one. Shout out to you, Rama. I love the fact that you came back with all the energy and all the vibes. Shout out to you. All you got to do now is give us your number and make sure to keep listening. I'm going to announce the winners before the end of the show. So you can give me your number now.
0: 070-34-56-74-74-24-24.
1: All right, so if I heard you correctly, you said 070-34-56-74-24. Are you there?
0: Yes.
1: All right, I got you. Thank you for participating. Keep listening. I'm going to announce the winners before the end of the show, okay? Shouts to you. All right. She came back with the vibes, with the energy. That's how you come back. When you want to come back, make sure you come back correct, okay? It is still Metro 97 to 7 FM. Of course, this is Tongue Twisters with your homeboy, James Manager, the coolest guy on radio. We are rocking it all the way. Guys, there's something I'm going to share with you as the show goes on, but, you know, we got to go back to the music. Keep the calls coming in, 0700-7000-977.

0: Hello, good evening. What's your name and where are you calling from?
1: Hello, good evening.
0: Hi, Francisca. I like when you come with this subtle kind of voice, but then when it's time to hit the nail on the head, you all of a sudden, I don't know where that energy erupts from. I like that. How are you, Francisca?
1: I'm fine.
0: I'm very well, thank you. Are you ready to play the game? Francisca, do you know the words? Yeah, she sells seashells swiftly, so it's very easy.
1: Okay.
0: And I hope you've been listening, because these other guys that I've called before now, they mean business today. So I hope you are on the same wavelength.
1: Like I've been trying.
0: Yeah, of course, I like that. That's what we're here for. Just give it a shot, okay? At the end of the day. Okay, so if you're ready, I'm going to commence with a countdown. Whenever you're ready, Francisca. All right, so here we go. 5, 4, 3, 2, 1, let's go.
1: She sells.
0: Hey, that is it. Oh my goodness. Where are you? Where are you? Please, can I give you a hug? Chelsea, Francisca, that was really, really cool. That's what I said. Like, when you come on here, when you call, people are going to be like, is she going to be able to talk? But when you start, they will know that, this one is fire for fire. Okay? Shout out to you, Francisca. All you got to do is give me your number. And, you know, as usual, you got to listen before the end of the show. I'm going to announce the winners.
1: So,
0: all right. Okay. So what's your number?
1: 61.
0: 080. Did you say 080?
1: Yes.
0: Okay. 61.
1: 61 35 3 5 8 5 5 2 8 double 5 2.
0: Okay, that's, is it, are you sure it's complete?
1: Yes, it's complete.
0: All right, it's complete. 080 all right so that's 080 61 35 8 double 5 2. Shout out to you, Francisca.
1: Yes.
0: Thank you for always keeping it locked. Keep listening. Okay, I'm gonna announce the winners shortly. Alright, it is still Tongue Twisters, in case you've just tuned in. Welcome, this is Metro 97.7 FM. Right now, this is Tongue Twisters with your homeboy, James Manager, the coolest guy on radio. We are having a fantastic time right here in the studio. Alright, I gotta touch on something real quick. You know, when I started today, I mentioned some Arsenal, you know. But the second leg of the UEFA Champions League, the semi-final, is currently ongoing. It is a game between Bayern Munich versus Paris Saint-Germain, okay? So that game is on, and currently PSG lead by a goal to nil, all right? And on aggregate, it is 4-6 and with the advantage to Paris Saint-Germain. So on aggregate, they lead by 2 goals ahead, but in real time, right now in the game, Paris Saint-Germain lead by a goal to nil against Bayern Munich. Who do we have on the line? Hello, good evening. Hello? Are you there? Are we there? Hello? Okay, keep the calls coming in. 0700-7000-977 is the number to call to participate on this Tongue Twisters right now. Just in case you're wondering, what is the song I'm hearing in the background is making me move my body like the way I'm moving my body? It is titled Noba Ntoni, okay? But before that, what you heard was Aibo. It is a song by DJ Maforiza, and that one features a whole lot of couple other guys who have South African names that will probably twist my tongues better than I'm twisting. You guys are twisting on the call. All right, we got to go back to the phone lines. Who do we have on the line? Hello, good evening. Hello. Okay, it's not happening today. It's not happening today. Okay. All right. 0700-7000-977 is the number to call to participate on this one. All right. Noba Ntoni. I kind of played the song last week and I absolutely love the song. So where did I get to hear the song? You know, I'm a raver big time. I rave like probably every weekend. I'm out there raving because it's the new culture. But before the rave culture, some of us were already vibing on house music, you know, the likes of Hello to Charlotte and the other, you know, songs. I've always been a huge fan of South African music, the amapiano. Before amapiano became a thing in Nigeria, you know, some of us were already vibing to it before it became a thing. And then the house music, which has eventually evolved to other subgenres under, you know, amapiano, afro and house, afro house music and afrobeat. So Noba Ntoni is a song from one of the guys that I really love that does like afro house music, and I just have a knack for his songs. And by the way, his name is Nak, which is N-A-A-K. All right. The song playing in the background is Numba Utoni. I'm going to let you guys enjoy this one a little bit. Keep the calls coming in, 0700-7000-977. Make sure not to touch the dial, okay?

0: Hello, good evening. Welcome to the show. What's your name and where are you calling from?
1: Hello, good evening.
0: Hi, good evening. How are you? What's your name and where are you calling me from?
1: This is Chi Chi.
0: Did you say Chi Chi? My own Chef Chi.
1: Yes.
0: That's what I call you. My own Chef Chi. Good to have you on the show again, Chi Chi. How are you doing? How was your weekend?
1: Fine.
0: Happy new month, by the way. I hope you're having a fantastic month already. Shout out to you. Thank you for that. Are you ready to play the game?
1: Yes, I am.
0: Okay. Do you know the words?
1: Yes.
0: All right. So here we go with the countdown. I'm going to do the countdown now so you can, commence after.
1: Okay.
0: All right. So here we go. 5, 4, 3, 2, 1, go, Chi Chi, go. What's that? There was a comma inside of there. You get me? But let's go. We have to write. The show gotta go on. But shout out to you. I like the fact that you brought in technique. Cause that your technique. I saw it. I felt it. I heard it. You get me? But shout out to you. All you gotta do is to give me your number now. I love the energy and I love the vibe. Okay? And you have to keep listening. I'm gonna announce the winners before the end of the show.
1: My number is
0: 0811-6170-698. So that's 0811-6170-898.
1: Yes.
0: I shout out to you. Thank you for keeping the lock with us, okay? You're a real one. Oh my goodness. That was what Sumina. Shout out to Sumina. She was here a while back. We can't wait to have her on the show again because she brought technique. And I've seen Chi Chi. She just used one type of technique, but I caught the technique inside of the thing that she was saying. You get me? But regardless, the show gotta go. That's what we're here for. We don't need you to be perfect. We just need you to have, just have vibes. Just catch fun. Just have fun. Do whatever, however you want to do it or can do it. And who knows? At the end of the day, you might go home or walk home with a cash prize. All right? It is still Tongue Twisters right here on your favorite dial-on radio talking about Metro 97, the 7 FM. We are the station for all flavors, rightly so. Hello, good evening. Oh my goodness, I gotta let you go. You're not allowed to come and enter inside my eardrum and scatter it. Because Lagos State alone is a state that can do something to your eardrums. You hear me? When I'm coming to work, you also hear all the ping ping pam pam from everything that's happening out there. When you're calling me, make sure that you turn down the volume of your TV, radio, or whatever you're using to listen to us. Alright? We gotta keep the energy going, the energy buzzing, the music gotta flow, okay? It is still Tongue Twister. 0700 7000 977. Give me a call. We're about to wrap up the show.

0: Hello, good evening.
1: Hello.
0: Hey, I think I know the person that is calling already, but you have to tell us your name. Hey, I'm here. I can hear you. Can you hear me?
1: Hey,
0: it's Regina. You say Regina. You just, is that what you said? What's your name and where are you calling from?
1: Regina.
0: That's what I said. I guessed right. How are you today? Good to have you on the show again. How are you feeling, Regina? How are you?
1: Fine.
0: I hope you're having a good week and a good month, by the way. Happy new month.
1: Thank God.
0: All right, it's
1: great. I wish you the best.
0: Thank you very much. I need that the same wish. You get me? Are you ready?
1: Yes,
0: sir. Regina, you know the worst done, eh? In fact, for this one that I have just done, have a gift from me. Okay, so if you're ready, I'm going to commence with a countdown now so you can proceed afterwards, okay?
1: Okay.
0: Right, so I'm going to do the countdown now if you're ready. So here we go. 5, 4, 3, 2, 1. Let's go, Regina, let's go.
1: She says,

Regina, see, in fact, if not that I'm not the INEC, the only INEC official of this thing that I do it to, you know, you would have won it. You get me? If I'm the one that supersedes everything, I would have just given it to you. Eh? But shout outs to you. I love the energy. You always come with the vibe, and I'm really happy when you call in on the show. Okay. So all you got to do is give me your number now. So, you know, just keep listening. We're going to announce the winners before the end of the show. Okay. All right, go ahead. All right, 070-631-5656-004. So that's 070-631-5006-004. All right, I got you. Make sure to keep listening, okay, in case you win. Shouts to you. You're welcome. Enjoy the rest of the night. Bye. Oh my goodness, I love the good vibes all the time. Alright, it is still Tom Twisters. We're gradually coming to the end of the show. Probably take one or two more calls. So if you're gonna call me, make sure you're calling in right now and you're flooding our timeline with the calls, okay? A quick check of the time. It is 44 minutes past the hour right here, talking about 8 p.m. I got to touch on the scoreline on that game currently going on in the Champions League right now between Bayern Munich and Paris Saint-Germain. It is 2-1 to Paris Saint-Germain. We don't know what's going to happen. Arsenal, for all the celebration that you celebrated yesterday, are you checking the scoreline? I'm liking this. I'm loving it.

Hello, hello, hello. Good evening and welcome to the show. What's your name and where are you calling me from? Hello? Are you there? Can you hear me? Are you there? I gotta let you go. Keep the calls coming. I gotta take one more call. Because I love y'all. Just one more call and we're done. Who's gonna be our lucky caller for tonight? Or last caller on the show for tonight, actually.

0: Hello, good evening. What's your name and where are you calling from? Hello?
1: Hello, this is Jay. I'm calling from Ikoyodu. Good evening, sir.
0: What is your name?
1: Joy from Ikoyodu.
0: Ah, Joy, Joy, Joy, Joy. In my life is, you get me? You know that song? God asked your mommy to sing that song for you. That song was a song we heard when we were very young. But Joy, shouts to you. Thanks for calling in today. We've missed you on the show, but you know you cannot play until next week, right? From next week, you're eligible, okay?
1: I win last week.
0: You
1: said I can call this week.
0: It's 2 weeks. It's 2 weeks, Joy. We miss you more than you miss us. You don't understand because we need you on the show as well. But until next week, that's when you will be eligible to play again, okay? All right. Okay. Shout-outs to you. Shout-outs to you, Joy. Shout-outs to you. Alright, that's all I can take for Tongue Twisters for tonight. We gotta go. When I come back, I'm gonna be back here to announce the winners on the show tonight. Shouts to everybody that put a call through and gave it a shot, from Rama to Saliu to Emmanuel, Francisca, Chi Chi, and Regina. Shouts to you guys. Keep it locked. When I come back after the music, while the music is still on, I'm gonna announce the winners when I come back. It is Tongue Twisters on Metro 97.7 FM. Keep it locked.

All right, guys. Welcome back. It is still your favorite dial on radio, talking about Metro 97.7 FM. 15 minutes past the hour here in the city of Lagos, talking about 8 p.m. We have a couple of minutes more, and I'm going to announce the winners right now. I guess you've all been waiting for that, okay? Since I don't have a drum right here. Drum rolls, please. Can I use my mouse or something? I got to announce the winners. All right, shout out to everybody, like I said before, who participated. Y'all are winners. You get me, you know, but then, you know, you can't win all the time because other people always competing. They go back and come back just to do better and be better. So if you didn't win tonight, remember, we'll be back here same time next week and you can give it a shot again and you can win. But for today, the winners for today, okay. All right. So third on our list for today is none other than Regina. Regina, I'm super happy for you because you won. People might think that it's Ujuru that it is. No, it's like my producer was here. She followed me and joined me and we did all the contestants together. And Regina, shout outs to you. Regina, head over to our WhatsApp right now and send us a message right there with the same number that you've provided for us on, you know, when you called us, okay? And the second winner for tonight is none other than Francisco. I'm sure you're jubilating where you are now. And it's for a good cause because, you know, I gave it to Regina because, you know, she did it very well and it was really clean. And Francisca, she kind of incurred a sort of technique that actually really worked. Okay. So shout outs to you, Regina and Francisca. I feel like the women are taking it all tonight. All right. We've come to the end of the show. But before we go, we got to announce the overall winner for tonight, who's going on with a grand prize of 2K for tonight on James Manager's Tongue Twisters. Who do you think it is? All right, I got to announce the winner real quick. Going home with a grand prize for tonight is none other than Saliu. Yeah, shout out to you, Saliu. You're a grand winner for tonight because the power that and energy that you put inside your voice when you're easy to say that, you almost broke the mic in the studio, okay? So shout out to you, Saliu. But Saliu, you won, I think you had the grand, you won the grand prize last week. And this week as well, you've won. So for 2 weeks, you will not be eligible to play, the game. So we can create space for other people to participate on the game. We're going to miss you regardless, but shout out to everybody that won on the game. And if you didn't win, make sure to tune in same time next week on Tongue Twisters with James Manager, and we call it a wrap on Tongue Twisters. Guys, do not forget, in about a couple of minutes, it'll be time for me to bring you the news bit at night. So keep it locked. Shout out to everybody that participated. Do not touch the dial.

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0: A very good evening to you. Here's Metro FM Newsbeat at 9. The Lagos State Parking Authority says it will soon begin charging motorists for parking on designated streets before the end of 2026. The general manager, Laspa Adebisi Adelabu, stated this while briefing the chairman of Ikeja local government, Akim Dauda, and his management team during a stakeholders' engagement visit. This is contained in a statement by the head public affairs, Laspa, Dunku Divine. Adelabu said on the street parking scheme, "We commence as pilot in selected local government areas, including Ikeja, and is designed to bring order to parking on Lagos streets, ease traffic congestion, and create jobs for residents within the designated areas. Trust between citizens and law enforcement is one of the foundations of a stable society. However, the relationship between Nigerians and the public and the police, I beg your pardon, has long been shaped by suspicion, fear, and at times open hostility." This triggered reactions in today's edition of Metro FM audience participatory program, Make a Point, on why Nigerians distrust police and why the police themselves often operate with caution or even distrust towards the public. A caller, Ronting, called on the government to take bold and transformative steps towards improving the effectiveness and public image of the police force, suggesting both the disarmament of officers and a comprehensive reform of the institution as a whole. Ian Acho, who called in from Iba, expressed deep concern over the current state of policing, lamenting that the police have increasingly become a force to be feared rather than one to be trusted by the people.
1: Let us go back to the basics. Let them go back to training. So I don't know the level of awareness of our police. So let us go back to the basics. Let them go back to training.
0: In the police, the police are to regain public trust and function effectively as a true service to the people. Parents have been advised to seek prompt medical attention for children experiencing frequent coughing, especially at night, alongside wheezing, a whistling sound when breathing out, as they are key symptoms of childhood asthma. And neonatologist at Lagos State Teaching Hospital, Lasuth, Dr. Peter, gave the advice in an interview to mark this year's World Asthma Day. Dr. Ubuene, who is also an associate lecturer at the Lagos State University College of Medicine, explained that early diagnosis and proper management are critical in preventing severe complications associated with conditions. He noted that poorly managed asthma children can interfere with daily activities such as schooling, sports, and sleep, ultimately affecting their growth and overall development. Well, the federal government has banned recipients of honorary degrees from prefixing doctorate to their names in official academic or professional usage. It declared that the use of the title by such recipients constitutes a misappropriation of academic credentials, which will henceforth be treated as academic fraud with attendant legal and reputational consequences. The Minister of Education, Tunji Alausa, made this known at the Presidential Villa, Abuja, while briefing State House correspondents on two Federal Executive Council approvals that had not been announced at the last cabinet meeting, which held on April 30th. Alausa, who appeared alongside the Minister of State for Education, Professor Suwaiba Hamad, said the FEC approved a uniform policy for the award and use of honorary degrees by Nigerian universities.
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0: Well, that's it on the Newsbeat at 9. 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You can also contact the newsroom on 080-333-13103. I'll leave you with this food for thought. Not everything that feels urgent is important, and not everything important feels urgent. The news was edited by Vera Ekwayang, and I am James Manager. Thank you for listening. 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

0: I mean, that song all the time, Raj. Big respect to Usher, big respect to all that she's done, all that she stands for. When you want to talk about music, you know, she's been doing it, keeping it locked, holding it down for so many years, and the consistency is just something to credit and to appreciate. And that's a song by Usher, by the way. It's titled Mayanna. I kind of like play that one usually when I when I want to get in the zone, in the mood, you know, just you know, search my soul deep for if there's, you know, that little bit of love that is left tangling on there. I mean, just finding something that I could just eventually, you know, dwell on, fantasize on, reminisce on the things that has happened in the past, relationships that I've had. You know, sometimes when you're in a relationship and it goes sideways, and it wasn't like you planned for it to be that way, but it eventually turned out that way. It takes a while sometimes for you to accept your own fault or participation in how that relationship, or what the reason why that relationship went south. And there could be a couple of things that could you know, be present in why that happened. When you're in that relationship, sometimes you're not able to see that, oh, this is what is causing, or this is the reason why we're not working out. But then when you out of that relationship, and due to some, you know, one reason or the other, you know, you guys just split up, and sometimes it takes a while, probably like a month or two, sometimes it takes longer, probably like a year and a couple of years. And one day you're just sitting all by yourself and it just, you know, hits you, and you're like, oh my goodness, that was a fantastic relationship that I had with this person or that person. You know, I wish that I was able to manage them properly and not let my ego or my misunderstanding get the best of me. A lot of times, yeah, relationship, when they do not work out, or they go south or go sideways, it's just because those that are in that relationship, in that moment, didn't take time to focus on what the actual problem is, or what the actual situation is, and how they can fix it. And I'm not saying that we can blame anybody for that, because a lot of times there's so much to do when you're in a relationship, so much responsibilities, so much expectations, that sometimes you just get carried away, you just get fed up, because then it begins to mix with a whole lot of other things. You know, there's life situation, and now you're with somebody that you need to understand them, and then also be able to manage their own situations and your own situation at the same time. Sometimes, and then it becomes overwhelming. And then when there's just a little situation, a little issue that you guys could just walk through, but because of the overwhelming responsibility and expectations and ego and everything that plays through, you just don't take time. But then you make a rash decision, and at the end of the day, you know, you lose somebody who is very vital. And some people get to regret their decisions, because when you see those people end up with somebody and their lives start to go better, and they, you know, live a blossom life, and then you start to think, am I the fault? Is it my fault? All I'm saying is, I think in relationships, we should try to create a culture where, you know, we can take a break and be able to observe what the problem is. Sometimes it's not so much, it's not so great a problem, it's so little, but because we're letting other things attach themselves to that little thing, it becomes elevated, it becomes elaborate, it becomes so much that we cannot handle. So I'm just putting this out there that, you know, if you're in a relationship and you're currently having a situation with your partner, if it's not something that is so dire or something that is so you know, toxic, I think it's something you can talk about, you can walk through, see somebody who has more experience, a better experience, or somebody who you believe in, you can trust. Yeah. And then talk to them about it. And if at the end of the day, there's no solution, then voila, you can do what you got to do. All right. Welcome. If you've just tuned in, my name is James Manager, and I'm the coolest guy on radio. This is Cruise Connect. It is a beautiful segment. You know, it's all about love. You know, it's all about good vibes. It's all about connection, connecting, you know, matching energies and finding that ultimate somebody that you probably spend the rest of your life with. And it has happened on the show, and it's still happening. And I believe this is another day for us to give it a shot. Okay, so I'm going to open the phone lines now. As usual, all you got to do when you call in is to give us your name, where you're calling from, a bit of your health status, like your genotype, your blood group, and then you can go further to tell us what or the type of individual you're looking out for, you're looking for or trying to connect with. Okay, so it's not just the phone lines, we can also send us a message on our WhatsApp, and I'm going to give you the numbers on there. 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And if you'd like to send us a message on our WhatsApp, the number to do that on is 0916257 1214. We got to go to the phone lines. Hello, good evening.
1: Hello, good evening.
0: Hey, hi, good evening. What's your name and where are you calling from?
1: Hello.
0: I can hear you. Can you hear me? Oh, we're not doing this today. Hello, can you hear me? What's the call? Please keep the calls coming in. Hello, good evening.
1: Hello, good evening.
0: Hi, good evening. What's your name and where are you calling from? Can you hear me?
1: Yeah,
0: I'm Mr. what?
1: Michael,
0: hey, good to have you again today. How you doing?
1: Okay.
0: You know what? Yeah. You're not watching Champions League. You smile. Yeah. You like love, eh? This lover man, eh? I'm a lover boy.
1: I'm still at work.
0: Oh, you're what? Sorry, I didn't catch that.
1: Yeah, still at work.
0: Oh, you're still at work.
1: Yeah.
0: Oh wow. All right. Okay, go ahead and tell us about yourself, Michael. Where are you calling us from?
1: Yeah, before I go ahead, I called you last week.
0: Yeah, you did. Yeah.
1: I don't know the reason why. Let me put it. I don't know why some people, you don't want to go to somebody, but you pick on that person's number. You will flash, the person will call you, but you start telling the person, how do you get my number? And maybe it's a mistake. But you don't know who called the person first.
0: Yeah. It's simple, and I really, so Michael, I get where you're coming from, and you're my first caller for tonight. It's super simple. I've said this a lot of times, and I think it's quite cliche for me to start saying it over again, like reiterating myself. It's stressful. You get me? All I'm saying is, when somebody calls you, what's your name? Who are you? You don't recognize them. Boom. You're in control. You're in charge of your phone. You just got to send them away. It's easy. You block them. That's all you gotta do, bro. Block them again. it's free. To block people is very free. Or do you pay to block people on your device?
1: No.
0: Okay. All right, Mr. Michael, tell us about yourself and where you're calling from. Let's get connected.
1: Okay. My name is Michael.
0: All right.
1: I'm 43 years of age.
0: Okay.
1: I'm calling from the 500.
0: Okay.
1: That's a good thing.
0: All right.
1: I work at the Baba.
0: Okay.
1: I'm fair. I'm ready.
0: Okay.
1: Here it comes to you.
0: Okay.
1: Romantic.
0: All right.
1: My home is cooking, playing, and watching movies. I'm not a smoker. Okay. I'm not a drunker.
0: Okay.
1: My boy is a green guy. I don't look for trouble. I go on my own. Okay. So I want to meet a very serious lady. 28 to 35. Yeah, you don't just end up in marriage.
0: Okay.
1: Look, I don't need a nagging woman.
0: Alright.
1: I don't need a player. I need somebody to be serious.
0: Alright, okay, Michael. We got you. We got you.

0: reference to religion or state or anything,
1: location. Maybe at the. All right.
0: Okay. Fantastic. All right. Go ahead and give us your preferred means of contact, real quick.
1: The person can call or WhatsApp. 081 081 60 17 17 14 14 23 23.
0: All right, so I got
1: 081 081 60 17 14 23.
0: Yeah,
1: 14 23.
0: All right, shout out to you, Mr. Michael. Thank you for always keeping it connected with us right here. You are a real one. All right, make sure to keep listening. All right. Okay. It's still Cruise Connect. Remember, you can send us a message on our WhatsApp as well. And of course, we've got our WhatsApp buzzing with a lot of messages, but I'm going to head over to the WhatsApp right after this call. Hello. Good evening and welcome to the show. Hey, what's your name and where are you calling from?
2: Yeah, you're speaking.
0: Steven?
2: Yeah.
0: Oh, Steven, it's been a while. It's been a while, I guess, right?
2: Yeah, kind of.
0: It's been a while. Yeah, cause I know that I've heard this name before, but I guess it's been a while, you know. How are you? How have you been?
2: Well, I'm okay.
0: Yeah. So why are you back? Are you here to tell us that you're married to invite us to the wedding, or you're here to connect again?
2: Well, time will tell.
0: Time will tell. I like that one. All right, go ahead and tell us about yourself, Steven.
2: Okay, this is Steven.
0: Okay.
2: From Imo State.
0: Okay.
2: I recently graduated from the university.
0: Oh, you recently got an admission?
2: No, graduation.
0: Oh, you recently graduated from the... Oh, wow. Shout-outs to you. Congratulations to you.
2: Recently graduated from the university.
0: Ah, shout-outs to you. Congratulations to... Shall we have the CGPA come outside? Let's not ask that one. It's not our business. Congratulations to you. Okay.
2: I'm streaming.
0: Okay.
2: Recently graduated from the university. From industry.
0: Okay.
2: My hobby is singing.
0: Okay.
2: Genotype AA blood group Oak Note.
0: Okay.
2: I'm in need of a beautiful lady. She can easily be a graphic.
0: Okay.
2: Her age has to be from 25 to 28.
0: How old are you?
2: I'm 30 years of age.
0: Oh, 30. Amazing. Okay, that's cool. Alright.
2: So the girl can be from...
0: Yeah, 25 to 28. I got you.
2: Or maybe 29.
0: Okay.
2: The case may be.
0: Alright, okay.
2: You don't come from...
0: Yeah.
2: Either Anambra, Imo, or Abia.
0: Anambra, Imo, or Abia. Okay.
2: Yeah.
0: Alright. Alright, so you don't mind if she's been married before, if she's had kids, or, you know, religion?
2: No.
0: Oh, okay. You don't want anybody that's been married before, is that what you mean?
2: No.
0: Oh, okay. How about a single mom?
2: No.
0: Oh, you don't want a single mom as well. Oh, fantastic. How about skin tone, skin color, height, you know?
2: I mean, I'm fair complexion, and also everything.
0: Alright, okay.
2: So... I'm also looking for such.
0: Oh, you're looking?
2: Be fair in complexion and as well average in height.
0: Okay. Alright, so you don't like men popping wee. You don't like it. Chocolate caramel wee. You don't like it?
2: I don't understand what you're talking about.
0: I'm gonna play the song so you can understand. Make sure you're listening.
2: She can have this quality of which I'm going to mention.
0: Right, okay.
2: Character. Moral upbringing.
0: Alright, okay.
2: Respectful. A Christian.
0: Alright.

0: and a Catholic.
1: Yeah.
0: But she can be a Christian, but Catholic.
1: Oh, okay.
0: Precisely.
1: All right, okay.
0: She can reach me on this number.
1: All right.
0: Which I'm going to call.
1: Okay.
0: And she can equally WhatsApp me or call. Or preferably, she can WhatsApp me.
1: Okay.
0: The number is 081.
1: 081.
0: 66.
1: 73 76 76. Let me repeat it again. It's 081 66 7376. What are the last digits? The remaining
0: 7606. No, 081.
1: Okay.
0: 66.
1: Okay.
0: 73.
1: Okay.
0: 7676.
1: All right, 7676. I got you. 081 66 7376. That's it.
0: Exactly.
1: All right. Shout out to you, Stephen. I wish you the best of luck.
0: There's something I want to point out.
1: All right, point it out. Point it out real quick.
0: Which regarding what the last one I said, you know, there are some kind of letters that you call, but they are not genuine.
1: Absolutely.
0: And there are some people that I fully pretend that.
1: Yeah. Of course.
0: So, please. I will not regard that, or I will not tolerate that.
1: All right, okay. It's up to you. It's absolutely up to you. Somebody calls you or they flash you, just block them, guys. It's free. I do that all the time. I do that all the time. It's super free. Nobody's going to charge you.
0: Since you have mentioned that,
1: when
0: I will,
1: yeah, because can you hear me? Can I say something real quick? For your own safety, it's best that once you don't know who is calling you, you cannot identify them, you block them off. All right?
0: Same.
1: All right, you're welcome. Thank you for keeping it locked. Shout out to you. Make sure to keep listening. And I'm going to play the song, Ooh Wee, Chocolate Caramel Ooh Wee. It's a song by Manny Wells. All right?
0: All right, now.
1: All right, okay. Alright, you too. Thank you for keeping it locked. We gotta head over to our WhatsApp because there's so many messages on our WhatsApp right now. And I feel like I'm not always doing justice to them on WhatsApp. And remember, if you're gonna send us a message on our WhatsApp, indicate CC so we can know that this message is for Cruise Connect. Alright? So we head over to our WhatsApp now. Got a lot of messages. We're gonna start off here. This one says, good evening. My name is Raf. Good evening to you, Raf. Raf, you already called. No, okay. My name is Raf. Raf is based in Alimosho. That's where he resides. That's what he said. It's from Alimosho, actually. Okay? It's from Alimosho. He lives there. Not from there, Raf. Next time, please. All right, but he's actually from Abia State, and he resides in Lagos. He's 39. His genotype is AS. He's tall and he's dark skin with a lot of sense of humor. That's what he says. He's down to earth and loving. Right? He said, please connect me with a nature-minded lady who is AA genotype, pretty from the age of 32 to 35. From any tribe, must be working or have a business. All right, he said, please no flashing. So if you'd like to connect with Raf from Alimosho, Raf is 39 years old. He resides here in Lagos. He's from Imo State, actually. The number to connect with him on is 08033842480. All right, I'll take that again. 08033842480. All right, this person's been buzzing me with a lot of messages. Oh, this guy is in the mood to fall in love. So, ladies, this one I'm going to read out to you is ready because he has sent the message a couple of times already. Okay, so this one says, good evening. I'm Francis. I'm based here in Lagos. I'm from Anambra State. I work in a bakery. I'm 30 years by age. My genotype is AA and my blood group is O+. I want a lady within the age of 25 to 26 for a serious relationship that will lead to marriage. The person must be a working class lady. The person can come from any part of the world. If you'd like to connect with Francis, who works in a bakery, is 30 years old. His blood group is O+. His genotype is AA and his blood group is O positive, okay? So you can connect with Francis on the number 07088506566. 7. All right, more messages coming in on our WhatsApp. This one says, my name is John. John, he's 45 years old, right? He's 45 years of age from Akwa Ibom State. From Akwa Ibom State. His genotype is AA and his blood group is O positive. John is single. John, you are single. You have to be single to come here. Now, do you want to come and cheat on Cruise Connect? John, eh? John, you say you are single. Are you supposed to be single? John, he's from Akwa Ibom State. His genotype is AA. His blood group is O positive. John is dark skin. He works as a procurement officer. All right? He lives here in Lagos. And he says he's a sincere, kind-hearted, and emotionally intelligent individual. Ah! This John is a plenty person. You get me? All right. John says he would like to meet a sincere. John, these are that plenty things that you write here. It's me that you want to put inside trouble. Use your mouth to tell the girl when she call you. Yeah? When she connects with you. All right. He says he wants a matured working class lady for a serious relationship that could lead to marriage from any tribe. All right. He says, please, if you do not fit in my request, do not call me. All right, do not bother me. That's what he says precisely. Do not bother me. All right, he's looking to connect with a lady within the ages of 25 to 38 years. So if you'd like to connect with John, you can contact him on the number 07048730005. That's 07048730005. I hope you got that one. Alright, let's go and take one more call and then I'll head over straight up to our phone lines because we've got a lot of calls coming in. Shout out to everybody trying to connect right here on Cruise Connect. Alright guys, do not forget in a couple of minutes, about 10, once it's 10 p.m., I'll have to, by then we'll have wrap up Cruise Connect and then it'll be time for the network news as usual. So do not touch the dial that comes up where you get to hear the global news and national news and international as well. Everything that's happening around the world. All right. All right. This one says, good evening. My name is Dion. This is Dion. Dion, it's been a while. How have you been? Dion says, he's 46 years old. I don't like to say old. I like to say it's 46 years. Let's leave it like that. We are young. We are young. Young people. Gen Z's. Okay. Dion says he's 46 years. He's a Christian. He's a resident in mainland Lagos and an educator by profession. His blood group is O positive and his genotype is AA. He says he would like to meet an educated working class or self-employed lady between the ages of 33 to 38 years. Now, she should be a Christian from any tribe, well-intentioned, open-minded, and enlightened. His contact, if you'd like to connect with Dion, who is 46 years with a genotype AA and the blood group O positive, his number for calling and for texting and for WhatsApp is 080-2818-5250. That's 080-2818-5250. All right, you can keep the calls coming in 0700-7000-977. Like I said, I'm going to play that song right now. It's a beautiful song. It, you know, blends well with the moment. It's titled Ooh-wee Brown, okay? It's a song by Manny Wells. It's been a while you'll have heard this one. You're a bit rusty with this one because there was a time where it was, you know, everywhere. It was the main song. Everybody was listening and falling in love and everything. Enjoy this one. I'll be right back after the music. Make sure not to touch the dial. It's to Cruise Connect on your favorite dial on radio, Metro 97.7 FM.

0: absolutely adore that song. Every time that I play the song or somebody else plays the song, it is always amazing. That was Manny Wells with We, and I told you I was gonna play that song because it's an absolutely fantastic song. I just realized that I've missed this song. Honestly, if you have somebody you're loving and somebody you intend to love or be with, just send them that song with a beautiful note. Okay, so I gotta, you know, shift our attention to this very important message that is dropped on our WhatsApp, okay? And I'm super happy that people are conscious to a lot of things, and I'm gonna read this message out to you guys, and I hope you all are gonna pay attention to what this person is saying, because it's very vital, because, you know, the safety of everybody that calls in on the show, you know, when you create a, you know, a seamless platform that is amazing for good people, there's also bad people and people that intend to take advantage of goodness, of good people. Now, this person is saying that, hi, let's be organized in connecting individuals to their spouses. Many criminals are out there pretending, and it is very vital. So everybody that's called in on the show, and you keep saying people are calling you here and there, it's easy, guys. I don't need to say this. This is stressing me, because I believe, you know, I have like minds calling on the show. What I do simply is, if I don't know you, I don't keep your number. Once you call me and you know introduce yourself, and I cannot identify who you are, straight to the dustbin, blocking, sharp. It's easy. Even if I had to pay to block people, I think that would be where I'll subscribe most. Okay, so let's be guided, let's be safe, and, you know, look out for each other. Hello, good evening.
1: Hi, good evening, sir.
0: Hey, good evening. I'm not your sir. My name is James Manager. Welcome to the show. How are you doing? How are you?
1: Very well, sir.
0: All right, good to have you on the show. I have told you that I'm not a sap, sir. Please, my name is James Manager. Sorry? Just call me James. Just call me James Manager. I'm not a sap.
1: Oh,
0: all right. How are you?
1: Pardon my manner.
0: Oh, it's okay. It's okay. You're pardoned. Absolutely. Welcome to the show. What's your name and where are you calling from?
1: Okay, my name is Daniel. I'm calling from Lagos State.
0: All right. What part of Lagos, Daniel?
1: Mainland.
0: What part of the mainland?
1: The island.
0: What part of the mainland?
1: Yep.
0: What part of the mainland? Can you hear me?
1: Sorry?
0: What part of the mainland are you calling from?
1: Oh, within Mautu or Jaw.
0: Why are you not being precise about your location, all right? I'm sorry, I gotta let you go. That sounds a bit spooky for me. Please, when you call in, I don't need you to have issues with your... We're not asking you to give us your precise home address. Just tell us where you're calling from. It's not for me, it's for, you know, who you're... It's you who's trying to connect. Hello, good evening.
1: Yeah.
0: Hey,
1: yeah,
0: hi.
1: I called back. I don't know, the call dropped.
0: I actually dropped the call because you were finding it difficult to tell us your location. We're not asking for your address.
1: Okay,
0: we're just, where are you calling from?
1: Jaw.
0: Daniel is not ready.
1: Yes.
0: You're not ready. When you're ready, we would know. Hello, good evening.
2: Hello? No, good evening.
0: Hey, good evening. What's your name and where are you calling from?
2: Yeah, my name is Gosco. I'm calling from Lagos, along the Badagry Expressway.
0: Badagry Expressway.
2: Yes.
0: All right. Okay.
2: Yes, yeah, at Badagry, sir.
0: Where? What part on Badagry Expressway are you calling from? What part?
2: Agbara.
0: Oh, Agbara. Good to have you on the show.
2: Yes.
0: All right. What did you say your name is?
2: God's power.
0: Oh, God's power. It's been a while. What's up with you? Welcome to the show. Good to have you again.
2: Yeah.
0: All right. Tell us about yourself real quick.
2: Okay. My name is God's power. I'm from Delta State.
0: Okay.
2: I'm slim, chocolate in color. Let me say I'm 5'7 feet tall.
0: All right.
2: I'm 41 years old of age.
0: Okay.
2: So,
0: all right.
2: So, my genital is AA.
0: Okay.
2: My blood group is so plus.
0: All right.
2: And I work in a company as engineer.
0: You work as what?
2: A company.
0: Oh, you work with a... okay, all right, I got you.
2: Yes.
0: What do you work as? What do you work as, though? What do you work as in the company? For the company, what do you work as? What's your job description? Operations. Is that what you said?
2: Operator.
0: All right, okay.
2: Yeah.
0: Okay.
2: So, my name is Gospa, like I said, I'm Christian. I would like to meet a lady, a serious lady.
0: Mm.
2: It can be 24 to 40. Okay. Okay.
0: All right, okay.
2: Can come for every part of the state, I don't mind.
0: All right. How about religion?
2: I don't mind about religion.
0: All right, okay. Go ahead and give us your preferred means of contact, Gospa.
2: Okay. My number is 082.
0: Okay.
2: 69.
0: All right.
2: 44.
0: Okay.
2: 00.
0: 00.
2: 26. Please, I really need a serious lady.
0: Okay.
2: Serious person.
0: All right. All right, shout out to you.
2: Call or text. If you text me, I will surely call you back. All or right. No slack, you please.
0: All right, amazing. Shout out to you, okay? Enjoy the rest
2: all
0: of your
2: right,
0: night, bro.
2: Thank you, bro.
0: All right, thank you, too. You're welcome. Always welcome. All right, that was God's Power from Agbara. Lagos Baragry Expressway. Gaspar is 41 years old. He's from Delta State. He's 5 feet 7 inches tall. His genotype is AA and his blood group is O positive. He said he works with a contracting company as a machine operator, I guess. And he's looking to connect with a lady between the age of 24 to 40. Right? That's quite a stretch. All right. If you'd like to connect with him, you can contact him on the number 08069440026. Hello. Good evening. Hello. Are you there? Are you with us? Are we with you? We are with you. Are you with us? All right, keep the calls coming in, 0700-7000-977. All right, let's head back to our WhatsApp, where we have, you know, a host of messages coming in right now. All right, this one says, hi, hello, I'm Emmy from Ukoko area of Yanoba. Emmy, it's been a while. Okay, what's happening? Have you people, you are breaking this, the hearts of these our guys, because I've not seen these guys in a while, and they're here again, so something must have happened. I hope it is not what I'm thinking. All right, this is Hemi. Hemi says, hello. Hemi is from Ukoko area of Yanoba. Hemi is 36 years of age. He works as an inventory manager with a company in Maryland. His genotype is AS. He's fair in complexion. He's 5'6" tall, I guess. That's what he says in height. He loves watching movies and doing exercises. He's a responsible, friendly, and God-fearing guy who would love to meet a lady between the age of 24 to 30. All right. She must be working. She must be a working class lady and a caring lady with a genotype AA, because he's AS. So he's looking to connect with a lady that, you know, has a genotype AA. All right. From any tribe. She has to be a down-to-earth lady and can connect with him and, well, WhatsApp him. If you'd like to connect with Hemi, ladies, if you'd like to connect with this man, you can connect with him on the number 08063149167. And it says, you know, our anthem, no flashing. All right, okay. He has something else to say. He says, honestly, the ladies are busy flashing. It looks like they are all recycled girls that are frequent with this program. I don't know. If you're a lady and you keep trying to swindle people of their money, Thunder will locate you. That's all I can say. Anywhere you stay, whether you're hiding under the bunker, any your room, anywhere, if you're trying to take advantage of people on my show and swindling them of their hard and honest living money making life, Thunder will locate you anywhere you are. That's my wish for you. I'm not cursing, I'm just wishing you the best of the Thunder that will be available to you. All right, we gotta go back to another message that we have on here. Hold on, cracking me up. All right, this one says, here we go with this. This one says, good evening, how are you? I'm very well, thank you. Very, very well. This one says, I'm Dr. Emmanuel. Dr. Emmanuel is 38 years, medical doctor, a surgeon. Dr. Emmanuel is fair in complexion. He's 5 feet 7 inches tall. He resides at Ikotun. He likes to travel, he says, making new friends and meeting people. That's like some of, yeah, this is almost like me too, guy. Shout out to you, Dr. Emmanuel. It's such a good way to be. All right. His genotype is AS, and he's humble, he's God-fearing, and he's ambitious, and he's also fun to be with, and he's a native of Imo State. He says he would like to meet a lady, a working class lady, or a medical student between the ages of 25 to 32 from any tribe. Someone that is caring and matured. If you are the lady and you like to, you like what you've heard, you can connect with Dr. Emmanuel. Is a surgeon on the number 0815490101. All right, so that's 0815490101. Now I gotta squeeze in real quick and give you guys an update on what's happening in the Champions League just before I go back to the phone lines and our WhatsApp. At the moment, it looks more likely and almost very certain that Paris Saint-Germain would qualify to the finals to go play against Arsenal, who qualified beating Atletico de Madrid yesterday, because currently at 88 minutes in that game between Bayern Munich and Paris Saint-Germain, PSG still leads by a goal to nil, and on aggregate they lead by a 2-goal advantage. All right, hello, good evening. Hello, hello, hello, are you there? Can you hear me? All right, I guess we lost you. All right, guys, do not forget, I already told you in about a couple of minutes, 10 p.m. precisely, we'd have to connect with the network just to bring you the network news so you can be detailed on what's happening around the world. Hello, good evening.
3: Hello.
0: Hey, hi, good evening.
3: Can you hear me?
0: I can hear you. Can you hear me?
3: How you doing?
0: I'm very well. I'm very well.
3: My name is Brown.
0: Brown.
3: I think I called you before in Canada.
0: Okay.
3: You didn't have a phone call.
0: Oh.
3: Because of the question, I have to do with the network.
0: Oh, my goodness. I guess so. Did you say your name is Brown?
3: Today, I said, I just got to come on your planet because your planet is very delightful.
0: Oh, my goodness. Thank you.
3: Today, I think I need to meet somebody.
0: Hold on a second, Raf. Can you hear me? Can you hear me?
3: I can hear you.
0: Shout out to you for the energy. I love the energy. That's the vibe. That's why we're here. But I'll need you to just, you know, probably take it one step at a time, because I'm struggling to hear you. Not because you're not, you know, audible, but because your network is a bit shaky. Okay?
3: Okay, so I should take it slowly.
0: Yeah, because your network is quite shaky. It's not. It's quite unstable.
3: Okay.
0: Yeah. Okay.
3: Okay. So let me take it a bit gradually.
0: All right.
3: My name is Ralph Moore.
0: Okay.
3: I'm in my 40s.
0: All right.
3: I stay with VGC.
0: VGC. VGC. Oh, my
3: God.
0: She must love what? I didn't catch that.
3: She must love 20. P-O-T-T-R-Y.
0: Oh, shit. Oh, my goodness. Your network is... I'm so sorry. Can you drop the call and try to call me back? Can you do that?
3: Oh, my God. I can hear you for me.
0: All right, please. Oh, you can hear me, but I'm struggling. All right, let's try it again. You said she must be what?
3: I think she must let me perish. She must be can you hear me?
0: I'm trying. Just keep talking. I'm going to catch what I can catch, and hopefully we can catch the best part.
3: So, not to waste time, I need to listen. So, what we do is that I like to meet a girl of that kind of hair.
0: Okay.
3: She must be the ages of 25 to 35.
0: 25 to 35. Okay.
3: What?
0: 25 to 35. Is that what you said?
3: 25 to 45.
0: Okay.
3: I'm not an age person.
0: Yeah, Gen Z.
3: I mean for personality, so that we can bond and we can drive new ideas together.
0: Wow.
3: And we can also begin to look at perspectives. My number is very simple.
0: Okay.
3: 0831 3 0 5 3 0 5 3 0 5 3 0 5 1 1 1 6 0 okay 0 8 1 3 3 0 5 3 0 5 1 1 0 1 6 0 okay 0 8 1 3 3 0 5 3 0 5 1 1 0 1 6 0 okay 0 8 1 3 3 0 5 3 0 5 1 1 0 1 6 0 okay 0 8 1 3 3 0 5 3 0 5 1 1 0 1 6 0 okay 0 8 1 3 3 0 5 3 0 5 1 1 0 1 6 0 okay 0 8 1 3 3 0 5 3 0 5 1 1 0 1 6 0 okay 0 8 1 3 3 0 5 3 0 5 1 1 0 1 6 0 okay 0 8 1 3 3 0 5 3 0 5 1 1 0 1 6 0 okay 0 8 1 3 3 0 5 3 0 5 1 1 0 1 6 0 okay 0 8 1 3 3 0 5 3 0 5 1 1
0: Bro, he was on another planet. Shouts to you, Ralph. I could pick a couple of things, but I had questions that I wanted to ask you as well, like what you do for a living. I didn't catch that, what your genotype is and what your blood group is. But perhaps you're still listening, you can hear me. Please send a message on our WhatsApp. Ralph, please send a message, because you sound like a very exciting guy. And I'm going to try and do something, yeah? Because I feel like a lot of people, my callers on the show, the frequent callers I have on my show, there's something that you constantly mention, and it's like, you know, there's this recycled contacts from ladies. So we're going to try and elevate this or make it better, try to connect with other people from other places. So guys, just give me a while, and I'm going to make sure that this gets a lot more exciting, because I know that a lot of the guys, that calls on the show, they're genuine, they sound genuine. At the end of the day, you cannot like trust people from a distance. You know, when you want to connect with anybody, you're a man, you're a lady, whoever you are, make sure that, you know, you are security conscious. As always, like I like to say, if you're going to meet anybody, make sure you're meeting them, you know, somewhere safe and open for everybody to see. All right, that's what I like to see on here. And for those that have complained that they keep getting, you know, calls from strangers and flashings and flashes and all that, you know, if a number keeps flashing you constantly, they're not ready. If somebody wants to connect with you, and I'm telling you right now, this is the new, when they don't call you, they just flash you. Don't pay attention. Because when somebody's serious with you, you put out your number and they really want to connect with you, they would have to give you a call. An update on the score line between Bayern Munich and Paris Saint-Germain right now. It is, you know, live right now. It is 1-1. Bayern Munich have just equalized. But on aggregate, it is still 6-5 advantage to PSG. All right, that's why I call it a wrap on Cruise Connect. Until next week, same time. Do not forget, this is where we find love, and this is the best place to be. All right, the song playing on the background is "We," but I'm gonna leave you on here with this song that I actually really love, and I hope you can enjoy it before the network news comes up. All right, shout out to everybody that's called in on the show, from Ralph to everyone, Michael, Steven, those that couldn't get through, all of you that sent your message on our WhatsApp, for those that I couldn't take their calls and message because we had a lot of calls and traffic and everything. And ladies, please, y'all need to start calling. Call in and defend your gender, okay? We need to know that there are ladies on the show. I need ladies on the show, okay? Shouts to y'all, because I know you're down. You're there. You're there. You can hear us. You can hear me. So try and call in. Do not feel shy. It's a safe space. James Manager got you locked. All right? I got to call it a wrap on Cruise Connect. All right, shouts to everybody. This is a song titled "Sinner." It's a song by Adekunle Gold. The network news comes up after the music. Shouts to you.

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3: 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I am Jeremiah Jime. The headlines. Federal government targets $500 million yearly research fund. Senate confirms Joseph Tegbe and Shola Enikonolai as ministers. ECOWAS takes steps to address xenophobic attacks in South Africa. CNN founder Ted Turner dies at 87. The commentary is on the nation's judiciary ahead of 2027 general election. You can follow us on Instagram and X at Radio Nigeria HQ and on Facebook at facebook.com/Radio Nigeria Network. Now the news in detail. The federal government is to inject $500 million annually for research and innovation as uniform policy for award of honorary degrees approved by FEC. The Katsina State Governor, Dikko Rada, has urged Nigerians to emulate the legacies of late President Umaru Yar'Adua. Governor Rada, who made the call at the 16th memorial anniversary of the late president, described him as one of Nigeria's greatest leaders. He said the late Yar'Adua was a man of truth, honesty and integrity who kept his promises to the people. Governor Rada explained that the president's leadership demonstrated what principled governance looked like, saying his dedication showed what the president can achieve when guided by conscience and duty. The senator representing Plateau Central in the National Assembly, Diket Plang, says his second term in the Senate will place him in a strong position to attract more benefits for his people. Senator Plang stated this in Bangshin after purchasing his expression of interest and nomination form to contest on the platform of the APC. While noting that his constituents need to know his next move, Senator Plang said he has gained legislative experience and stronger working relationships with ranking lawmakers, which he said has an advantage of making him more productive and effective. The senator, who was accompanied by a large crowd of supporters, was at the palace of the Ngolong Ngas and the office of the chairman of Bangshin local government area, where he solicited for prayers and blessings. In their responses, the Ngolong Ngas Nde Jika Golit appreciated Senator Plang for his contribution to the zone and stressed the need for politicians to avoid lawlessness, while the Bangshin local government chairman Felix Amos described Senator Plang as a father who has continued to protect their interest.
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4: 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The Vice President of the Federal Republic of Nigeria, Kashim Shettima, will commission the facility this Friday, 8th May 2026, at 10 a.m. in company of the Governor of Nasarawa State, His Excellency Abdullahi Sule, and Resident Representative, United Nations Development Programme, Elsie Atafwa. Venue, Tetfon Multipurpose Hall, Main Campus, Nasarawa State University, KEFI. Your presence will honor us. Mindtech Uniport, building tomorrow, today. Announcer, Professor Sadatu Hassan Liman, Vice Chancellor, Nasarawa State University, KEFI.
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3: Thanks for staying tuned. As we reported earlier, the federal government is to inject $500 million annually for research and innovation as uniform policy for award of honorary degrees approved by FEC. State House correspondent Zakios Babalola reports.
5: Research and innovation is critical for the survival of any nation. This perhaps necessitated the need for the Minister of Education under the leadership of Dr. Olatunji Alausa to present a memo on the establishment of the National Research and Innovation Fund approved by the Federal Executive Council.
6: This is a game changer in our country, and this is made possible because today we have a president, President Bola Tinubu, that believes in education as a bedrock of the urban development. And it will marshal President Bola Tinubu's plan of Nigeria being a $1 trillion economy in the next 2 years. We need to unleash the capabilities of our researchers and innovators.
5: Dr. Olatunji Alausa, who commended President Bola Tinubu for the approval of the fund, spoke on the modality for the takeoff of the research fund.
6: The president has directed that we look for the top-line funding that we hope from our estimate would deliver about $500 million annually, the National Research and Innovation Development Fund, to fund all our research activities.
5: The Minister of Education also enumerated on the memo for the approval of the uniform policy for the award of honorary degrees by the universities. Dr. Lassa said indiscriminate awards of doctorate degrees by the universities must be checked.
6: The recent trend we've seen with the award of honorary degrees have revealed a growing abuse and politicization of this academic privilege, leading to concerns over awards being used for political patronage or financial gain, as well as conferral of award of serving public officials. As part of the ethics of award of public honorary degrees, this should not be awarded to any serving public officials, but we've seen that misuse in the last several years. Also, as people were awarded these honorary degrees, they started misusing the acronym doctor, putting doctor in front of their name by honor recipient and awarding of degrees by institution. And also, we've seen that universities that were just opened about 5 years ago that do not have PhD programs are awarding honorary degrees. It's a misnomer.
5: Dr. Olatunji Alausa gave a background information that led to the approval of the memo.
6: And this has been an issue for a while now. And this led in 2012 for the Association of Vice Chancellors of Nigerian Universities. They met in KEFI and had a KEFI declaration that should guide the processes for award of honorary degrees. But unfortunately, this has not been adhered to.
5: The Minister of Education called on the media to support the government in addressing the meanings from the presidential villa. Zakios Babalola, Radio Nigeria.
3: The Senate has confirmed two ministerial nominees, Joseph Tegbe from Oyo State and Sola Enikonoleye from Kogi State, as ministers of the federal government of Nigeria. The confirmation preceded a thorough screening with senators asking series of questions bothering on topical issues in the power sector and foreign affairs. The two ministries which they are expected to be assigned to fill the vacuum created by former ministers who resigned recently. President Bola Tinubu had sent letters last Tuesday to the Senate requesting for an expeditious screening and confirmation of the two nominees. The president of the Senate, Godswill Akpabio, during the screening exercise reminded Mr. Joseph Tegbe that the performance of the power sector is still far behind the expectations of Nigerians and tasked him to use his wealth of experience to change the narratives. Senator Akpabio, who was particularly concerned about the cabal in the sector, which has hindered 24-hour supply of electricity to Nigerians over the years, expressed confidence in Mr. Tegbe's capacity to engage the system and subsequently put the confirmation into a voice vote.
7: The Senate considered the request of Mr. President for the confirmation of nominees for appointment as ministers of the Government of the Federation of Nigeria. The nominees answered questions from distinguished senators on a number of topical issues, and thereafter the Senate approved the nominations of Mr. Joseph Olazunkomi Tegbe and also Ambassador Sola Enikonoleye as ministers of the Government of the Federal Republic of Nigeria. Those in favor say aye. Those against say nay. The ayes have it.
3: While responding to questions from the senators, Mr. Joseph Tegbe and Ambassador Shola Enikonaleye assured the Senate that they would justify the confidence reposed in them by President Bola Tinubu and also pledged to a close working relationship with the lawmakers in the discharge of their duties. Meanwhile, the Senate Minority Whip, Senator Tony Nwoye, representing Anambra North, has defected from the Africa Democratic Congress, ADC, to the Nigeria Democratic Congress, NDC, setting a record as the first principal officer of the 10th Senate to do so. In a letter of resignation to the President of the Senate, Godswill Akpabio, which was read during plenary, Senator Nwoye cited series of court cases, divisions, and absence of internal cohesion within ADC as reasons for resigning and pitching his tent with the NDC. Earlier last Tuesday, three other opposition senators, including Senator Rufai Hanga, representing Kano Central, and Senator Victor Ome, representing Anambra Central, defected from NNPP and NDC and ADC to the Nigeria Democratic Congress, while Senator Ina Abaribe, representing Abia South, also defected from ADC to Labour Party, citing similar reasons for their decisions.

0: Nigerians are peace-loving and hard-working people.
1: And countries only develop and grow when there is peace and stability.
0: There are different kinds of problems in every society, and so in every country.
1: If there are problems here, Nigeria is not an exception.
0: There is no society, no country where violence and public disorder has solved a problem.
1: No matter the problem, no matter the issue.
0: Let us sit down like brothers and sisters. Use dialogue to resolve the problems.
1: Remember, you have to give account of every action you take, if not here on earth, then before your creator.
0: Please let us work together
1: for a peaceful Nigeria.
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3: The House of Representatives has called for tougher enforcement of regulations governing the location of gas fueling stations and refuel and retail outlets, citing a spate of explosions in densely populated neighborhoods. The call by the Green Chamber followed a motion of urgent public importance sponsored by the member representing Apapa Federal Constituency in Lagos State, Mr. Adesola Adedayo, who warned that poorly sited facilities in high-densely low-income areas were putting lives and property at risk. Leading debate on the motion, Mr. Adedayo recounted a recent gas explosion at the Apapa area of Lagos that damaged several shops and left residents injured, including a student on his way to school. Mr. Adedayo, who expressed concern over what he described as recurring incidents of gas explosions across the country as a result of weak enforcement of existing safety and zoning regulations, said the Apapa incident caused significant financial and material losses.
4: We now have people selling gas in shops, claiming that it's their means of livelihood, but the community cannot continue to be at the behest of people for commercial reasons. Life and properties are so important to us that we need to enforce strict regulations that not allow people to sell gas inside shops.
3: Adopting the motion, the House mandated the National Emergency Management Agency, NEMA, and other relevant authorities to provide immediate relief materials to those affected by the Apapa explosion. The House also called on regulatory agencies to strengthen oversight and ensure strict compliance with guidelines on the siting of operation of gas facilities, particularly in residential areas. The National Agency for Food and Drug Administration and Control, NAFDEC, has formally joined the African Medicines Agency, AMA, in a move expected to strengthen the fight against substandard and falsified medicines across the continent. NAFDEC Director General Professor Mojisola Adeyeye announced this in Abuja at a one-day stakeholders engagement on the agency's regulatory transformation and commitment to AMA.
5: We harmonize procurement. If Sierra Leone doesn't have medicine, Nigeria has it, let them come to Nigeria. We have 200 companies. So it's going to build such a synergy. Again, there are some molecules that we cannot develop right now. Some vaccines, some biomolecules. AMA, through cooperation, they will look for funding from international partners or from Africa, philanthropists, to allow a national regulatory agency that has capacity to do ABC.
3: Professor Ade also pointed out that NAFDEC's efforts to reduce fake and substandard medicines are already producing results, but warned Nigerians to stop buying drugs from unverified sources. She cautioned manufacturers against supplying medicines to open markets. The Director General stressed that NAFDEC would intensify enforcement against illegal drug distribution. Meanwhile, the Director General of the African Medicines Agency, Dr. Mimi Dako, explained that AMA was established to harmonize regulation of medical products across Africa with focus on complex products such as vaccines and new health technologies. Also, the African Union Commissioner for Health, Humanitarian Affairs and Social Development, AMA Tone Amoa, described Nigeria's decision as a strong signal of Africa's collective resolve to protect public health and urged other countries to ratify the treaty. She said AMA will not replace national regulators, but will strengthen them through shared expertise and coordinated regulatory action. The Niger Police Force says it is committed to ensuring a free, fair, and credible electoral process ahead of the 2027 general election, pledging strict professionalism in the discharge of its constitutional responsibilities. The Inspector General of Police, Olatunji Disu, stated this during a strategic engagement with the Independent National Electoral Commission, INEC, at the force headquarters in Abuja, where both institutions emphasized the importance of collaboration in safeguarding Nigeria's democracy. Mr. Disu, who described the meeting as timely and strategic, noted that preparations were already underway as the country gradually enters the build-up phase to the 2027 elections, despite pending off-cycle polls.
6: I recommend periodic strategic coordination meetings at the national level, state level, and local government level for all of us. I want to stress the need for real-time intelligence sharing. We need to get closer now. Joint operational planning, harmonized communication strategies, and coordinated crisis response mechanisms.
3: Mr. Disu further stressed that the force has no political interest and assured that no party, candidate, or interest group will receive preferential treatment. The chairman, Independent National Electoral Commission, INEC, George Amubiton, commended the Nigeria Police Force for fighting crimes and criminality across the country and underscored the importance of collaboration with the force ahead of the general election.
7: The Nigerian police is at the head of electoral security. As we prepare for the election, I would like to formally inform you of our ongoing preparations and seek your invaluable support in ensuring a peaceful, transparent, and credible elections. And this, I believe, is what Nigerians deserve at this time.
3: INEC has fixed 16th January 2027 for the presidential and national assembly election, while governorship and state assembly elections will hold on the 6th of February 2027. The Minister of Defense, retired General Christopher Musa, has reaffirmed Nigeria's commitment to regional cooperation and collective security. The minister gave the assurance during his official visit to N'Djamena in Republic of Chad, where he attended a high-level meeting of defense ministers from troop-contributing countries of the multinational joint task force under the Lake Chad Basin Commission. A statement by the Deputy Director, Information and Public Relations, Ministry of Defense, Eneline Chukwu, explains that the meeting brought together defense ministers and representatives from member states, including Chad, Cameroon, Nigeria, and Benin, alongside senior military leaders, intelligence chiefs, and key stakeholders. It provided an important platform to review ongoing military operations and strengthen joint efforts aimed at tackling terrorism and cross-border security threats in the Lake Chad Basin region. Meanwhile, the Nigerian Navy has strengthened its commitment to international maritime security cooperation following a courtesy visit by the United States Congressional Delegation to the Western Naval Command Headquarters in Lagos. A statement by the Director, Naval Information, Nigerian Navy, Navy Captain Abiodun Folarunsho, indicates that the delegation, led by Mr. Adam Baker, was received by the Flag Officer Command in Western Naval Command, Rear Admiral Abubakar Mustafa. He highlighted the command's vital role in protecting Nigeria's maritime domain and supporting broader security efforts across the Gulf of Guinea. Rear Admiral Mustafa also emphasized the importance of the regional maritime awareness capability, describing it as a key asset to real-time monitoring, information sharing, and coordinated operations. He noted that the system has significantly improved efforts to combat sea robbery, crude oil theft, and other illegal maritime activities, and played a major role in the elimination of piracy in Nigerian waters in 2022. According to him, such partnerships provide opportunities for capacity building, technical support, and intelligence sharing to address evolving threats in the region. In his remarks, the leader of the delegation, Mr. Adam Baker, commended the Nigerian Navy's proactive approach and reaffirmed the United States' commitment to continued cooperation. The ECOWAS Parliament has directed its Committee on Political Affairs to wage into the rising wave of xenophobic attacks in South Africa and present proposals to plenary for adoption. The directive followed growing concerns among lawmakers over the safety of non-citizens, particularly West Africans, facing harassment and killings. At the first ordinary session of the regional parliament, members also tasked the committee to examine the spread of violent extremism in the Sahel, especially in Mali and Burkina Faso, warning that insecurity in the neighboring countries poses a threat to ECOWAS states. The lawmakers warned that failure to collaborate with Mali and Burkina Faso to tackle insecurity could affect the regional bloc, especially countries that share boundaries with them. On xenophobia, the parliament urged member states to summon South African envoys to protest the attacks, describing the situation as disappointing given the historical support African countries gave South Africa during the anti-apartheid struggle. Third Deputy Speaker of the Parliament, Alexander Fayo Markins, described the attacks as a violation of African unity and regional agreements.
8: The Nigerian consulate in Johannesburg has confirmed the death of two citizens. An Ethiopian national was shot dead at a busy intersection. The killing captured on CCTV. Ghanaian shops have been shattered under threat. Vigilante groups have stopped people outside hospitals. Case of foreign nationals being beaten and subjected to verbal assault have circulated on every street across this continent.
3: The speaker noticed that condemnations alone were insufficient and emphasized the need for concrete action to bring perpetrators to justice. The parliament called on South African authorities to ensure those responsible are identified, arrested, and prosecuted without impunity. It also advocated the ratification of the African Union Protocol on free movement of people and proposed measures to strengthen the protection of ECOWAS citizens abroad. On the foreign scene, media mogul Ted Turner, who pioneered the modern 24-hour news culture when he launched the CNN channel, has died at the age of 87. In 1980, Turner launched cable news network, RCN.

0: And in sports, PSG this evening drew 1-1 against Bayern to book a place in the UEFA Champions League final against Arsenal. Let's join Ernest Obi for more.
1: The National Sports Commission, NSC, yesterday formally inaugurated Nigeria's Netball Federation, reaffirming its commitment to creating more opportunities for women in sports development across the country. Speaking during the inauguration, NSC Chairman Shehu Diko highlighted the consistent achievement of Nigerian women on the international stage, stressing that netball can serve as an important platform for inclusion, grassroots development, and future global success. Diko noted that the commission remains committed to supporting sports capable of empowering women and expanding participation at the grassroots level. General of the NSC, Bukola Olapade, also commended the composition of the newly inaugurated board, stating that the presence of experienced and credible professionals aligns with the Commission's objective of building effective and result-oriented federations. Olapade added that every member of the board is expected to contribute actively towards the growth and development of the sports in Nigeria. Head coach Eric Shell was a special guest at the Mobalaji Johnson Arena in Lagos, where Ekurudu City recorded a 3-1 victory over Wiki Torres in the Nigeria Premier Football League fixture yesterday. The Franco-Malian tactician was warmly received by Ekurudu City's management and presented with a symbolic number 10 jersey ahead of kickoff in recognition of his presence. Shell's visit forms part of his ongoing tour of domestic league venues as he continues to monitor home-based players for potential inclusion in the national team. The scouting exercise is in preparation for the Super Eagles' upcoming four-nation tournament scheduled to take place in London. In recent days, Shell has maintained a visible presence across Nigerian football grounds. He attended the Nigerian National League Super 4 opening at the Remo Stars Stadium in Ikene, Ogun State, and was also in the Lakers Cinema Stadium in Ibadan, where Shooting Stars faced Nasarawa United in an MPFL encounter. Ekurudu City acknowledged the coach's visit in a statement shared on their official social media platforms, noting his attendance during their home victory over Wiki Torres. Shell's continued engagement with the domestic league underscores his commitment to broadening the national team's talent pool ahead of forthcoming international assignments. And that's Post Updates. My name is Ernest Obi.
0: The commentary is on the nation's judiciary ahead of 2027 general elections. It is written by Nehemiah Anini of our editorial unit.
2: As Nigeria steadily gathers momentum towards the 2027 general election, the judiciary once again stands at the center of the nation's democratic journey. In every democracy, the courts serve as guardians of the constitution, arbiters of disputes, and the last hope of the common man. In Nigeria, this responsibility becomes even more crucial during election periods when political tensions heighten and legal battles intensify. Currently, the judiciary has become the primary arena for pre-election disputes. Political parties and aspirants increasingly turn to the courts to resolve internal disagreements. This growing reliance on legal processes rather than violence is a positive sign for democracy. However, it also places significant pressure on the judiciary to act with speed, fairness, and absolute impartiality. A key responsibility of the courts ahead of 2027 is safeguarding internal party democracy. Many disputes originate from flawed or manipulated primary elections. Judicial intervention in such cases helps to correct irregularities and reinforces democratic principles, compelling political parties to follow their constitutions and electoral guidelines. Yet, conflicting judgments from courts of equal authority have, at times, created confusion and weakened public confidence. Consistency in rulings is therefore essential. Equally important is the judiciary's role in interpreting and enforcing the Electoral Act. Recent reforms, particularly the introduction of technology in elections, have raised new legal questions. As political actors test the limits of these provisions, the courts must provide clear and timely interpretations that preserve the integrity of the electoral process. Uncertainty or delay in rulings could destabilize the system and erode trust. Election petitions remain another critical area. Post-election litigation is not just about determining winners and losers. It shapes the credibility of the entire electoral system. The handling of such cases

0: must demonstrate transparency, diligence, and strict adherence to the law. Delayed judgments or perceptions of bias can undermine public trust and heighten political tensions. Strengthening election tribunals, ensuring adequate staffing, and investing in continuous training for judicial officers are necessary steps as 2027 general election approaches. For the courts to function effectively, they must remain free from political interference and external pressure. Allegations of influence, whether from the executive, legislature, or powerful political actors, can severely damage institutional integrity. Maintaining neutrality is not optional. It is essential. Closely tied to independence is the issue of ethics and discipline. The National Judicial Council must continue to uphold high standards within the bench. Any form of misconduct should be addressed promptly and decisively. A judiciary perceived as compromised cannot serve as a reliable umpire in electoral disputes. Strengthening accountability mechanisms will be vital in sustaining public confidence. Public perception also plays a significant role. Reinforce democratic values, uphold the rule of law, and maintain public confidence. The success of the 2027 general election will depend not only on electoral bodies or political actors, but also on a judiciary that is fair, efficient, and credible. Ultimately, the courts must remain steadfast, resolute in delivering justice, protecting democracy, and ensuring that the will of the people prevails.
1: That commentary on the nation's judiciary ahead of 2027 general elections was written by Nehemiah Anini and read by Mariam Okisanjo. And now to end the news, here's a recap of the major stories. The federal government is to inject $500 million annually for research and innovation. The Senate has confirmed Joseph Tebe and Shola Ainakwali as ministers of the federal government of Nigeria. The ECOWAS Parliament has directed its Committee on Political Affairs to wade into the rising wave of xenophobic attacks in South Africa and present proposals to plenary for adoption. We also reported that the CNN founder Ted Turner has died at the age of 87. And that's the news as edited by Manuel Kutara and the production team. I'm Jeremiah Jimmy. Thanking you for listening and wishing you a good night rest.

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1: All right, welcome back. A quick check of the time. It is a couple of minutes past 10, precisely 31 minutes past 10. Apologies for the news running over. All right, it's time for me to pack my bags and get out of the studio. I'm super happy. We had a fun time on radio. It was a lot. Live and vibes with James Manager, Tongue Twisters, you know, the news, Chris Connect, and a whole lot more. I want to say a big thank you to my producer, Joy Igbo, and everybody at the control room. And from me, same time, I'll be here next week. Do not forget to join. 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